And who knew the Friday feeling would really hit at like 1:15 in the morning? But that's just how we roam, okay? It's Mary Manderfield with you, and I'm keeping you company throughout this little overnight section. I'm going to make sure that we're feeling good and pretty much ready for the weekend, okay? I don't make the rules, but if we can start early, then we definitely will. Jason Derulo on the way right now. The new one from Miley. If you've not heard it yet, I think you're going to love it. It's giving 80s. It's very pop. It feels powerful. And she's dropped the last name, so you know she's not messing around. This is

0: Yes, Jason. That's what we're doing. Mary Manderfield with you. It is officially Friday. It's the 18th of September, the month that is just running away with us, but we've got a vibes with it. The shops are filled with Halloween bits, so I'm like, oh, wow. That's the next thing, isn't it? Get your pumpkins out. Rihanna on the way, and Lewis Capaldi plays after this.
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9: Bad Apples in cinemas now. 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

It's MFR, and that's Taylor Swift. Do you know what? I did mention earlier that the shops are, like, going full force for Halloween, of course. That's, like, our next big occasion. But yesterday I did walk past a sales assistant, or I guess, like, a visual merchandiser in the shop window of a clothes shop. And she was just there on the floor, carefully painting and, like, putting together garlands. And I thought, what's she making? And I look up, and it was, like, a wreath and lights and a tree. She was making the Christmas display. And I thought, oh my word, I can't. It's too early. I know it's less than 100 days to go, but no, let us have one celebration at a time, please. But do you know when you just got to do your job? You're like, yeah, if you want me to make the reef, I'll make the reef. I've got Dasher on the way. And do you know what? Speaking of December, this is December 10, Us Against the World. Sweet.

0: that's Dasha.
1: And hey, I've got my boots on too. You can hear me clip-clopping, literally, from a mile down the street. I feel like everyone's heads turn. I'm like, this is just what a girl has to do to keep her toes warm, all right? The seasons have changed. Even though Zara Larsson is saying, summer isn't over yet, all right? Midnight Sun on the other side of this.
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7: 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We're Dixons. It's the

That's the Sugar Babes. You never talk about songs being attached to certain memories and certain moments in your life. 2005, that one came out. So it was the year that I left primary school. And you feel so grown and that no one can tell you anything because you're like, yeah, I'm going into year seven. And what? But I didn't know anything. I was just a little girl. I was just a child vibing out to like the best pop music ever. But you know what? 2005, that was the same year Tom Cruise jumped onto Oprah's sofa. Do you remember that? Because he was so in love and he wanted to scream it from the rooftops how much he loved Katie Holmes. Brad Pitt and Jennifer Aniston, they were donezo. And it's when The Office premiered. Some big moments, a big year.

0: the shape of. Do you know what? We are coming close to 2 a.m. So shout out to anyone who is working right now. I know that Michael is, and he's on a big job. So, you know, you're holding it down. You're doing great. After two, I've got a little bit of TLC because we all deserve a sprinkling of throwbacks. And Olivia Dean for you as well. Don't go anywhere.
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16: Top stories this hour. Princess Diana's brothers accused the King, as Prince Charles, of being giddily elated following her death in 1997. The allegations are among several made in Earl Spencer's new book, which Buckingham Palace responded to on Wednesday by saying grief can cloud reason. The Bank of England's given strong hints about likely interest rates in the coming months, but kept the cost of borrowing on hold. The base rate remains at 3.75%. That's despite a rise in inflation in August. Governor Andrew Bailey says everyone's watching the impact of the Iran war on fuel prices.
17: So far, that feed through has been quite subdued, but it is early days. Unfortunately, the longer these high energy prices go on, the more difficult this becomes, and we've flagged this very clearly today.
16: 3-year-old Noah Woods has been described by his dad as having nothing but love to give, following confirmation of his death in a pond in Suffolk. The toddler became separated from his family at a playground in Brantham on Tuesday, triggering a widespread search. A leaked documents revealed how Sir Keir Starmer planned to launch a fight back after May's elections. The 50 pages seen by Sky News show a list of new policies, some of which have been announced by Andy Burnham since he took over. Holders Manchester City strolled into the last 16 of the League Cup by thrashing Norwich City 5-0. City progressed to meet Brighton at home next month, and teenage debutant Floyd Samba scored two. Manager Enzo Maresca thinks the 17-year-old did a great job.
13: Yes, yeah, satisfied, not just for the two goals. I think for the entire performance, it was good. He didn't play many games as a nine. We tried in the last 2-3 days. And as I said yesterday, it's very good also finishing the action. So it was a good game for him.
16: Now on to the Europa League, where Celtic lost 3-1 at home to Ferenc Vakos of Hungary. Crystal Palace were 4-0 winners against Lech Poznan, and Bournemouth were successful on their debut in Europe, winning 2-1 at Real Sociedad. From Sky News, I'm Stevie Schillinglaw.
0: Friday, merry with you, nice and early. It's just gone 2 a.m. TLC on the way. Right now, Olivia Dean.

0: SMFR.
1: And you just can't go wrong. Clean Bandit, Sean Paul, and Marie. I think if you have got a child who you currently have enrolled into learning a musical instrument, or maybe they're part of an orchestra and they're resisting it a little bit, I would point to Clean Bandit and say, do you not think these are like the coolest people on earth? And they've all got a violin bow in hand or a cello and they're just doing their thing. I think it's amazing. Right, good morning to TJ, who is one of those overnight workers who actually loves it and can't imagine actually working a day shift. A night shift is where it's at. Do you know what? We're taking it. We're running with the perks. Best thing is being able to go to the supermarket after your shift and it is empty. I do that quite a lot. Like, do you know what I mean? I was just going in, I'm like, no one's here. I'm going to run down the aisles as if it's a place I own. Right, let's have the script. God.

0: Friday morning. It's the 18th of September. Lots to look forward to this morning, as well as the weekend. The weekend is just enough to look forward to in itself, right? Stick around. I've got Alex Warren on the way and a big party tune from Calvin Harris.
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6: 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And no one is prepared for what happens next, and we don't mean the crash itself. 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

This will fade eventually. So if our time is running out, day after day, we'll make the mundane a masterpiece. Oh my, my, oh my, my love. I take one look at you, you're taking me.

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1: And that's Calvin Harris. Merry keeping you company and lots to look forward to this weekend, including the launch show of Strictly Come Dancing. Yes, tomorrow, 7:25, I am sat. Get me on a sofa, get me my snacks. I cannot wait for the outfits, the live band, the contestants. It's going to be so good. And we've got three new hosts, right? It's a real switch up to the show. And I think all eyes are going to be on them. No pressure. Emma Willis, Josh Widdicombe and Johannes Radebe. And they've said they haven't really like planned. Well, they're kind of doing lots of tests at the moment of like, who's going to be where? So it's not like, oh, one replaces Tess and one replaces Claudia and one's back. No, they said they're doing it their own way. They're brand new. They're kind of changing it up. I think they're going to be excellent. Cannot wait. That's tomorrow. And we'll debrief. We'll debrief next week. Eminem and

0: true sound of the early 2000s. Eminem and Dido on the way. Joe, Taylor Swift, and just wanted to let you know, we actually have a whole hour of throwbacks. That's happening from three. I'll tell you more about it. Don't worry, I'll tell you more about it.
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1: And that's Joe, Mary with you. Do you know what I had missed over the summer? It's walking down the street, headphones in, listening to quite a moody song, a little bit like that one, and feeling like I could be in a music video. You know, kind of wrapped up, taking a coat. You know, when you cross your coat over you, left side, right side, and then you kind of shrug your shoulders and step on a crunchy leaf, and maybe you have a coffee or a nice tea in your hand. That, to me, is awesome, okay? And those are the kind of days that I am so looking forward to over the next few months. Am I the only one that does these, like, ultra-specific scenarios in my head and then I think, ah, yeah, I'm content, I've done that now, stepped on the crunchy leaf. Do you know what? This song does feel like a bit of a throwback to summer, but I'm not mad about it. It's another featuring 54 Ultra.

throwbacks. 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Sometimes it's the energy boost that is required at this time. And we are doing it from 3 a.m. Pure throwbacks only. And do you fancy a little sneak

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14: Top stories this hour. Princess Diana's brothers claiming in a new book the king sounded giddily elated on the phone following her death in 1997. Earl Spencer also alleges his majesty called her chubby before their wedding. In an earlier response to the release of some extracts, Buckingham Palace said grief can cloud reason and colour memory. Royal biographer Robert Hardman attended Diana's funeral.
15: I watched how upset Charles was. I mean, he really was. I mean, he was more moved, more upset than anybody else there. So it's not necessarily the picture that people will recognise, but this is how Charles Spencer remembers it.
14: Meanwhile, the King's confronted tech bosses with concerns about what he calls existential dangers if AI goes rogue. He's urged them to put safety first during a speech to executives. Despite holding interest rates at 3.75% yesterday, the Bank of England's laid the groundwork for them going up in the future. Wednesday's jump in inflation and warnings about high energy bills to come mean borrowing costs could soon increase. Noah Wood's father has paid tribute to his son, calling him the sweetest and most innocent boy. The 3-year-old was found dead in a pond after going missing in Suffolk on Tuesday. Now to the Europa League, where Celtic lost 3-1 at home to Ferencváros of Hungary. Celtic pulled themselves level, but manager Martin O'Neill says after that, they lost their way.
16: Got the equaliser just before half-time and then conceded a really poor goal. And from our viewpoint, just with the minute when the fourth official puts up. So you're 2-1 down at half-time. We're hit on the break for the third goal. We had a number of balls flashed across the box even in the last 20 minutes. We didn't get there to the front post.
14: Crystal Palace were 4-0 winners against Lech Poznan. Bournemouth were successful on their debut in Europe, winning 2-1 at Real Sociedad. And holders Manchester City strolled into the last 16 of the League Cup by thrashing Norwich City 5-0. And Ireland's continuing its boycott of Eurovision. It's been confirmed it won't enter the song contest next year because of the involvement of Israel. From Sky News, I'm Stevie Shillingoff.
0: This is your reward for being awake so early. Okay, 3 a.m. Mary with you and a whole hour of throwbacks.
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1: This is

That's Kesha. Do you know what? It came out in 2009. Do you think she was the one that predicted the app TikTok? And she knew it was going to be huge and she thought, let me make a song that goes alongside it. Who knows? Before that, Duke Jamont, and this is how we're doing things. A whole hour of throwbacks up until four. We are reminiscing and we are taking a nice little stroll down memory lane with some of the biggest and best tunes, including Jamelia, Superstar. We've got Years and Years coming up. Right now, Will Smith is just giving us a little dose of sunshine. This is my

0: That's Bruno Mars. Before that, Jamelia with Superstar. Do you know that that song's actually a cover? Yeah, it was a Danish pop singer called Christine Milton who released it first in 2003. But some of the lyrics have changed, and trust me when I say Jamelia's version, it makes a lot more sense. All right, we've got Fat Joe and Ashanti on the other side of this.
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And is it a problem if we were in our fields with the Backstreet Boys so early on a Friday morning? I don't think so. Before that, Major Lazer, DJ Snake and Mo, and it's Mary Manderfield with you, pressing play on the biggest and best throwbacks, okay? 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I've got Freemasons for you right now. This is Watching from 2006.

0: feel like I could be on a boat. A sunset cruise, something like that. Hey, our realities might look a little bit different right now. It's all good. We can go wherever we want in our minds. I've got Grace on the way and Katy Perry with her big kind of breakout tune, I Kissed a Girl, on the other side of this.
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The Overnight Crew on MFR. And you know what? Mike Posner, he did well because that song was basically inspired by him feeling really frustrated with dating. And all of us can have those moments where you think, what am I doing? Like, this isn't working. But he actually made it into a song that did really well. It was this one specific woman on his university campus who had kind of blanked him. I guess, you know. Put it into a pop song. It peaked at number 6 on the Billboard Hot 100, which is not bad at all. Right, Blue on the way. And right now, I love this duo, Tiny Temper and Jess Glynn. If they would like to come together today and make a new song, I am so here for it. I'd love to facilitate that. But right now, from 2015, this is Not Letting Go.

0: Ooh, Justin Timberlake. We have our suit and ties on. We are suited and booted. Maybe not literally, but I'm there. I'm on the same wavelength as him. And it's been so much fun. Thank you for hanging out with me this morning. Shout out to you, especially if you're working at this hour. You're doing a fabulous job. You are going to be joined for your early breakfast by the lovely Lindsay Gibson with the biggest hits and throwbacks for you today for your Friday. And I'll be back with you next week on Monday.
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0: Hello, good morning. Welcome to Friday's Early Breakfast. I'm Lindsay Gibson. Let's get your news at four.
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15: Top stories this hour. Earl Spencer's written that his sister, Princess Diana, had sometimes contemplated ending it all, but her love for her son stopped her. More claims from his memoir have been released in the Daily Mail. Our royal correspondent, Laura Bundock, says the book also makes claims over the then Prince Charles's reaction following Diana's death.
16: Describing the phone call from Prince Charles after she died, he writes, "Unlike my other callers who were stunned, barely able to articulate their condolences and offers of help, he sounded giddily elated, like a lottery winner."
15: Buckingham Palace hasn't responded to the latest claims, but on Wednesday said that grief can cloud reason. Despite holding interest rates at 3.75% yesterday, the Bank of England's laid the groundwork for them going up in the future. Wednesday's jump in inflation and warnings about high energy bills to come mean borrowing costs could soon increase. The father of a boy who was found dead in a pond after going missing in Suffolk says his son was the sweetest child. Three-year-old Noah Woods became separated from a relative while visiting a playground in Brantham on Tuesday. Voting in Russia's parliamentary elections is underway for the first time since the war in Ukraine started. The ruling United Russia parties expected to win. Teenager Floyd Samba stole the show with two debut goals as Manchester City eased into the EFL fourth round with a 5-0 victory over Norwich. Winger Allen marked his first appearance by getting on the score sheet, and City boss Enzo Maresca says he has attacking options.
17: Different competition. We have many games for sure during the season. The ones that they play tonight, for sure during the season, they are going to play Premier League game or Champions League game. Jeremy Doku is close to be back. Antoine, Ryan Makedo. We have different kind of wingers. Hopefully we can use all of them.
15: And now to the Europa League, where Celtic lost 3-1 at home to Ferencváros of Hungary. Bournemouth, meanwhile, were successful on their debut in Europe, winning 2-1 at Real Sociedad. And Crystal Palace beat Lech Poznan 4-0. From Sky News, I'm Stevie Shillinglaw.
18: Despacito on the way, a massive throwback coming up. But right now, here is Taylor Swift. I knew it, I knew you.

the kids absolutely love Cat's Eye, don't they? It's very good. Love that one. The new one from them. That's their brand new single. That is Animal. I'm Lindsay. Hope you're doing all right this morning. Friday's early breakfast. Well done. You have made it. Give yourself a pat on the back. Well, I mean, you've made it. It's 4 a.m, but there's still plenty of Friday to go. But yes, we are at the very, very, very beginning of the weekend. Hope you're doing all right this morning. Music on the way from Somber. But right now, a throwback from Jennifer Lopez. This is Love Don't Cost a Thing.

0: LBC's Early Breakfast. That was Gracie Abrams, and That's So True. Now, if you're a fan of Gracie Abrams, or maybe your kids are a fan of Gracie Abrams, then you'll know that she is pretty well known for sporting, like, bandanas. Is that what they're called? She wears, like, sort of headscarves around her head. And on my family holiday over the past week or so, my sister was at the pool and she looked very cool. She looked very trendy and she was sporting like a crochet bandana type thing. And I was like, oh, you look like Gracie Abrams. And my sister said, who's that? So, thanks for that, Jennifer. Thanks for listening. And I'm sure Gracie Abrams appreciates that as well. On the way, James Arthur and Anne-Marie. And also got some rain on the way shortly.
1: 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With Arnold Clark.

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0: try to hide, but I can't have you. We're bound to break in my hands.
1: James Arthur and Anne Marie with Rewrite the Stars, of course, taken from The Greatest Showman. I'm pretty sure everybody and their dog has seen that film. It's so good. I remember going to see it with my mum at the cinema. And I'm a wee bit funny when it comes to musicals. I love musicals that I grew up with. I mean, anything with Julie Andrews in it and a lot of Disney films, that sort of stuff. But see, with newer ones, I find them a bit cheesy. They're not really my cup of tea. But I remember feeling a bit skeptical going to see it with my mum. And I remember coming out the cinema and I literally wanted to skip along the rooftops. It's so good. It's such a brilliant film. And it's one of those films I feel like you could watch every year or maybe every second year for the rest of your life. And I feel like I'm due a watch. I'm due a watch of The Greatest Showman. On the way, Cammy Barnes, his latest single. But right now, here is Ella Langley. This is Choosing Texas. Just one.

0: mighty Kelly Clarkson. That was Since You've Been Gone on Friday's Early Breakfast. So she still does her talk show. She has a talk show in America. The Kelly Clarkson Show is what it's called. I'm sure it took them quite a long time to come up with that name. She's very good. She's such a likeable person. And of course, she has the most incredible voice ever. If you've seen her show, or maybe you've seen clips online, there's one that's gone viral recently. Basically, on her show, she does a cover song of different pop music, different requests, and one of the most requested songs for her to cover is the K-pop Demon Hunters and Golden. So she did this a few weeks ago. And of course, we play that on the radio as a massive tune, massive movie. It's a very, very difficult song to sing, right? It's very high-pitched. I think the tempo's pretty fast as well. But Kelly Clarkson absolutely smashes it. And I don't think many people can sing that song note for note, word for word, that sounds good. I mean, safe to say, I cannot sing that song very good at all. And of course, Kelly Clarkson became famous because of Pop Idol. She won the very first Pop Idol in America. And I'm pretty sure the tagline for Pop Idol was basically that they were going out to find the best vocalist in America, something along those lines. And literally within the first series, they found her. They literally found America's best singer, and I honestly think she's one of the best vocalists of our time. She's absolutely brilliant. And if you haven't seen her covering Golden, go and check it out this morning. On the way, Sabrina Carpenter, and I've also got Lewis Capaldi.
1: 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MFR.
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is Early Breakfast. That was Sabrina Carpenter and Espresso. Certainly what we need at this time in the morning. I've been on holiday the past week. I was back yesterday, but yeah, short week for me. And in typical Gibson and Scottish style, I have got a cold. It's like one of those lingering colds. It's really, really annoying. I feel like my throat's going. I feel like my nose is bunged up. I mean, you probably don't care because I was on holiday. World's smallest violin. On the way, Tom Grennan, a big throwback. But right now, brand new music from Katie B and Jax Jones. I've seen Katie B. I can't remember what festival it was, but I saw her at one festival. I think it was in London. She is just brilliant, and it's so good to have her back teaming up with Jax Jones. This is her brand new single, This Is Last Day of Summer.

0: Ladies, early breakfast. That was Tom Grennan and Little Bit of Love. I'm Lindsay. The 5:05 on the way very soon. Every morning at 5:05, we play a throwback song. It's always a belter. You just need to identify the artist and the song from this very short clip. Who do you think it is this morning?
1: What?
0: It's super short. Artist and song.
1: What?
0: It's going to sound massive on a Friday, and that's on the way very soon.
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0: Friday morning. Hope you're good. It's early breakfast. I'm Lindsay Gibson. Let's get your latest news at 5.
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17: The top stories this hour. More revelations released from Earl Spencer's memoir claim the then Prince Charles sounded like a lottery winner following Princess Diana's death. A book's being published nearly 30 years since his sister died in 1997. Earlier this week, Buckingham Palace responded to previous extracts saying grief can cloud reason. Royal biographer Robert Hardman says other claims in the book don't seem to make sense.
18: He talks about how his father had romantic leanings towards the late Queen when he was a young Aquarius. I'm afraid by the time Johnny Spencer was a query to Elizabeth II, she was a very happily married mother of two. So, I mean, that's just wasn't the case. But maybe that's how it's remembered in family folklores.
17: There was a warning the energy price cap could jump by nearly a quarter next year, despite the cost of borrowing being kept on hold yesterday. The Bank of England's also signalled interest rates could go up in the coming months. Noah Woods' father has paid tribute to his son, calling him the sweetest and most innocent boy. The three-year-old was found dead in a pond after going missing in Suffolk on Tuesday. Voting in Russia's parliamentary elections is underway, with the ruling United Russia Party expected to win. It's the first time voters have headed to the polls since the war in Ukraine started. Ferencváros piled misery on Celtic with a 3-1 win in their Europa League opener at Parkhead. They lost to Rangers in the League Cup at the weekend and will meet them again in the Scottish Premiership on Sunday. Martin O'Neill says there is no better game to put things right.
2: Sunday's a big game. It's a big game anyway, regardless. And we will be still actually in front, regardless of the result, by the time the international break starts. But even so, we'd want proper performance against Rangers for the fans and for ourselves.
17: Crystal Palace were superior to Lech Poznan as they put 4 past a Polish team, and Bournemouth beat Real Sociedad 2-1. Meanwhile, Manchester City set up a meeting with Brighton in the fourth round of the EFL Cup after beating Norwich 5-0. 17-year-old Floyd Samba scored 2 on his debut. From Sky News, I'm Stevie Shillinglaw.
0: A big Friday tune for the 505, that's on the way, but right now here is Taylor Swift.

0: Still loving that one from Taylor Swift. That was Opalite on Friday's Early Breakfast. I'm Lindsay Gibson. Hope you're all right. Time for the 5:05. Earlier on, I played a teeny tiny clip of a big throwback tune. You just need to identify the artist and the song of the 5:05 throwback song, which we play every morning at 5:05.
1: What?
0: Who do you think it is? It's a massive throwback tune. It's a massive tune for a Friday.
1: What?
0: I cannot wait to hear this in full. Here it is. Well done if you got it right this morning. It's Mooney and Dove, I'll Be Loving You, the 5:05 on Friday's Early Breakfast.

0: 5 years down the road.
1: Alex Warren, that was Carry You Home on Friday's Early Breakfast. I'm Lindsay Gibson. Hope you're doing all right. With you until 6 this morning, a throwback from the Black Eyed Peas that is coming up next. But right now, brand new music from Another. I mean, this is quite possibly one of the biggest summer anthems of 2026. Certainly one of the biggest anthems in Ibiza. When I came back from my holiday on Wednesday evening, I was at the airport and there was a group of guys, and safe to say, I didn't even need to guess where they'd been on holiday because they looked rougher than a badger's back bottom. So I think they've been in Ibiza and I think they hit it hard and they probably heard this a number of times. This is Another, such a massive tune, which is going to sound good this morning. This is Talk to You.

0: all these years later. Black Eyed Peas and Where Is The Love on Friday's Early Breakfast. Hello, I'm Lindsay. Hope you're doing all right. I am wishing my life away here, but I cannot wait to stay in tonight and watch the third series of Colin from Accounts. It is such a good TV show. My best friend recommended the programme to me, and I watched the first series on the way to Portugal and the second series on the way back from Portugal, and I think the third series is not long out. It's on iPlayer. See, if you're into all these TV programmes that are like 20, 30 minutes long, you don't have to put too much thought into it. It's very, very funny. It's based in Australia, so there's certainly some bad language. But yeah, it's basically about this couple who are brought together by fate, I suppose. There's a very minor car accident. There's an injured dog. And it's very, very funny. It's very good if you haven't seen it already. So over the weekend, if you're looking for something to watch, Colin from Accounts, it's very, very good. On the way, music from Sigala. And I've also got Olivia Dean. Yeah.
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proper feel-good tune for this time in the morning. That was Sigala and Sweet Lovin'. On the way, Lady Gaga and Bruno Mars, but right now, Harry Styles. When I was on holiday with my family, I said to my sister, Harry Styles tickets are going on sale. Shall we go to, I don't know, one of the dates? He's not playing in Scotland, but we'll go to one of the dates. And then she was like, Lindsay, in the space of a week, you've asked if I want to go to Kasabian at the Hydro, Harry Styles in London or wherever, and you've signed up for Oasis tickets. Where are you getting the money from? So yeah, that brought me back down to earth. Here he is. This is Harry Styles and American Girls on Friday's Early Breakfast.

0: Friday's early breakfast. That was Lady Gaga and Bruno Mars, Die With A Smile. I'm Lindsay, on my lonesome, as Gregor has been covering Callum all this week. And I mentioned this on the show yesterday, the schedule's all over the place because everyone and their granny is on holiday just now. So I am on with Gary Spence next week, so Gregor will be flying solo. Obviously, I've not seen him the past week because I've been on holiday, and obviously he's covering Callum this week. So he messaged basically saying we're not going to see each other in a very long time, which can sometimes be a good thing. But he invited me to spend the day with him, Chloe and the kids. And I was like, oh, do you know what? We've never actually done that before. Sometimes on a Sunday, the kids will come into the office. Chloe will take the kids out whilst we're doing the show. But I've never actually been to their house or spent the day with the kids. What could possibly go wrong? That is all I'm saying. Now, I don't have any children, but I absolutely love winding kids up. Like, all my friends have got kids. I love winding them up and then just handing them back. And that's exactly what I'm going to do tomorrow. And I'm basically doing it for the content. So make sure you're tuned in on Sunday to find out exactly what has happened. On the way, Time Frequency, which is going to sound unreal this morning, and I've also got some Ariana Grande.
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better tune at this time on a Friday. Time, frequency and new emotion here on Early Breakfast. Lewis Capaldi on the way, but right now Ariana Grande. And speaking of Ariana Grande, my mum couldn't believe that I've never seen the film Wicked before. She's seen it, I think, a handful of times now. And there's people out there that have probably seen that film 372 times. But yeah, I've never seen it. Don't know if it's my thing. I have seen the musical production in London. I went down with high school, I think it was in fourth year, and we all went to see Wicked, and I fell asleep. So it's not giving me much hope when I'm watching the film, because I will probably fall asleep watching that as well. Love this new one from Ariana Grande, though. This is Hate This, I Made You Love Me.

0: Dennis Capaldi and wish you the best on Friday's early breakfast. Have a class weekend. Gregor and I will be back together on Sunday, so we'll speak to you then. And Boogie in the Morning, they are on the way next.
1: Okay. 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
13: Good morning, it's Friday, it's the 17th of September. This is Boogie in the Morning. Let's get the very latest news. Here comes Joe Ober.
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14: Councillors have agreed to commission an independent external review of Highland licensing matters. It comes amid public outcry over 6 men voting to allow convicted rapist David Brown to keep his taxi operator's licence. A no-confidence motion against the remaining councillors passed with ease yesterday. Along with 6 female councillors, Jackie Henry tabled the separate motion as she feels public confidence must be restored.
15: We must do more to ensure that we are part of a national endeavour to live in a society where women and girls are safe. And if they do suffer any type of crime, they are not afraid to come forward.
14: More revelations released from Errol Spencer's memoir claim that then Prince Charles sounded like a lottery winner following Princess Diana's death. A book's been published nearly 30 years since his sister died in 1997. Earlier this week, Buckingham Palace responded to previous extracts saying grief can cloud reason and colour memory. Royal biographer Robert Hardman says other claims in Errol Spencer's books don't seem to make sense.
4: talks about how his father had romantic leanings towards the late Queen when he was a young Aquarian. I'm afraid by the time Johnny Spencer was Aquarian to Elizabeth II, she was a very happily married mother of two. So, I mean, that simply just wasn't the case. But maybe that's how it's remembered in family folklores.
14: A man whose wife died of bowel cancer at age just 41 is urging people to check themselves for early symptoms. Abigail Miller from Edinburgh passed away in May, leaving behind her husband Ross and their two children. She was diagnosed after initially mistaking abdominal pain for an ovarian issue. When doctors discovered the disease had spread, it was incurable. Here's Abigail's husband Ross.
16: After we were told it was terminal, and it was very much a case of time was short, and we just, as a family, we rallied round and just enjoyed conversations, laughter, and acts of kindness. That's one of the things that she succeeded in delivering to so many people who knew her.
14: And Celtic Europa League campaigns kicked off with a 3-1 defeat at home to Ferencvaros.
17: Weather.
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14: Mixture of sunshine and sunny spells today, breezy as well, with highs of 15. That's the latest. I'm Joe Ogber.
9: This is Boogie in the Morning.
10: MFR.
13: Yes, yes, yes. Settle down, everybody. Friday morning, it's Boogie in the Morning. Hello, Arlene.
18: Hello, good morning.
13: Good morning, Rudold.
19: Morning.
13: Friday means free for all Friday.
18: Yay.
13: So we just ask you to send us stuff in on WhatsApp and we just read it out and we just see where the conversation goes. So there's no set agenda, no topic, no rules. And maybe you've got a joke. Maybe you've got an observation. Maybe you have a question. Questions are the best.
18: Love a question.
13: Love
18: maybe
13: a question.
18: Maybe you have a decision to make.
13: That's... A conundrum. If you have a conundrum.
18: Yes, please.
13: Right, I need a number, Rudy, between 1 and 10.
19: 7!
13: Everybody always picks 7.
18: Yeah.
13: Interesting psychological fact, that. Anyway, right, so we will read out the first 7 WhatsApps.
18: Can I start with this one? It's Friday the 18th of September, not 17th.
13: All right, Liam. You never made a mistake at your work, Liam. Anyway, can you ban Liam?
18: Yeah,
13: can you block him?
18: Yeah, big.
13: All right,
18: there
13: so
18: you go, blocked.
13: That doesn't count as one of the 7, all right? So the first 7 WhatsApps that come in, we will read out verbatim, word for word, after the first 2 songs. So our number is 0333 20 20 400. Hit us up.
20: It's the 18th, not the 17th.
13: Shut up, please.

0: Friday. This is Boogie in the Morning. It's the 18th of September. First seven, wasn't it? First seven WhatsApps.
1: Yes.
0: Has Boogie tried these, says Shona, and she's attached a picture. And it's Jaffa Elves.
2: What's so Jaffa, Jaffa
0: it's,
2: Elves?
0: It's a bit like a Freddo. But it's made by Jaffa Cakes, so I guess when you bite into it, it's got like an orangey centre, shaped like an elf, like a Christmassy thing. No, I haven't, but I certainly will over the
2: send
0: next...
2: Send them in.
0: Yes, send us a box. Not just one, send us a box.
2: Well, one each, obviously.
0: Tony from California says, any tips on nail fungus, Arlene?
2: Ooh.
0: Specifically what, asking
2: why
0: you.
2: Why me?
0: Well, you look like the kind of fungally one from the team.
2: I've never had nail fungal, but there are plenty of paint on ointments now.
0: Okay.
2: And I would just Google it, and I guess you'll get some suggestions.
0: I like the word ointment.
2: Ointment.
0: It's a fun word to say, ointment.
2: Yeah.
0: Big Des says, I've just dropped off my wee one at the swimming pool for her swimming session.
2: Oof.
0: That's an early start, isn't it?
2: Yeah.
0: Should I sit and watch her, or should I go and grab a coffee? Oh, there's a parent dilemma.
2: I would go and have a sleep in the car.
0: Sleep in the
2: car. What's wrong with you?
0: Like all the other parents do. Go and have a sleep in the car.
2: Yeah.
0: Morning, guys. Got a van full of numpties this morning. Any chance of a mention for Gary, Matt, Connor, old Jimmy and wee Tam?
2: No.
0: Nah, sorry, we're not doing shout-outs like that. Fiona, is it too early to put up my Halloween display? When is it appropriate? I'm having a party on the 31st and want to be organised.
2: 31st of October, though.
0: Yeah. Yeah. Well, there isn't a 31st of September, is there?
2: That's true.
0: So,
2: that's very true. Well, not until the beginning of October.
0: Rory, are you kind of decorative kind of guy?
3: Oh, no.
0: No?
3: Not in any sense at all. That's the other half.
0: Do you not have Christmas like inflatables outside your house and stuff?
3: Tacky.
0: Is it nice?
3: Very.
0: Emma says, you know the Grinch?
2: Mm-hmm.
0: It's very Christmassy themed this morning. That's three things about Christmas already this morning. See the Grinch? Is that his name, his species, or his job?
2: Oh, now there's a question.
0: It's his name.
3: It is his name.
0: It's his name.
3: Because the song.
0: What's the problem, Mr. Grinch?
3: You're a mean one,
0: You're
3: Mr.
0: a mean
3: Grinch.
0: One, Mr. Grinch.
2: Is it?
0: It could be his species,
2: I think it's his species.
3: No, because he is a Who from Whoville. He just...
2: Are they all called Who?
0: Yeah. Yes. All the others are called Who, but he's not. He's Mr. Grinch. I don't know.
2: What a stupid question for
0: Sylvia
2: this time in the
0: says,
2: morning.
0: Hi, guys. I'm just back to work after having 16 days off. I'm a bit grumpy. Can Arlene say something funny? Because some crabbit.
2: No, I can't really because I don't know if you know this, but I had to put my hearing aid into the repair shop.
0: Did you really?
2: Yeah. It was 3 weeks ago and I haven't heard anything since.
0: Magnificent. Magnificent joke.
2: Cheer up, you miserable cow.

0: Fratelli's Chelsea Dagger. Hi to Ricky. Says Boogie said earlier at the start of the show that it was the 17th of September. It is in fact the 18th of September. Well, I'm here in Las Vegas, and it's only 10:15 last night here.
1: So it is the 17th.
0: So it is still the 17th. So for me, you were right, and for everybody else, they were all wrong. Well, thank you, Ricky. That makes me feel a little bit better. Early morning hard one coming up. Swifty, The Travel, and John Newman on the way.
2: Breakfast
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1: High winds going to be affecting things across the Keswick Bridge, so take care crossing. It does remain open to all traffic. In Inverness, traffic moving well in the hot spots. No major holdups coming in on the main routes. South of Davie on the A9, you've still got lane closures affecting traffic both directions. And there's the long-term works as well between Moynes and Matton, so a 40 mph speed limit is still in place there too. In to Nairn, traffic looking good, no issues in Elgin. And passing Fochabers, a reminder, still got some works over the bridge, so some delay to be expected.
15: Travel
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0: Friday, MFR, overcast with some light rain first thing. Got some sunshine later this morning, but then rain again this afternoon. Quite breezy too, and a high of 15 Celsius.

0: Friday, Boogie in the Morning. It's time for the early morning hard one. Today is the day someone will win the prize.
1: Yay!
0: It's a limited edition Boogie in the Morning smart speaker. And I believe I'm right in saying, Rudy, back me up on this. It's the last one ever.
2: Yes, it is.
0: The last one. Okay, this is the last one that we have in stock. Yeah. So, if you'd like to win it, if you're not in the draw already, then this is your final chance to get yourself in the draw for the prize. We'll give it away about 10 to 7 this morning. So, the question for today, please, Arlene.
3: Most people only use one of these, but 30% of us use two or more different ones.
0: Okay.
3: What are they?
0: All right. How many do you use?
3: I am probably one of the 30%.
0: So you use more than one?
3: Yes.
0: Okay. Rudy, do you know the answer?
2: Yes.
0: How many do you use?
2: Three.
0: Wow, that's interesting. I only ever use one.
3: Really?
0: Yeah. Yeah, always the same one.
3: Very narrow-minded.
0: All right. So most people, like me, only use one of these. But a third of folk use two or more different ones.
3: Mm-hmm.
0: What are they? Hairbrush, says Lee. First guess through this morning. That's a good guess, Lee, but it's not right. And Liam says, is it alarm clock? I use a couple of those. Obviously, because we get up so early, I've got a backup on my phone, as well as the alarm clock at the side of the bed. So, okay, what's the answer? Most people will only use one of these, but 30% of us will use two or more different ones.
3: And it's a Friday morning, so people generally in a better mood on a Friday. So in which case, give us a call and speak to us. That would be lovely.
0: Speak for yourself. our number is 0333 20 20 400. That's 0333 20 20 400. It's the same number if you want to send us a WhatsApp. You have until 10 to 7 to get the answer into us. If you get it right, you're in the draw for the smart speaker, the last one ever.

far, overcast with some light rain first thing this morning. Got some sunshine later in the morning, but rain again this afternoon. Breezy, highs of 15. Let's get the latest MFR headlines.

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1: This is MFR.
2: Councillors have agreed to commission an independent external review of Highland licensing issues. It comes after public outcry over six men voting to allow convicted rapist David Brown to keep his taxi operator's licence. And no confidence motion against the remaining councillors passed with ease yesterday. The King's accused of being giddily elated after Princess Diana's death. The claims in her brother Errol Spencer's book out next week, which has already prompted the palace to release a statement that fraternal grief can cloud reason. Celtic manager Martin O'Neill says his team are lacking belief after a second defeat on the bounce. They lost 3-1 to Fenerbahce in the Europa League last night after a 3-0 loss to Rangers on Sunday. O'Neill says his players need to keep fighting.
3: When you lose a little bit of confidence, then you become tentative. And I think this is it. I think that the great players play through a crisis of confidence. Everybody's had it at some stage or another, but for us, we have to try and battle through that.
2: We've got more news here in half an hour. That's the latest. I'm Joe Ogber.
4: Coming up, 2 till 6. Gary Spence.
5: Memory foam mattresses. Are they still the one? Or was that just a bit like Prosecco or cupcakes? You know? I heard a guy use that as a chab line in a club once. Said, I've got a memory foam mattress. So, well, what's that all about? Come back to mine, you'll get a right good sleep.
4: Now, Boogie in the Morning.

0: Boogie in the Morning, the early morning hard one for Friday morning. This is the question.
1: According to a survey, most people only use one of these, but 30% of us use two or more different ones.
0: Hmm.
1: What are they?
0: All right, to the phones. Steve, what do you think?
2: Is that a watch?
0: A watch? Yeah, that's good. I actually do have two watches.
1: Yeah, me too.
0: Because I had a nice watch, and I had to send it away for service. It was going to be away for 3 months.
1: Yeah.
0: So I bought an Apple Watch then. So I've got
1: right. Did you get your other one back?
0: Yeah, but I only ever wear my Apple Watch now. No, I wear my other one on like fancy
1: dressy occasions.
0: Dressy occasion. Steve, good guess that, but wrong.
2: Alright.
0: Daniel, hi.
3: Morning, Boogie. Is it deodorant?
0: Deodorant.
3: Or perfume?
0: Well, that's what, two answers, yeah, isn't it?
1: Which one are you going for?
3: I'll go deodorant.
0: Oh, no. That's how you chose poorly there, mate. Sorry, Daniel, but have a lovely day.
3: Cheers, Boogie.
0: Bye-bye. Marcus is next. Morning, Marcus. What do you think?
4: Email address.
1: Oh, that's good.
0: Yeah. You've got Arlene at bowermedia.co.uk.
1: Yes, and all of that.
0: You've also got bigknockers69 at gmail.com, haven't you? You still using that?
1: Yes, I am.
0: That was when you set up that door handle business, wasn't it?
1: Yes, yeah. It was.
0: Didn't really take off that. Anyway, good guess that, but not right. I'm sorry.
4: Okay, guys.
0: Have
4: cheers,
0: a great day.
4: Bye.
0: Bye-bye.
4: Bye.
0: Jay's next. What do you think, Jay?
5: Is it like aftershave or perfume?
0: Oh, that's a good guess, isn't it?
1: Yeah.
0: Nah, wrong. Sorry, pal.
5: Thank you.
1: Is it bank, says Ronald?
0: I use more than one bank.
1: So do I.
0: Yeah.
1: Yeah.
0: That's a good guess, though, but it's not right.
1: Is it trainers, pairs of trainers, says Martin?
0: Yeah, because you get your favourite trainers, you wear them to death, don't you?
1: Yeah.
0: That's a good guess, that, but not right, no.
1: Car.
0: I don't think 30% of people have more than one car.
1: Maybe that they drive.
0: More than one
1: in
0: car.
1: In the household, maybe.
0: Yeah, but not so much to yourself.
1: This is good from Jeanette. Is it routes to work? We are creatures of habit.
0: That's great.
1: And if I have to take an alternative route, it completely throws me.
0: That's really good, but it's not the answer, no.
1: Bank cards. So, I mean, very similar.
0: Yeah, nah, it's not right.
1: No. Pillows, says Scott.
0: Pillows. Yeah. Pillows don't last as long as they used to, do they?
1: No.
0: They get the big dip in the middle.
1: Well, I think, the quality is not quite as it used to be.
0: Okay, these are all good guesses, but not the answer that we're looking for. Here comes the question for Friday morning. According to a survey, most people only ever use one of these, but 30% of us use two or more different ones. What are they? What are we talking about this morning? Here's our number. 0333 20 20 400. That's 0333 20 20 400. You can WhatsApp us. Miles better if you phone, though, because we can have bants then. 0333 20 20 400. Get in touch.

0: 27 on the nose, Friday, 18th September, Boogie in the Morning and the Early Morning Hard One.
1: Most people only use one of these, but 30% of us use two or more different ones. Mm. What are they?
0: Barber, says Ronald. Nah, you only ever got the one barber.
1: No, you can't cheat in your hairdresser.
0: That's good, but it's not right. Language, says Gregor. That's good.
1: That's really good.
0: I wish I could speak more languages.
1: Yeah.
0: I speak very good French.
1: You do not.
0: Oh, bien sûr, I do.
1: You're like someone out of Allo, Allo.
2: Yes, I speak very good French.
0: Okay.
2: Bonne chance,
0: Rodgers. Bonne chance. That's a good guess, but it's not right. Is it purse or wallet? So most folk only have one, but some folk have more than one purse.
1: Yeah.
0: Good guess. Surnames.
1: That's
0: so
1: good.
0: Most people just have one surname, but some people have double barreled. That's very good. Michael says bathrobe. Nah, you only ever use one bathrobe, surely. And also, you never ever wash it.
1: No.
0: When was the last time you put your bathrobe
1: through? About a week ago.
0: Really?
1: Yeah.
0: Really?
1: I wash it all the time.
0: I got mine for Christmas 2019.
1: Did I not buy you one once?
0: Yeah, and I never ever put it through the wash.
1: Oh, that's disgusting.
0: That's not, it's fine. Well, nobody else is wearing it, are they?
1: But still.
0: It's just my own stank. All right, 0333 20 20 400. So, according to a survey, most people only ever use one of these, but 30% of people use two or maybe even three or four different ones. But what are they? It's something that you use every week.
1: Yeah.
0: So you, at least once a week you would use this, I would have thought.
1: I would imagine we all use this.
0: Yeah, pretty much at some point. But what are they? 0333 20 20 400.
3: In the morning. NFR. Breakfast.
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16: High wind warnings across the Keswick Bridge. It does remain open to all traffic, just take some extra care crossing. To Tor Roundabout, traffic looking as though it's coping well. And coming into Inverness, looking good coming in on the main routes, not spotting any major hold-ups in the hot spots as well. On the A9 south of Daviot, there's still some lane closures in place, so allow some extra time for those. And you've got the 40 mph speed limit as well between Moy and Tomatin for the long-term works. Looking good in Elgin and passing Fochabers, there's still the works over the bridge, so some delay.
17: 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Their biggest savings have just landed.

0: Last night I was watching a video, David Guetta doing a remix of this song.
1: Oh, yeah.
0: And in his words, to make it better. I was like, oh, that's confidence in it.
1: Oh, he's very funny.
0: I think he and Calvin are quite good pals, so I think that's all right then. Anyway, 10 to 7, final call for the hard one today.
1: Most people only use one of these, but 30% of us use two or more different ones. Mm. What are they?
0: All right, Alan's on. What do you think, Al?
2: I'm thinking passwords.
0: Passwords. Oh my God. It's the bane of my life,
1: yeah,
0: is passwords.
1: Mine too.
0: Good guess, yeah. Alan, but it's not right. I'm sorry.
2: Hey, thanks anyway, guys.
0: Have a good day. Great day. Cheers, you too. Jane is next morning. Jane, what do you think?
3: Coffee cups.
0: Coffee cups, or yeah, you got your favourite mug and you use that mug every day, all the time. Yeah, very good. But not right, Jane, I'm sorry.
3: Okay, bye.
0: Have a great day. Caroline is next. What do you think?
4: Is it a toilet?
0: A toilet. So even at work, you always go into the same cubicle, don't you?
4: Yeah, same toilet.
1: Do you? Or maybe in the house, you've got a toilet for number ones and a toilet for number twos.
0: No, surely you don't.
1: Yes, absolutely.
0: How big's your house? Yeah. does one have a bigger drain
1: one
0: than the other?
1: One does not want to do a number two in the ensuite.
0: Really?
1: Yeah.
0: Interesting. What about you? Do you have separate toilets for separate functions?
4: No,
0: quite right. No, me neither. We're normal folk. Anyway, good guess, but it's not right. I'm sorry.
4: Okay, thank you.
0: Bye. Is it mobile phones? No. Is it petrol stations? Nah, it's not petrol stations. That's a good guess, but not right. So the answer is, most of us only ever use one, but 30% use two or more different ones. The answer is supermarkets.
1: Yeah, it just depends on my route home.
0: Yeah. See, I live about 200 yards from quite a big supermarket, so it's just easy just to go in. It's got everything that you would need. Mm-hmm. So there you are. That was the answer that we were looking for today. Well done if you got it right, supermarkets. If you did get it right any day this week, you are in the draw for the smart speaker. And that is happening after Bob

0: Sinclair. It's a dance thing, isn't it? Love that. Rock this party. Boogie in the morning, it's Friday. And that means the winner of the early morning hard one, smart speaker this week, Arlie.
1: I'm delighted to announce that the winner...
0: Go on, hurry up.
1: Anne McCarthy!
0: Well done, and that was the final ever Boogie in the Morning smart speaker. So congratulations. That's quite a collector's item now, isn't it?
1: It is,
0: the,
1: yeah.
0: The last one ever. Yeah. All right, Friday morning news at 7 is next.
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2: With Dixons. 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
11: Good morning, it's Friday. It's the 18th of September. This is Boogie in the Morning. Let's get the very latest news. Here comes Joe Ogburn.
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13: The top stories this hour. Highland councillors have agreed to commission an independent external review into licensing at the council. It comes after six men voted for rapist David Brown to retain his taxi operator's licence. A motion of no confidence against those who have not resigned and made that call passed yesterday. Speaking in the council chamber, councillor Jackie Hendry explained why a review is needed.
14: The public are wary and distrustful. They have lost faith in our licensing system. To counter this, a full external review will demonstrate that we have listened to their concerns.
13: Errol Spencer has written that his sister, Princess Diana, had sometimes contemplated ending it all, but her love for her sons stopped her. More claims from his memoir have been released in the Daily Mail. He alleges that the then Prince Charles seemed giddily elated when he spoke to him about her death, like he'd just won the lottery. Buckingham Palace hasn't responded to the latest claims, but on Wednesday said that fraternal grief can cloud reason. Meanwhile, Prince Harry's made his first public appearance since moving back to the UK. He's spoken at the first Invictus Spirit Awards in London. A Scottish dad says he'll keep sharing his wife's story after she died of bowel cancer at the age of just 41. Mum of two, Abigail Miller from Edinburgh, passed away in May, leaving behind her husband Ross and their two children. She'd originally thought the pain she felt was from an ovarian issue. Doctors discovered too late how far the cancer had spread. Abigail's husband Ross says he's determined to carry on her final wish.
15: One of the things she said she wanted to do when she realised that time was short was that she wanted her story to be used as a catalyst for somebody who were perhaps sitting at home thinking to themselves, oh, I've got this niggle, I've got this grumble, I've got this pain. And she wanted her story to be able to prompt those people to go and get tested.
13: And Celtic's Europa League campaign has kicked off with a 3-1 defeat at home to Ferencváros.
5: Weather
6: 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Remember, speed limits still apply when overtaking.
13: A mixture of sunshine and sunny spells today, breezy as well, with highs of 15. That's the latest. I'm Joe Ogburn.
5: This is Boogie in the Morning.
16: FR.
11: Friday, Boogie in the Morning. Arlene is here.
17: Hello, and it's free for all Friday. That means you get to ask us anything on WhatsApp.
11: Rory is on the buttons
18: for the last time. Until tomorrow.
11: Oh, then. Yeah, you do our Saturday show as well, don't you? And Brooke has all the travel. Morning, Brooke.
19: Good morning. So moving well in Inverness so far in the hot spots. On the A9 south of Deviot, you've got lane closures affecting you both ways. And passing Fochabers is a reminder to the Spey Bay roundabout. You've still got works there, so some queues to be expected. And I'll have more for you in 20 minutes.
11: Coming up, WTF. Well, that's funny.
17: Woman gives birth in an unusual place. What was listed on the birth certificate?
11: An unusual Gala Shields. Was it Gala Shields?
17: No. In fact, wasn't any borders town.
11: Okay, was it? So, are we looking for a town or?
17: Well, where was listed on the birth certificate?
11: Well, I don't know.
17: Well, you have to guess. It's a funny story.
11: I don't want to guess in case it's London.
17: No.
11: Is it a town or a village or a place?
17: I cannot possibly. Oh.

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0: Nothing beats a Jet 2 holiday.
1: It's Jess Glynn. This is Boogie in the Morning. We got WTF in just a minute. Also, Coolio on the way. And it's Free for All Friday. And that means you can send us anything at all on WhatsApp on a Friday. Questions, observations, conundrums that you might have, anything at all. We don't set the agenda. You just send us in what you've got. Yeah.
2: It's your show. Do with it what you will.
1: Monday to Thursday, we have to come up with the stuff, but not on a Friday. We can't be bothered.
2: No.
1: So if you could just send us anything and everything, and we'll just see where the conversation goes. Susan on Free for All Friday says, I know you don't do birthday shouts, but can you say happy 6th birthday to Sunny Brown? That's from Mum, Dad, Spencer, the dog. No, look, we're not doing birthday shouts. We're especially not doing birthday shouts from the dog.
2: No.
1: All right? So no.
2: But, you know, ill will towards Sunny.
1: No, Sunny,
2: who we hope you'll have a lovely birthday.
1: We hope you have a fantastic 6th birthday.
2: And get lots of presents.
1: Lots and lots of presents.
2: We're not doing it.
1: But not certainly not from Spencer the dog. Goodness me. It's time for WTF. Time for WTF.
3: Well, that's funny.
2: A woman gives birth in an unusual place, which was listed on the birth certificate. But where was it?
1: Are we looking for a town or city?
2: No.
1: So we're looking for, she gave birth in a, so it's like in a McDonald's or in a Burger King or a KFC.
2: Yes.
1: Along those lines.
2: Yeah, unusual, yes.
4: Like a supermarket?
1: Yeah.
2: No, that's good, no.
1: Clean up in aisle 4?
2: No.
1: I'll give in.
2: Listed on the birth certificate for this newborn child was Cineworld.
1: Excellent.
2: So this young mum, Molly, 32, she was a day overdue when she made the decision to take her 9-year-old son, Alfie, to go and see a vintage movie. It was Harry Potter and the Philosopher's Stone.
1: Oh, that's funny.
2: So, unfortunately, waters went during the film and nature took its course.
1: Yeah.
2: And newborn baby, £7, arrived in Cineworld.
1: In Cineworld.
2: And that is what is listed on her birth certificate.
1: Can you imagine the people at the back are going, shh. Trying to watch Harry Potter here. I wonder what other films they could have been showing. The Splash.
2: Big Mama's House.
1: Big Mama's House, yeah, that would be.
4: Scream.
1: Scream. Scream 2.
2: 3.
1: 3, 4.
2: Lord Alien. Of the Ring.
1: Lord what?
4: Lord of the Ring.
1: I think someone needs a biology lesson, don't they? Right, Rudy, when Mummy and Daddy love each other very much.
2: Yeah. The stork arrives. That's very good. Anyway, good luck to little baby Cineworld.

0: Friday, MFR, Boogie in the Morning, Monster of the Loch, a mass participation boat race is on tomorrow across Loch Ness. Now, also something happening tomorrow, Attention All Shipping, a celebration of the shipping forecast with Charlie Connolly. It's on at Eden Court. Arlene will now do the shipping forecast.
1: Dogger, southwesterly, 6.
0: Thank you, Arlie. Livingston against Inverness tomorrow in the Championship. Rangers and Celtic go head-to-head on Sunday at midday. Cove Rangers against Ross County as well. And Elgin are home to Stranraer. And 9 days to go until the Baxter's Loch Ness Marathon.
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0: Just before we tell you about this, still loads of good responses coming into the story about the woman who gave birth in Cineworld. What film was showing? Stevie says it wasn't the one that goes, "Here's Johnny."
3: I love this from Gordon.
0: Was that The Shining?
3: Yeah, it was The Shining. Gordon says, was it The Crown?
0: The Crown. Oh, that's magnificent banter, Gordon. You go straight to the top of the queue. All right, our number is 0333 2020 400 if you want to send us a WhatsApp on Free For All Friday. And it's also, of course, today is the day that someone is going to win £555,000 on Make Me a Winner. £555,000. Last week, Jackie was the winner, and she just couldn't believe it.
4: Yeah, I'm just opening the app now. Wow, I can confirm the money is there. I have never had a bank balance like that in my life. Oh my God.
0: Yeah, brilliant.
3: Love that.
0: That was £500,000. You could win 55,000 more than Jackie won last week. So 55 grand just to blow on something fun and then keep the rest for
3: another
0: a rainy
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3: 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Phone entry details and all the rules for this network competition can be found there.
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0: You're passing on this as well. To tour roundabout, also looking clear and coming into Inverness across the Keswick Bridge. You do have some high wind warnings in place, but it does remain open to all traffic. Just take some extra care crossing. In Inverness, looking good in the hot spots. No major holdups coming in on the main routes. On the A9 south of Daviot, you've still got some lane closures causing some queuing and passing Falkovers as well. A couple of minutes delay to be expected due to the works.
1: 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Buy a used car and you could win the cost back.
2: Friday, MFR, overcast with some light rain first thing. Got some sunshine later this morning, but then rain again this afternoon. Quite breezy too, and a high of 15 Celsius.

0: Do you know what we need today?
1: What?
0: Kids.
1: Ah.
0: For every day's a school day. We don't have one for today.
1: Okay.
0: It slipped through the net.
1: Right.
0: So
1: asking in the midst of breakfast chaos.
0: Yeah.
1: If a kid could
0: phone. If you could just stop everything now. Entire family, stop what you're doing.
1: Put the toast down.
0: Put the Cocoa Pops away and pick up the phone and phone us up if you've got a kid who can tell us an interesting fact, all right? So it could be on any topic, just something that they've learned. Kids learn about 1,000 things a day, right? So they should hopefully retain at least one of them. And just phone us up, get them to tell us the fact, and then they can get back to their Cocoa Pops.
1: Mm-hmm.
0: That's fine. Our number, please, Arlene.
1: 0333 20 20 400.
0: Right, but you know that when we do it as close to the feature as now,
1: we're desperate. Yep, we've got desperation written
0: we've
1: all over this.
0: Nipty. So 0333 20 20 400. We just need a kid, and if you've been on before, kids, on every day's a school day, it's fine. You're allowed to come back again. There's no rules. Just phone us up 0333 20 20 400. But you've got to do it now.

0: Friday, MFR, overcast with some light rain first thing this morning. Got some sunshine later in the morning, but rain again this afternoon. Breezy, highs of 15. Let's get the latest MFR headlines. Here's Joe Udbear.
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2: Councillors have agreed to commission an independent external review of Highland licensing issues. It comes after public outcry over six men voting to allow convicted rapist David Brown to keep his taxi operator's licence. And no confidence motion against the remaining councillors passed with ease yesterday. The King's accused of being giddily elated after Princess Diana's death. The claims in her brother Errol Spencer's book out next week, which has already prompted the palace to release a statement that fraternal grief can cloud reason. Celtic manager Martin O'Neill says his team are lacking belief after a second defeat on the bounce. They lost 3-1 to Ferencváros in the Europa League last night after a 3-0 loss to Rangers on Sunday. O'Neill says his players need to keep fighting.
3: When you lose a little bit of confidence, then you become tentative. And I think this is it. I think that the great players play through a crisis of confidence. Everybody's had it at some stage or another, but for us, we have to try and battle through that.
2: We've got more news here in half an hour. That's the latest. I'm Joe Ogburn.

0: Boogie in the Morning. It is Friday. Let's talk about Cash for Kids, which is our charity here at the radio station. It's an all-year-round charity helping some of the most disadvantaged kids right here in our local communities across the north of Scotland. And the message that we're really trying to get across at the moment is that whatever we raise locally stays local. Because you probably know that Cash for Kids is part of a bigger group of stations, right? Mm-hmm. So you're Central Belt and Old England and whatever. But it's really important that you know that the money that's raised here in Inverness and the Highlands and Moray and Aberdeenshire stays here helping kids and families in our area who need it most.
1: Yeah, that's very important to us, but it's really important for us to spread that message because it's one of the biggest things. The money raised here stays here. And yeah, to everyone who's donated to Cash for Kids by fundraising or just taking part in one of our campaigns, we couldn't do it without you. We have to continue raising money throughout the year to help kids and their families. So on our behalf, thank you very much indeed.
0: If you want to find out more about Cash for Kids, you can check out our website. It's mfr.co.uk. And right at the very top there, you'll see a big thing that says Cash for Kids. And if you click on that, it'll take you to the right page because it's very well designed, our website.
1: Not the easiest, but you'll find it.
0: You'll find it and it's there. But it's really important that you know that all the money stays local. And yeah, and before we know it, Mission Christmas will be the next big thing.
1: Well, that is the next big thing, isn't it?
0: So with all the big toy appeal in the run-up to Christmas for the disadvantaged kids. So we really appreciate your support. We never, ever take it for granted. Thank you. Right, Boogie in the Morning. This is MFR.

0: Grande.
1: I'm living, so we turn it up.
0: Boogie in the morning, it's Friday. Free for all Friday continues, but now every day's a school day. It's a kid telling us an interesting thing that they've learned. Boogie in the morning, hello.
2: Hi.
0: Hi, what's your name?
2: Freya.
0: Freya, how old are you?
2: Seven? Yes.
0: Okay. And what's your fact for every day's a school day?
2: Babies have more bones than adults.
0: Babies have more bones than adults.
3: Now, where are these bones? Do you know?
2: No, sorry.
3: I think, do they not have more ribs? And of course, the cranium is separate.
0: Yeah,
3: isn't
0: your
3: it?
0: Skull is more than one bone when you're born because you're even more flexible.
2: They have 275 bones.
0: 275 bones. And as an adult, you have something like 238 or something, is that right?
2: No, they have 206.
0: 206. Adults have 206, but well, you're born with 275.
3: Wow.
0: So you lose 68 bones or something like that.
3: Or they start to fuse together, maybe. I don't know. Okay, that's very interesting.
0: Yeah. All right. Well, have you ever broken a bone?
2: No.
0: No, neither have I. So you be careful out there, all right?
2: Yeah.
0: Okay.
2: Every day's a school day.
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5: Moving well in Inverness in the hot spots. No issues coming in on the main routes. Gradually picking up on the A96 approaching the Rigmore interchange, but nothing too major. On the A9 south of Davie, a reminder, you've got the lane closures there, so affecting you both directions. North of Cromdale, set of temporary lights still in place on the A95, causing some queuing, and looking clear heading to Craigellachie. No issues in Rothes, and heading to Elgin on the A941 also looking good. You've got a few minutes delay passing Fochabers due to the works to the East Bay Bay roundabout.
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0: is MFR Boogie in the Morning. Let's talk fish and chips, Arlene. Freddy's Chip Shop in Banff.
1: Why do we do this every morning and it leaves us just salivating?
0: I'm not salivating. Freddy's Chip Shop in Banff, in the Low Street there, has been nominated and could reach the final of the Aberdeenshire Business Awards.
1: Oh, which yes.
0: Which is fantastic. You can now vote for the shop and give your reasons why it should win the best fish and chip shop category.
1: Well, I'm ready for a Freddy's now.
0: Ready, Freddy.
1: Yes.
0: That should be their advert.
1: Their slogan.
0: In fact, do a live advert for them now. Okay, Freddy's, if you're listening, start the tape recording and here's a free advert from Arlene.
1: Are you ready for Freddy's? The best fish and chips in Aberdeenshire. Come now if you're ready for Freddy's.
0: Oh, that's magnificent. That's magnificent, Arlene. And if they don't send us a free supper.
1: Well, two, because I'm no sharing.
0: Yes, in fact, we'll have three fish suppers, three sausage chasers, and three pickled eggs. Do you guys want anything?
1: Oh, we're so chuffed for them. This is great.
0: Oh, I love it. If you were going to the chippy right now, what are you having?
1: Fish and chips. Probably fish, yeah. It's Banff. I'd have fish.
0: Sausage for you, Rudy?
2: Yeah, sausage supper.
0: Yeah,
2: for me.
0: Sausage supper. I do like a haggis or a white pudding supper.
1: Oh, white pudding!
0: Dunno.

0: was on this day 12 years ago, 2014. Something big happened. What was it? 12 years ago today, something really big happened.
1: 12 years ago.
0: Scottish independence referendum.
1: No, was
0: 12 years ago today. Do you remember the question? Do you remember the question that was on the sheet there?
1: What was something basic like, do you want Scotland to be independent?
0: Yeah, pretty much. Should Scotland be an independent country? That was the question on the poll. No won the vote by about 55-45 split.
1: I wonder what it would be now.
0: And now Arlene's going to tell you how she would vote if it was held again today. Don't do that.
1: It's such a prickly topic, isn't it? It is. Amongst folk,
0: even now, 12 years later. But there you are. 12 years ago today, the news at 8 is next. We'll leave you on that bombshell. NFR.
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0: Good morning, it's Friday, it's the 18th of September. This is Boogie in the Morning. Let's get the very latest news. Here comes Joe Ogburn.
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9: The top stories this hour. Highland Council licensing is said to be the subject of an independent external review. That's what's been agreed amid public outcry over the move by six men to allow rapist David Brown to retain his taxi operator's licence. A motion of no confidence in the remaining councillors who made that call passed with ease yesterday. Jackie Hendry explained to the Chamber why a review is necessary.
16: It is not about looking backwards with blame. It's about looking forwards with honesty, humility and a determination to improve.
9: More revelations released from Errol Spencer's memoir claim that then Prince Charles sounded like a lottery winner following Princess Diana's death. A book's been published nearly 30 years since his sister died in 1997. Earlier this week, Buckingham Palace responded to previous extracts, saying grief can cloud reason and colour memory. Royal biographer Robert Harbin says other claims in Errol Spencer's book don't seem to make sense.
19: Talks about how his father had romantic leanings towards the late Queen when he was a young Aquarian. I'm afraid by the time Johnny Spencer was Aquarian to Elizabeth II, she was a very happily married mother of two. So, I mean, that just wasn't the case. But maybe that's how it's remembered in family folklores.
9: Meanwhile, Prince Harry's made his first public appearance since returning to the UK. He's given a speech at the Invictus Awards in London. He and Meghan spent the summer staying with his uncle, Errol Spencer. A Scottish widower says he'll keep sharing his wife's story until more people get tested for bowel cancer. Abigail Miller from Edinburgh was just 41 when she passed away in May. Her husband Ross says he's determined to carry on her legacy.
20: We met when we were 21, so we'd been together 20 years. And I never thought the story would end this way, but she is now unable to obviously physically talk to people and spread her message, but I can, our children can. And our family and friends can't.
9: And Celtic's Europa League campaign has kicked off with a defeat at home to Ferencváros. They lost 3-1 at Celtic Park last night.
15: Weather.
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9: A mixture of sunshine and sunny spells today. Breezy as well, with highs of 15. That's the latest. I'm Joe Ogburn.
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0: Friday, MFR, Boogie in the Morning. Hiya, Arlie.
1: Hello. Coming up at 8.25, Ross, who has his own cleaning company, takes on the 5K minute.
0: That's your dream, isn't it?
1: Yeah.
0: Rudy is over there. Morning, Rudy.
21: Happy Friday.
0: And Brooke has all the travel for the north of Scotland. Good morning, Brooke.
22: Good morning. We've picked up in the usual hotspots in Inverness, especially Inches, Sir Walter Scott Drive, and on the A96 to the Spebey roundabout is your passing Fochabers, looking especially slow at the moment due to the works in the area, so expect a couple of minutes delay, and I'll have more for you in 20 minutes.
0: Free for all Friday. Today you can WhatsApp us anything, and we'll just see where the conversation goes. Mm-hmm. We have a message from Matthew, which I'm going to read out in a couple of minutes. And it's about wasps. He has a question about wasps.
1: Oh.
0: And he uses the words mummy wasps and daddy wasps.
1: Oh dear.
0: In his question.
1: It doesn't require a great deal of imagination.
0: You can probably guess
1: then
0: where that's going to go. We'll tell you next.

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1: Win a massive £555,000 today.
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0: Midnight Sky, Miley Cyrus, Friday, 18th September, live till 10. This is Boogie. Arlene is here.
1: Hello.
0: Rudy produces the show.
2: Morning.
0: Johnny's back on Monday. And it's Free For All Friday. And I love Free For All Friday because, well, two reasons. One, means we don't have to do any of the work. And two, we just never know what we're going to get. And sometimes things just like come flying in left field and you're like, whoa, there's a thing. Matthew says, hi guys, questions, plural.
1: Okay, questions.
0: And it's all about wasps.
1: Right.
0: So we're getting towards the end of wasp season.
1: They get a little bit agitated at
0: this time
1: of
0: year,
1: don't they?
0: Yeah. Matthew says, do all wasps die? If so, where do next year's come from? That's a great question. I don't know the answer to that. Because you never, ever see a wasp in November, December, January, do you? Ever?
1: No. But I know the answer. Well, no, I think roughly the answer.
0: Is this your landlord's coming into its own here?
1: Yeah.
0: Do we need the landlord music?
1: Because I did a kind of a beekeeping thing, and it's very similar.
0: Hang on. I need to get the landlord music on. Okay, so Arlene will now explain where wasps come from.
1: So workers and male wasps die in the autumn and winter.
2: All of them.
1: Well, not all of them. So the queen and the old queen also dies. But if there's a new queen that's there, then she basically takes the throne, if you like. And she has like a royal court.
0: Okay.
1: And those are the mating sort of bees. And that's where the new bees come from.
0: Wow.
1: Yeah. Interestingly, do you know, wasps will abandon the old nest and they'll build a new nest. So they only use it once.
0: Is that right?
1: Yeah.
0: Here's the second part to the question, which might be more interesting, actually. How do mummy wasps and daddy wasps make baby wasps? Where do baby wasps come from, Arlene?
1: Well, there is that interaction.
0: There must be, right? There must be that.
1: Yeah.
2: Must be dangerous for wasps, though, that stingy tail.
0: That's exactly what I'm thinking.
1: But I think that's where it all happens.
0: You know, he comes home after a hard day, jumping into people's Fantas and stuff. Oh no, he's been at the lager. You know what he's like?
1: Yeah,
0: after
1: the jar of raspberry jam.
0: So he comes home all frisky into the hive there.
1: Mm.
0: And so there must be a...
1: Yeah. But okay, I've seen pictures, so, you know.
0: You've seen pictures?
1: Yes, I have.
0: What were you looking up? Don't answer
1: no,
0: that.
1: No.
0: Don't answer
1: but
0: that.
1: Yes, so they're tails, so they kind of do it in various positions and that. Just the bottom part of their main body.
0: Can you please stop explaining it?
1: Yeah.
0: So where their sting is...
1: Well, that's where they seem
0: where
1: to
0: their
1: do
0: other
1: their
0: bits
1: business,
0: are.
1: Yeah.
0: Goodness me, that's dangerous, isn't it?
1: Anyway.
0: Especially if you've been on the shandies.
1: So yes, that's why, well, you know, just watch, because they do get a bit aggressive at this time of year.
0: Well, hopefully, if you take nothing else from the show today, you now know where baby wasps come from. 0333 20 20 400.

0: Highland Girl. Ian says, lols, Arlene's been on Only Wasps. Excellent.
1: It is fascinating.
0: Yeah, wasps are fascinating creatures, but they are, most of them are going to die off in the next few weeks, I would have guessed. Now, another question on Free For All Friday. This is the complete opposite side of the spectrum. Hi, guys. What was the first movie you remember going to watch at the cinema? The first time you went to the cinema, what was the movie? That's a great question.
1: Wow.
0: Well, I know mine, I think. I think the first one I ever went to see was E.T., extraterrestrial. Mm. And I must have been about 10. And we went to the cinema in Newcastle because my cousins lived down there. We went to visit and we went to the cinema. And it was quite a big deal. Going to the cinema then was a big deal. Like now, you just go to cinema.
1: I saw E.T. in Pitlochry.
0: Did you really?
1: Yes, I did. I was there on holiday with a pal.
0: Wow.
1: With our parents, and it was great. It was freezing.
0: Was it at the cinema or was he just walking down the road?
1: What are you saying about the residents of Pitlochry?
0: I've just been a Pitlochry resident. I'm just saying. The big finger there.
1: No.
0: Rory, do you remember yours?
2: Mine would have been the first Harry Potter film.
0: Oh my God, six. You are so young.
1: So young.
2: I was six at the time.
0: The first Harry Potter film.
2: Yeah.
1: My first film, it was something hideous like Planet of the Apes or something. It was horrible.
0: Wow. Wow, you really are showing your age as well, aren't you? MFR. Victoria says Jurassic Park. David, Greece. First time he went to the cinema was to see Greece. What a memory Brilliant. Hey, listen, if you win £555,000 and make me a winner, you could afford a home cinema. One of those screens that comes down from the roof.
1: Very fancy. All padded chairs facing the same way.
0: Oh, that would be amazing. You could win £555,000. Last week, Jackie was the winner.
3: Oh, my God.
0: Oh, bless. She's so nice, Jackie.
1: She's
0: from
1: so
0: Aberdeen.
1: Lovely.
0: We had her on the show last Saturday asking her for a tap up, but she wasn't giving us it, was she? So get yourself involved. You have until 5 p.m. today to enter.
1: Text yes to 61025. That text is 250. Or get 5 entries for a fiver. Text mega to 61025. Standard network rates apply. You do have to be over 18 and you can enter at makemeawinner.co.uk. You'll find phone entry details and all the rules for this network competition there. And 5 p.m. today, the lines close.
0: Gemma Atkinson makes the call. She phones you, pick it up. You win £555,000 straight away, straight into your account. Text yes to 61025. Malky says, on the subject of the first movie you ever watched in the cinema. Mine's was The Empire Strikes Back.
1: Oh, yeah.
0: So the second Star Wars film. And as we were in the queue, somebody walked past saying, can't believe Darth Vader's his dad.
1: No!
0: Oh, my God.
1: No!
0: And that was in the day before spoilers and stuff.
1: Yeah.
0: Raging. It's 8:18.
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21: Traffic's looking good, heading to Thurso on the A9. No issues to Wick on the A99 and coping well in Golspie. Also looking good across the Keswick, Cromarty, Dornoch and Sky bridges this morning. Tour roundabout looking clear and coming into Inverness. Slow queues continue from the Rigmer interchange coming into the Longman roundabout. Inches as well, some delay on Sir Walter Scott Drive to be expected. And you've got some queuing on the A9 as well south of Daviot due to lane closures. And a couple of minutes hold up passing Fochabers due to the works over the bridge.
18: Travel
22: with Arnold Clark's Deal Drop. Their biggest savings have just landed.
0: Friday, MFR, overcast with some light rain first thing. Got some sunshine later this morning, but then rain again this afternoon. Quite breezy too, and a high of 15 Celsius.

0: Friday, MFR, Boogie in the Morning, Monster of the Loch, a mass participation boat race is on tomorrow across Loch Ness. Now, also something happening tomorrow, Attention All Shipping, a celebration of the shipping forecast with Charlie Connolly. It's on at Eden Court. Arlene will now do the shipping forecast.
1: Dogger, southwesterly, 6.
0: Thank you, Arlie. Livingston against Inverness tomorrow in the Championship. Rangers and Celtic go head-to-head on Sunday and midday. Cove Rangers against Ross County as well. And Elgin are home to Stranraer. And 9 days to go until the Baxters lock.

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1: Right, 10 questions, 60 seconds. Get them all right, you win £5,000. Ross is playing today. Hiya, Ross.
2: Hi there.
1: Yeah, now Ross runs a cleaning company.
3: Ooh.
1: So, indeed. If you want to come round and do my house before the weekend, that would be lovely.
2: Unfortunately, we don't do houses. We only do commercial stuff.
1: Oh, okay. Well, it's also my office. I don't know if that makes a difference. Married to Emma, has been for 23 years. Got three kids, Logan, who's 19, Amber, 17, and Callum, 15. Logan is currently in Australia. So is he like on a gap year or is he working over there? What's going on?
2: Yeah, well, he's been there since last February. He came back for 11 weeks in the summer. Had a good time and he's back out again. And we're not sure if he's coming back in February or if he's going to stay there.
1: So he came back with the money run out.
3: Yeah.
1: Then 11 weeks later went back. What a life. What a thing to do when you're 19.
3: Oh,
1: though.
3: Perfect.
1: Do you worry about him all the time?
2: You know what? I don't worry as much this time since he came back. I saw he was fine and we're a bit more relaxed about it now.
1: Yeah. Well, listen, you've got other things to worry about because you're also a season ticket holder at Celtic. And
2: usually that's not too much of a worry. But,
1: so how's your week been? Has it been a good week for you this week, do you think?
2: Well, if the week starts on Monday, it's been great.
1: And of course, Old Firm play again on Sunday at Celtic Park, this time in the league. So score prediction?
2: I'm not even going to go there.
1: Okay.
2: I did that last week and I got it completely wrong. So
1: I'll right. £5,000 and you're going to go and see your son in Australia. So half the audience want you to win. maybe not so much. We got 10 questions here. Get them all right. You win. We have to accept your first answer for each one. If you get stuck, just say pass and we'll come back to it at the end if we get a chance. Okay?
2: Perfect.
1: All right. Best of luck, my friend. Here we go. 5K minute starts. No.
3: How many seconds are there in 2 full minutes?
2: 120.
3: Which quiz show hosted by Ben Shepherd features a giant coin drop machine?
2: Tipping Point.
3: In the common text abbreviation IDK, what does the letter D stand for?
2: Don't.
3: What is the name of the invisible force that pulls objects towards the centre of Earth?
2: Gravity.
3: April, September, November and which other month have only 30 days?
2: June.
3: Royal drama series The Crown was produced by which streaming service?
2: Netflix.
3: Who is the host of the 2026 TV game show The Box?
2: Pass.
3: The 2026 festival hosted by Nathan Evans and the St. Phoenix Band was named what?
2: Pass.
3: Which Scottish actress plays the character of Tosh in the BBC crime drama Shetland?
2: Pass.
3: Which chemical element is represented by the letters N-E?
1: Man.
3: Oh, that was horrible at the end
1: It was definitely a game of two halves there. First half you smashed. First six questions you smashed. And then there was four passes back to back. All right, stay there for a second. We'll come right

0: Jason Derulo, Boogie in the Morning. Back to the 5K Minute.
1: And it's Ross playing today.
0: So Ross has a son who's living in Australia right now, wanted the $5,000 to go visit him. You know you haven't won, Ross, because there was a few passes there. But let's see how you got on. How many seconds are there in two full minutes? You said 120. Unless, of course, it's Celtic and injury time, in which case it could be about 500 seconds. 120 is bang on. Which quiz show hosted by Ben Shepherd features a giant coin drop machine? You said Tipping Point. Yeah. In the common abbreviation IDK, what does the D stand for? Don't. Yeah, I don't know. So it stands for don't. What is the name of the invisible force that pulls objects towards the centre of the Earth? Gravity is right. April, September, November, and which other month have 30 days? June. I could hear you do the little rhyme in your head there. Royal drama The Crown was produced by which streaming service? Netflix. Yes, 6 out of 6. And then it all fell off the cliff. Who is the host of the 2026 game show The Box? Now, it is Gary Lineker, yeah. I haven't seen it, but apparently it's quite good. But Gary Lineker is the answer. I think that's the first thing he's done for ITV since he left the BBC, isn't it? The 2026 festival hosted by Nathan Evans and St. Phoenix Band was named what? The Heather on the Hill Festival, named after one of his songs. This was the toughest question of the whole lot, I think. Which Scottish actress plays the character of Tosh in the BBC crime drama Shetland? Alison O'Donnell.
1: Oof.
0: That's hard, man. And what chemical element is represented by the letters NA? We passed on that as well. Any ideas? I'll give you a clue. It doesn't start with an N.
2: No.
0: So it's not, it's not nitrogen or anything like that. No. The answer is sodium. But that was really tough. But still, not bad. 6 points, which is all right. That's a good score. And I hope you have an average weekend.
2: As long as Sunday's good thing, that's all I care about.
0: All the best, Ross. Have a good one.
2: Cheers,
0: pal. Right, there you are. Off he goes. And if you'd like to play the 5K Minute next week, you have to register.
1: Yeah, don't let those last four questions put you off. They were pretty tough today, but you never know. It's just the way the questions land. Give it a try. Register to play on our website.
0: Friday, MFR, overcast with some light rain first thing this morning. Got some sunshine later in the morning, but rain again this afternoon. Breezy, highs of 15. Let's get the latest MFR headlines. Here's Joe Udbear.
3: Councillors have agreed to commission an independent external review of Highland licensing issues. It comes after public outcry over six men voting to allow convicted rapist David Brown to keep his taxi operator's licence. An no confidence motion against the remaining councillors passed with ease yesterday. The King's accused of being giddily elated after Princess Diana's death. The claims in her brother Errol Spencer's book out next week, which has already prompted the palace to release a statement that fraternal grief can cloud reason. Celtic manager Martin O'Neill says his team are lacking belief after a second defeat on the bounce. They lost 3-1 to Ferencváros in the Europa League last night after a 3-0 loss to Rangers on Sunday. O'Neill says his players need to keep fighting.
4: When you lose a little bit of confidence, then you become tentative. And I think this is it. I think that the great players play through a crisis of confidence. Everybody's had it at some stage or another, but for us, we have to try and battle through that.
3: We've got more news here in half an hour. That's the latest. I'm Joe Ogburn.

0: Harrison, Boogie in the Morning, Free for All Friday. This from Steve. Hi, guys. I've just been speaking to a work colleague and he used the term correctamundo. I asked him a question. The answer was yes. And he said, correctamundo. Surely the most annoying, nonsensical response ever in the workplace. I wanted to cut off his man bun.
1: Oh, that's two strikes there. Correctamundo and the man bun.
0: Well, let's not be hairist. So, can you think of any other words in the workplace that should be absolutely banned? Correctamundo should not be used in an adult environment. Holly bobs.
2: Oh, come on.
0: What do you mean, come on?
2: I love the term holly bobs.
1: I've heard you use the term holly bobs.
0: Don't ever... ever say holly... I'm going with holly bob. Never say that.
1: Ooh, I've got one.
0: Yeah?
1: Fry-yay instead of Friday.
0: Oh my God, I hate when people do that. Hey, it's Fry-yay.
1: Fry-yay.
0: No, it's Friday. And I know it's Friday because I'm going with holly bobs tomorrow. What was the other one? Is it blue sky thinking?
1: Oh. Do people use that now?
0: Our boss used it yesterday.
1: No.
0: Yes, David, he's just full of all those little terms and stuff.
1: And, management speak.
0: I wanted to cut off his man bun, frankly. Well, maybe that's a thing then. Phrases or words that you don't hear or you don't want to hear in your workplace. 0333 20 20 400. And now the Kaiser Chiefs on Boogie in the Morning. It's Friday.

0: remember interviewing the Kaiser Chiefs once, and, well, it was actually, it was just Ricky Wilson. And I said, Ricky Wilson is here. And he went, that's a big deal. And I was like, that's the best way to start an interview. There's Ruby, Kaiser Chiefs Boogie in the morning. The Alfred Dunhill Lynx Championships is back 1st to the 4th of October. St Andrew's Old Course, Carnoustie and King's Barnes. And it's free to get in on the Thursday, Friday, Saturday. You've got to buy tickets in advance for the Sunday. The final day is at the Old Course in St Andrew's. And the prize that we've been giving away all this week is just brilliant, isn't it?
1: Oh, the prize is incredible. It's a pair of VIP hospitality tickets for the final day of the championship on the 4th of October, so that's the Sunday. But as well as access, you get breakfast, a three-course lunch, and afternoon tea at the incredible Old Course Hotel in St Andrews.
0: Yeah, and that's right on the 17th fairway there.
1: Beautiful.
0: And it's like the best access that you can have. So we are playing Celebrity with two E's at the end there.
1: Yeah.
0: And we're going to give you four clues to a famous celebrity, someone who has either taken part in the Alfred Dunhill Championships before or who will this year. We don't give you the clues now. You just got to get on the phone and then we'll give you the clues when you're on. Our number is 0333 2020 400. That's 0333 2020 400. You must be 18 or over to enter. We're going to take a caller at random and the lines will close in 6 minutes time.
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16: Slow queues continue around the Longman roundabout coming in from Rigmer Interchange. You've got some queuing as well on Tom Hudick Street towards Kenneth Street Junction, and Inches roundabout coming in from Sir Walter Scott Drive, but gradually easing up. On the A9 south of Daviot, a reminder, lane closure is going to be affecting things both directions. Also got the long-term works between Moy and Tomatin, so a 40 mph speed limit remains in place there. And on the A96 passing Fockabers, expect some routine delay both ways due to the works to the Spaybay roundabout.
13: Travel
17: with Arnold Clark. 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

0: morning, the Alfred Dunhill Lynx Championships is back 1st to the 4th of October. And it's always brilliant. The Old Course St Andrews, Carnoustie and King's Barnes. Bob McIntyre back to defend his title this year on the three world famous Lynx. Now, admission is free for spectators on the first 3 days. And then on the final day, the Friday, it's just at the Old
1: Sunday.
0: Course. That's what I said Sunday.
1: Sunday.
0: Anyway, the final day at St Andrews, you need tickets, which must be purchased.
1: Are you okay?
0: Yes, we've got VIP hospitality tickets here, and you also get your breakfast, your lunch, and a three-course afternoon tea as well. I know that wasn't right either.
1: No.
0: Big in the morning, hello?
2: Hiya, it's Denise.
0: Hello, Denise. How's your day going?
2: It's good, thanks.
0: All right, you want to go to the Alfred Dunhill Championships?
2: Oh, certainly do.
0: Okay, you just want all that food, don't you, Denise?
2: Absolutely.
0: Breakfast, lunch, and afternoon tea.
2: The afternoon tea, I want it. It's brilliant.
0: Oh, I love an afternoon tea. Right, so we've got 4 clues to a mystery celebrity here. Now, you can guess as often as you like, as long as you give us the right answer before the end. And here we go. It's quite tricky today, I think.
1: It is a wee bit tricky.
2: Oh, didn't you
1: see that? It's okay. It's all right. Don't panic. Let's have clue number one.
2: Panicking.
1: This person is best known for playing football, but also famously loves golf.
0: A footballer who loves golf. I mean, narrow it down a wee bit, Arlie.
1: They were born in Cardiff.
0: Oh.
1: And have represented Wales internationally in football.
2: I haven't got a clue.
1: Clue three. They burst onto the scene while playing for Tottenham Hotspur.
0: Are you a fan of the football, Denise?
2: I didn't.
0: Oh, this is, it's all football related so far, isn't it?
1: Okay. Final clue. They won the UEFA Champions League 5 times with Real Madrid.
2: Gareth Bale.
0: It's the correct answer!
1: Yay! Woohoo!
0: Well done. We're going to sort you out with the tickets. You've got the breakfast, the lunch, the afternoon tea at the Old Course St Andrews, Old Course Hotel St Andrews. And

0: Shake It Off, Taylor Swift. 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News at 9 next.
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0: Good morning. It's Friday. It's the 18th of September. This is Boogie in the Morning. Let's get the very latest news. Here comes Joe Ogburn.
14: Across the north of Scotland.
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18: The top stories this hour. Highland councillors have agreed to commission an independent external review into licensing at the council. It comes after six men voted for rapist David Brown to retain his taxi operator's licence. A motion of no confidence against those who have not resigned and made that call passed yesterday. Speaking in the council chamber, councillor Jackie Hendry explained why a review is needed.
19: The public are wary and distrustful. They have lost faith in our licensing system. To counter this, a full external review will demonstrate that we have listened to their concerns.
18: Errol Spencer has written that his sister, Princess Diana, had sometimes contemplated ending it all, but her love for her sons stopped her. More claims from his memoir have been released in the Daily Mail. He alleges that the then Prince Charles seemed giddily elated when he spoke to him about her death, like he'd just won the lottery. Buckingham Palace hasn't responded to the latest claims, but on Wednesday said that fraternal grief can cloud reason. Meanwhile, Prince Harry's made his first public appearance since moving back to the UK. He's spoken at the first Invictus Spirit Awards in London. A Scottish dad says he'll keep sharing his wife's story after she died of bowel cancer at the age of just 41. Mum of two, Abigail Miller from Edinburgh, passed away in May, leaving behind her husband Ross and their two children. She'd originally thought the pain she felt was from an ovarian issue. Doctors discovered too late how far the cancer had spread. Abigail's husband Ross says he's determined to carry on her final wish.
1: One of the things that she wanted to do when she realised that time was short was that she wanted her story to be used as a catalyst for somebody who was perhaps sitting at home thinking to themselves, oh, I've got this niggle, I've got this grumble, I've got this pain. And she wanted her story to be able to prompt those people to go and get tested.
18: And Celtic's Europa League campaign has kicked off with a 3-1 defeat at home to Ferencvaros.
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21: With Police Scotland's safety camera unit, make the A96 safer by sticking to the speed limits.
18: A mixture of sunshine and sunny spells today, breezy as well, with highs of 15. That's the latest. I'm Joe Ogbar.
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0: Friday, Boogie in the Morning. Hello, Arlene.
23: Hello. Now, today's the day. Someone will win £555,000 on Make Me a Winner. If you haven't entered yet, details coming up.
0: All right, Rory's on the buttons. Morning, Rory.
24: Morning.
0: And Brooke has all the travel. Good morning, Brooke.
25: Good morning. Looking good in Inverness in the hot spots. South of Davie on the A9, you've got some lane closures affecting you from both directions. And passing Fochabers and Moss Todloch to the Spey Bay roundabout, you've got works in the area, so expect the queues. And I'll have more for you in 20 minutes.

0: about you now.
1: Sugar Babes, Big in the Morning, Free for All Friday. And loads of Free for All Fridays coming in today on WhatsApp. Caroline says, morning, Biggie, Arlene and Rurald. Oh, she's used her proper name. I was tuning in this morning via the Rio app, as I do on my way to work every morning. And I noticed the station, because you know how we shared the Rio app with all our stations in the group?
2: In the group, yeah.
1: So, one of them is Magic Radio.
2: Yeah.
1: And she says, this morning I noticed a station called Magic Christmas was available. And so I thought to myself, who the hell wants to hear Wham on the 18th of September? Well, last Christmas, presumably. Yeah. I mean, other Wham songs are available.
2: They are.
1: I chose to listen to you. I'm not quite ready for the Christmas spirit yet, says Caroline. Oh, well, thank you, Caroline.
2: No, it's very, very popular, even at this stage.
1: Is it?
2: Yeah.
1: Is it?
2: It has a massive amount of streaming listeners.
1: Does it?
2: Yeah.
1: Does it?
2: Yes.
1: I think come 1st of December, things like Magic Christmas are brilliant. I love all that.
2: You'd be surprised. I used to be on the Magic Round Robin email, and it would talk about the streaming figures on Magic Christmas, and they were huge.
1: In September?
2: Yeah, even earlier.
1: Nah,
2: yeah.
1: Don't believe you.
2: Yeah.
1: Rudy, you're partial to this information, or party to this information.
3: It is, in fact, very popular at this time of year.
1: At this time of year? Seriously?
2: Yeah.
1: Who's streaming Christmas music at this time?
2: Because I thought it was bonkers, and you know me, I'm not outspoken in any way, but I was like, this is ridiculous. August and Magic Christmas?
1: I think this is ridiculous.
2: And
1: she would have said.
2: I was quietened by the fact that loads of people listen.
1: Michelle says, guide dogs are brilliant, aren't they? Yeah,
2: yes.
1: They are. But they're working, so don't speak to them, all right? They are working. Don't speak to them. She says, but whenever I see a guide dog working, I always wonder, who picks up after the guide dog when the guide dog has been for a number two? Because obviously if you're blind,
2: yes,
1: you kind of see it.
2: Yes.
1: Right? You kind of see that the dog's done it. Are they trained to poo on demand? That's a really good... Do you know, I've never thought about it, but that's a really good question.
3: Might not be able to see it, but they'll smell it.
2: That's true. That is very... I don't know the answer to that.
1: That's a genuinely interesting question. If you are... if you're someone who's got a guide dog or maybe trains guide dogs, we'd love to know the answer to that question just out of interest. So, you know, how did they... Are they trained to do it at
2: when
1: certain
2: times? When they're working, do they just not go?
1: Because you can't just tell a dog not to go for a poo, right?
2: Mm.
1: That's really interesting.
2: And if you're a dog owner, you know when they're going to because they're walking funny for about 10 minutes before.
1: But if you're blind, then you probably you wouldn't see that.
2: No.
1: That's really interesting. I don't know. I don't know the answer to that. But if anybody does know, 0333 2020 400 is our number. We'd be fascinated to hear the answer to that. What did you talk about this morning on the show, team? Well.

0: Marvin. It's Clementine Douglas. This is Boogie in the Morning's fascinating topic today on Free For All Friday. It's about guide dogs. I wish, not that I wish Rory wasn't here, but I wish John was, because John has a former guide dog.
1: Yes, it's a withdrawn guide dog.
0: So, but he would probably be better placed to answer the question. So, genuine question from Michelle. She says, I've always just wondered about guide dogs. Who picks up their poop? Because the blind person can't see it. And does the guide dog know just to do it at certain times of the day? Or it's really interesting, isn't it?
1: What's the story?
0: What's the story? Morning glory, so to speak. Marion, what are you saying?
2: I used to go out with a partially sighted guy with a guide dog.
0: Okay.
2: And I can answer your questions.
0: Okay, okay. So the guide dogs, do you train them to poo at a certain time, or what's going on?
2: Yes. Because of the nature of the job, they can't just poo whenever they like.
0: Yeah.
2: They might be in the wrong place. Yeah. So there's a command, and it's get busy.
0: Oh, no, you've just said it! Don't say it on the radio! Every guide dog across the land is going now!
2: So but, get busy. So during your day, you take them to places that's got grass, because
0: right.
2: they just won't really do it on concrete unless they have to.
0: Wow.
2: And you tell them to get busy. And so, they'll do it.
0: And
2: the blind person is exempt from having to pick it up because they. Some people, of course, with guide dogs are not totally blind. They can.
0: Yeah, of course.
1: Partially sighted, yeah.
2: They're exempt.
0: That is really fascinating.
1: Well, there you go.
0: So that's the command. Don't say it. Not even for a laugh. Right? It's not funny.
1: That's interesting. Thank you so much for phoning.
0: Amazing. You have a great day. Thanks for calling.
2: Okay, then. Bye.
0: Brilliant.
1: There you go.
0: I love that. I love when you get a complete story. You question. Boom, answer done. We should do more of that. Free For All Friday, 0333 2020 400 is our number.
1: I'd forgotten about this.
0: It's a good job Rory hadn't. It's TGF Friday!

0: says, I don't want to be a grass or anything, but Gary Spence played this yesterday.
1: Did he know?
0: Thank you, Chris. That's noted. And Anaya has been in touch to say, just one for Free For All Friday. We listen every day, and we wanted to share the news that we got engaged yesterday.
1: Oh, congratulations.
0: During our trip around the NC 500, North Coast 500.
1: Isn't that lovely?
0: But Anaya hasn't named her partner.
2: MFR.
0: But if you're a ginger bloke with a beard and you've got a partner called Anaya, that's you. Right, £555,000 today on Make Me a Winner. 5 o'clock today, the lines close. Then we make the call, so you've got until then to get in the game.
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6: Looking as though traffic's coping well across the Keswick, Cromarty, Dornoch and Sky Bridges. Not spotting any hold-ups, passing Olness on the A9 and looking good coming into Tor Roundabout. Reminder, west of Tarvey on the A835, there's still a set of lights as you're passing Lochgarve, so some queuing to be expected on the route there. And in Inverness, looking good about our hotspots. No major hold-ups coming in on the main routes as well. South of Davie on the A9, there's the lane closures causing some queuing and a 5 or so minute delay passing Fochabers to be expected due to the
0: travel
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0: Naughty Boy Running. Hi, guys. David here. I listen every day. And I ran the marathon with Boogie a couple of years ago. I'm getting married. If you could do a shout out for my soon-to-be wife, Claire, and tell her I can't wait to spend the rest of my life with her. I love her very much. P.S. I'm very nervous. He doesn't say nervous. He says something.
1: It'll all be fine.
0: It'll be fine. Good luck, David. I hope that all goes well for you today. Now, Cat's Eyes, new song.

0: Jackson Grant Thompson is here.
1: Hello. Morning, guys. How's the show been today?
0: Well, it's been an interesting show. We've been talking about guide dogs having a poo and how wasps make love.
1: Yeah. How do wasps have sex?
2: Carefully.
0: Very, very carefully.
2: Oh, yes. It's down at the base of their body.
0: You don't have to recap, Arlene. Fine. It's where their stinger is, so to speak. Right. and you'll... if two landed on top of your can of Coke there and then started, would you flick them off and then still drink the can of Coke?
1: No, because it'll have wasp juice on it.
2: Oh my.
0: Never, ever say the words wasp juice again. Grant Thompson is here from 10.
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14: Some slower traffic north of Aberfeely on the A9 due to works in the area. To Inverness, traffic looking clear, not spotting any major holdups in the hot spots to make you aware of. On the A9 south of Davie, you've got lane closures affecting you both directions, so expect some delay there. And there's still the long-term works between Moyne to Matton as well, so 40 mile per hour speed limits there. On the A95 north of Cromdale, temporary lights in place is causing some queuing and busy queues as well, passing Fochabers. Up to a 10-minute delay both ways to be expected.
15: 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Their biggest savings have just landed.

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0: 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MF

0: Urban Cookie Collective had the key, the secret, and that was their other song, Feels Like Heaven. Sounds quite similar, doesn't it, really? Let's do the birthdays for today. If it's yours, happy birthday. 55 today, American cyclist, one of the most famous cyclists of all time. He won the Tour de France loads of times, but then he got it stripped off him.
1: Arlene?
0: Yes?
1: Lance Armstrong.
0: Aww. Is the right answer. Yeah, 55 today. Also 55 today, she is an American actress, and she was the person that caused the... Well, she didn't cause it, but she was the reason why Will Smith and Chris Rock had a fight.
1: Jada Pinkett Smith.
0: Jada Pinkett Smith. I'll give you that. So remember, she was Chris Rock was talking about her. Will Smith didn't like it.
1: In a negative way.
0: And that's why they had the slap on the stage. 51 today, Ted Lasso. Rudy. Rudy.
2: It's Jason Sudeikis.
0: It is Jason Sudeikis. 40 today, she was in Ted Lasso. She was also at the Edinburgh Fringe this year doing a stand-up show.
2: Really?
0: She, yes.
2: Oh, what's her name? Keely
0: yes?
2: Hawes?
0: No. It's Keely, but not Keely Hawes.
1: Oh, that's another actress.
0: Keely Hazel.
2: Hazel.
0: Is the answer. She's 40
1: great.
0: Today. She's really good. 50 today, a Brazilian footballer. And Arlene, you remember you went to the World Cup final in 1998?
1: Yes.
0: He didn't play, or no, he did play, but he shouldn't have played for Brazil. He was the famous striker.
1: The other, Ronaldo.
0: The other, well, you have to say your name.
1: Arlene.
0: Yes.
1: Ronaldo.
0: Yeah. And 42 today, some people think he's bonkers.
2: Really?
0: Yes.
2: Dizzy Rascal.
0: Dizzy Rascal is 42 today. Now, Cammy Barnes, this is Something More. Do you

0: Johnny Barnes, that's it from us today. We're back tomorrow from 9 a.m. for the Saturday show with Wrong to Be Right with the Kids with Scott Rail. Mm. And the prize is the return travel for the family?
1: Yes, and £100 cash.
0: Okay, it's a great prize. You want to win it? We're on tomorrow morning from 9 a.m. Grant Thompson is next.
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0: The top stories this hour. Highland Council licensing is said to be the subject of an independent external review. That's what's been agreed amid public outcry over the move by six men to allow rapist David Brown to retain his taxi operator's licence. A motion of no confidence in the remaining councillors who made that call passed with ease yesterday. Jackie Hendry explained to the Chamber why a review is necessary.
1: It is not about looking backwards with blame. It's about looking forwards with honesty, humility and a determination to improve.
0: More revelations released from Errol Spencer's memoir claim the then Prince Charles sounded like a lottery winner following Princess Diana's death. A book's been published nearly 30 years since his sister died in 1997. Earlier this week, Buckingham Palace responded to previous extracts, saying grief can cloud reason and colour memory. Royal biographer Robert Harbin says other claims in Errol Spencer's book don't seem to make sense.
16: Talks about how his father had romantic leanings towards the late Queen when he was a young Aquarian. I'm afraid by the time Johnny Spencer was Aquarian to Elizabeth II, she was a very happily married mother of two. So, I mean, that just wasn't the case. But maybe that's how it's remembered in family folklores.
0: Meanwhile, Prince Harry's made his first public appearance since returning to the UK. He's given a speech at the Invictus Awards in London. He and Meghan spent the summer staying with his uncle, Errol Spencer. A Scottish widower says he'll keep sharing his wife's story until more people get tested for bowel cancer. Abigail Miller from Edinburgh was just 41 when she passed away in May. Her husband Ross says he's determined to carry on her legacy.
23: We met when we were 21, so we'd been together 20 years, and I never thought the story would end this way, but she is now unable to obviously physically talk to people and spread her message, but I can, our children can, and our family and friends can.
0: And Celtic's Europa League campaign has kicked off with a defeat at home to Ferencváros. They lost 3-1 at Celtic Park last night.
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0: Mixture of sunshine and sunny spells today. Breezy as well, with highs of 15. That's the latest. I'm Joe Ogburn.
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22: This time last week, Jackie from Aberdeen had no idea her life was about to change. She got £500,000 and she is spending that right now. It could be you tonight that wins more than £500,000. It's £555,000. It's one winner that is guaranteed after 5 o'clock. And let's get you in the draw to win. All you need to do is text the word yes and send it to 61025. 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
22: Got some big Friday tunes coming up on the throwback. I'm going to start with Eminem.

Such an underrated song from Little Mix. That is Power on Friday Morning's Throwback. Are you ready for the weekend? I'm going to get you ready for the weekend in the next hour. Got some belters coming up. Where are you and what are you doing this morning? Let me know and I'll get you a shout between now and 11. So you can get me on WhatsApp, you can voice note or you can message. And it's 0333 2020 400. Let me know who you are, let me know where you are. Let me know what you're doing with your Friday and I will get you a shout on the Throwback. Coming up, got some Booty Love after Michael Gray.

want to, stare if you want to, but I got to party. I'm up in the party, I'm glad that I got you, and it's alright. You got you a partner, and cut a

0: Nicki Minaj there and Super Bass on Friday mornings. Throwback, Grant Thompson here. Morning, Grant. Going to do us a wee favour, please, and give a shout out to Jamie Lee and wee Jace and Stacey, who are out and they're having their breakfast because it's Friday. That's when you know you're winning at life, when you're out for your breakfast on a Friday. All right, Grant, any chance I could hear some Rihanna, wink, wink, maybe some Bruno Mars, see what I can do for you. Massive shout out to Natasha, who's going on her first holiday without her parents to Santa Ponza and Magaluf. Have a fab time, that's from Scott. All right, Grant, we're away to watch the Oasis Don't Look Back in Anger documentary. That's from Eden and Emma. Morning to William, the digger driver. Grant, Sophie's no well today, so she's with me. Could you also give my pal Gavin a shout out, please, at LCL Landscaping. Got to the awards night tonight at the Hilton. All right, Grant, it's Alison here. Any chance you could wish my niece Amy a happy 21st birthday for tomorrow? Thanks, love. Is it a party? I love a good 21st. 0333 20 20 400 is my number on WhatsApp. Let me know where you are. Let me know what you're doing this morning and I will get you a shout. I'll get straight back on the tunes. Got some Busted coming up and some Swedish House Mafia in the next 10. Okay. MFR.
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0: You are welcome back, Busted, and Year 3000. All right, Grant, going to do a shout-out, please, for Kevin and all the staff at Melville's Chemist who are having a coffee morning today. Anybody's welcome to pop in.
1: Right, there might be coffee, but is there biscuits? Is there tea on the go? Let me know.
0: All right, Grant, going to do a shout-out, please, for me. I'm on the way to get the train, says Michael. And can you please give a shout-out to Harrison and Axel who are travelling to Craig Tara for a holiday?
1: Jealous. Love Craig Tara.

0: You see that Kelly Rowland was on a night out in Manchester with Cheryl Tweedy. And someone asked her, are you doing some more dance tunes? She went, absolutely, I love it. There's Kelly Rowland, David Guetta, and When Love Takes Over. John sent a voice note in. What are you saying, John?
1: Morning, Grant. Can you give a shout-out to all the staff at George Mitchell Dental Lab? Thanks, Country Friday.
0: Woo-hoo!
1: Have a great weekend.
0: You too, John. Thanks for getting in touch. Grant, it's DJ Scotty here. Give a mention, please, for a lovely couple, Chloe and Craig. I'm DJing at their engagement party tomorrow night. Have a great night. Hi to Paul, who's been in touch, and Andrew's looking for a belter of a tune on the Throwback Takeover later. So at 12:30, you get to choose the tunes. I'm in the mix right now, though, and I'd love to get you on. If you want a shout between now and 11, get me on WhatsApp on 0333 2020 400. Let me know where you are. Let me know what you're doing this morning. If you've started your weekend plans already, let me know. I have got a 90s dance anthem from 1997 coming up. Bit of Dua Lipa and some Sean Paul before 11 as well.
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know how you can smell a text? I can smell this. Hi to Audrey Grant. I'm working in the blue shop today. We've not long taken it over and it's going well. Thank you to all our local customers. We are cooking up plenty of fresh bacon for tasty rolls today. Told you I could smell it. Hi Grant, can you give a shout out please to Craig and all the team at CS Electrical? They're having a charity golf day today. And they're raising money for the Cross Basket House. Thank you so much from Angela. Right, I promise you a 90s dance classic. Here it is from Sash.

0: What a tune, by the way. Nelly Furtado, Man Eater. Hi to Logan. Grant, we won the quiz last night. I'm now patiently waiting for Domino's to open. Oh, it was like that, was it? We'd done a pub quiz last night as well, and I don't want to talk about it. Not even funny how far down the scoring we were. All right, Grant, shout out, please, for my fiancé, Ross, and myself, Abby. It's an engagement party tonight. Yes, have a good one, guys. Hi, Grant, we're going to Blackpool on Monday. Cannot wait, says Wendy. And Grant, can I have a shout-out, please, to Amy, Alan and Harris, Ruben and Betsy. We're away in the caravan for the weekend and we're enjoying your tunes. Keep them coming. I will do that after 11 o'clock. By the way, if you want to listen back to any of the throwbacks from the last month, just get our Rayo app, type in throwback, and you can listen at your leisure. Stay there. I've got over £500,000 with your name on it today on Make Me a Winner. All the details on how you play coming up after your news at 11. MFR.
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0: 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Right now it's 11 o'clock. 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
15: An independent external review is set to be commissioned into Highland Council's licensing process. Now, in June, six male councillors voted for rapist David Brown to retain his taxi operator's licence, and a motion of no confidence in those remaining councillors who made that call passed yesterday. Along with six other female councillors, Jackie Hendry brought calls for the review to full council.
18: This is not an exercise in singling out individuals or referring to a specific case. An external review gives us the opportunity to provide the utmost reassurance to our Highland communities that we are keeping them safe and protected.
15: A Scottish man who's been detained in India for nearly 9 years without conviction has been granted bail. Jagdar Singh Johal was arrested just weeks after his wedding in 2017 and accused of terrorism offences. His brother Gurpreet says they've got confirmation this morning that he's going to be let out of prison, but he's not properly free yet.
19: The previous government failed Jagdar, and the current government have continued to fail Jagdar, and this is another opportunity that they have to bring him home.
15: Princess Diana's brother claims the then Prince Charles sounded giddily elated during a phone call following her death. Buckingham Palace hasn't yet responded to these latest allegations made in Errol Spencer's memoir. A man whose wife died of bowel cancer at the age of 41 is urging people to check themselves for early symptoms. Abigail Miller from Edinburgh passed away in May, leaving behind her husband Ross and two children. She was diagnosed after initially mistaking abdominal pain for an ovarian issues. Doctor later found the disease had spread and was incurable. Here's Abigail's husband Ross.
20: After we were told it was terminal, and it was very much a case of time was short, and we just, as a family, we rallied round and just enjoyed conversations, laughter and acts of kindness. That's one of the things that she succeeded in delivering to so many people who knew her.
15: And Celtic manager Martin Neil says he isn't fazed by the boos from supporters at half-time and full-time after their defeat to Ferencváros.
14: Weather
21: 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If you're driving a van, be sure to know your speed limits.
15: Mixture of sunshine and sunny spells today, breezy as well, with highs of 15. That's the latest. I'm Joe Ogber.
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0: Let's get you in the draw to win £555,000 tonight. Someone wins it tonight, and it could be you. If you're in it, you could win it. So let's get you in the draw. All you need to do is text the word yes and send it to 61025. It's yes to 61025 and text are 250. You can get five entries for a fiver. All you need to do is text the word mega and send it to 61025. Standard network rate supply. You've got to be over 18 and you can enter at makemeawinner.co.uk, where you'll find the phone entry details and all the rules for this network competition. Lights close at 5 o'clock. Gemma Atkinson's making the call after 5. Gemma calls you and you answer, and you win £555,000. Thank you very much. And you get that in the bank tonight. You can start spending that across the weekend. Are you going out tonight? You will be with £555,000 in your bank. 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Good luck.

Rosie there, Bruno Mars and Apathy, quarter past 11. It's Friday. Have you got the weekend feeling yet? We were out for a pub quiz last night. Now, remember, I used to host for years a Thursday night pub quiz, right? You would think when it comes to pub quizzes, oh, I should be very good. I should have came second, maybe even won it last night. You sense where this is going? I have no common sense. Absolutely none. Five rounds last night. There was about eight teams in the pub we were in, and I'm not even sure if we came eighth. Like, I'm pretty sure by the end of the quiz, we didn't even hand an answer sheet in because it was so embarrassing. I used to host a quiz and I thought, how can I be so bad at that? But I'm over the embarrassment for that. Coming up, I'm going to play you Joe Corry in just a minute and the gorgeous Stay Love right now from Lewis Capaldi.

0: Joe Cody there, MNEK, and that is Head and Heart. It was 6 years ago in 2020 that I went to see Joe Cody in Newcastle during COVID and stood in a pen and danced to that song. Dan's been in touch. Morning, Grant. It's Dan here. I'm in Italy at the moment and it's lovely. It's 37 degrees. We're looking for a bit of Calvin Harris, if you please. Got some Calvin Harris coming up, actually.
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0: 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It's our voiceover man saying call now. It sounds like this.
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0: 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You can get all the T&Cs on our website. Then when I answer the phone, I'll go, hello, line X. And you'll say, hi. And then I'll cut you off and you'll win nothing. If you say Scotiquette, you will win £500. So you can't say hello, you can't say hi, you can't say who's this. Don't be polite. Shout out Scotiquette for your chance to win £500. It's the last one of the week. So if you get through and I answer the phone, answer by saying Scotiquette and win the money. 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

0: Gary Spence has got the mix till six, getting you ready for Friday night. If you don't want to go out, you probably shouldn't listen to the mix till six.
1: Scottiquette rule number 34. Dinner can absolutely be eaten on the sofa. Win £500 with Macintosh.
0: To be fair, maybe you have some willpower and you can listen to the mix till six. If I listen to the mix till six, I'll be out all weekend. Just how I roll. Right, Macintosh Foods all this week have been giving me £500 to give away every single day. We are talking about Scottiquette, and I'm going to go to the phones right now, and I've not had a hello all week. I've got a funny feeling I'm going to get a hello. I really don't want this. I want to give away £500. If you answer the phone with anything other than Scottiquette, you will win nothing. You say Scottiquette, you win £500, you have a great weekend. Let's go to line 11. Hello, who's that?
2: Scottiquette.
0: What's your name?
2: Andy Hawk.
0: Andy, guess what?
2: What's that?
0: You've won £500!
2: Yeah!
0: How's your Friday going now?
2: It's going great now.
0: What are you getting up to?
2: I'm actually walking down to a job, so I thought I'd give you a quick phone and see if you find my luck.
0: Well, listen, it paid off. I actually got £500.
2: Magic.
0: What do you do?
2: So, I fix petrol pumps. So, I'm out and about all the time.
0: Do you siphon some for yourself, or is that frowned upon?
2: No.
0: Oh, well, there you go. That'll maybe fill your tank. Maybe two tanks off that. Andy, have a great weekend. The money's yours.
2: Great, thank you very much.
0: All thanks to our pals at Macintosh Food. They have got everything from mac and cheese to haggis, neeps and tatties. Everything from quick, easy dinners to family favourites. Well done to Andy, bagging £500 on a Friday. This is James Blunt, and it's Tastes Like Summer.

0: Will We Summer Anthem. Speaking of summer, it's still summer for Scotty, Karen and Big Boris and Jackie. They are currently sunning themselves in Villa Martin in Spain. Villa Martin was on Place in the Sun like earlier on this week. You can tell that's what I do in my afternoons when I finish at 2 o'clock, straight home, and I watch Four in a Bed and Place in the Sun. Anyway, could you please give us a shout out, please? Maybe a wee bit of Callum Beattie would be good. We'd like to hear him in the sun. I will see what I can do for you. I've got a big Friday anthem from Calvin Harris coming up and some Taylor Swift before midday as well.
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0: Got me ready for Friday. Calvin Harris, John Newman, that is Blame. 10 to 12 in about half an hour. You are choosing the tunes on the Throwback Takeover. I'm not here to judge, but was snooping on somebody's Insta yesterday and they were at Five Guys. Obviously, somebody's been paid. And they were having a burger, but they were having it instead of a burger bun, they were having it in lettuce. And this is a thing. I don't judge. If you've been healthy, you want to do that? Fair enough, whatever. So I looked it up and went, is that an actual thing you can get? Like a lettuce wrap rather than a burger, obviously, because there's no carbs in it. It's the same price as a burger. Like, what? I'm not. For lettuce. Right, obviously, you still get the burger filling and all that, but you're paying the same price for a burger with no bun. Right, see if you're going to do this. Ask for the bun. I'll have your bun. I'll have some double bun action. Right? I'll have your bun. You have the lettuce.
1: Got

0: reminds me of the second ever Tea in the Park at Strathallan Castle. See them live. They are class. And they are back in Scotland, 12th of November, playing the P&G Live in Aberdeen, 13th playing the Hydro in Glasgow. The script, and that is the crowd was singing Wonderwall. Right, what will you be singing later if you win over £500,000? That's the deal on Make Me a Winner. Someone wins that cash today, and it could be you. I've got the details on how you play after your news at midday. MFR.
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0: Hey, it's Grant Thompson here. In the next half hour, you are choosing the tunes on the Throwback Takeover. Just gone midday right now. Here's Joel with your latest news.
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18: The top stories this hour. Councillors have agreed to commission an independent external review of Highland licensing matters. It comes amid public outcry over six men voting to allow convicted rapist David Brown to keep his taxi operator's licence. A no-confidence motion against those councillors passed with ease yesterday. Along with six female councillors, Jackie Hendry tabled the separate motion as she feels public confidence must be restored.
19: We must do more to ensure that we are part of a national endeavour to live in a society where women and girls are safe. And if they do suffer any type of crime, they are not afraid to come forward.
18: The family of Jagtar Singh Johal says he's still not properly free, despite learning that he's been released from an Indian prison. He's been locked up since 2017 when he was first accused of terrorism and last year was acquitted, but he's still facing federal charges. His brother Gurpreet says there are strict conditions to his bail.
20: It would mean that Jagtar would need to remain in India whilst on bail and attend the trial hearings, and he wouldn't be allowed to leave the country without permission from the trial court.
18: The Foreign Secretary has urged the Indian government for a swift solution. The King's accused of being giddily elated following Princess Diana's death, according to extracts from her brother's tell-all book. Errol Spencer claims Charles sounded like a lottery winner during a phone call in 1997. Buckingham Palace has yet to comment on the latest allegations, but previously said fraternal grief can cloud reason. Hannah Furness, the royal editor at the Daily Telegraph, says this won't be comfortable reading for their children.
21: This will be extremely difficult for William, who has made it very clear over the years that any retelling of his mother's life, especially raking over this very difficult ground. Prince Harry may have more sympathy for it. He has, of course, given his own versions in his memoir Spare.
18: And MPs will look into the UK's dismal record in the Eurovision Song Contest. Luke Mum No Computer came in last place at this year's event with just 1 point. We got more news on our website and more here in an hour.
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18: Mixture of sunshine and sunny spells today, breezy as well, with highs of 15. That's the latest. I'm Joe Ogber.
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0: Golly, 90s dance classic coming up for you next. I'm doing Friday right. How about £500,000? 5 hours from now, £555,000 could be yours on the biggest cash game on the radio. 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
24: M-

to do the Super Bowl halftime show next year. I mean, that would be pretty cool. Justin Bieber there and Beauty and a Beat. Nearly quarter past 12 on Friday. Grant Thompson here. Sean's been in touch. Oh, I don't even want to read this out. Just about to finish work, heading to Edinburgh Airport later, and we're off to Berlin for a long weekend, and we're going to try and get into Berghain tomorrow. Don't talk to me about Berghain, that's still a sore point. So if you don't know what Berghain is, it's this nightclub in Berlin, and it's notoriously hard to get into. Like, if you Google Berghain bouncer, there's this bouncer that stands there, and he just goes, no, no, no. All right, you can get in. No, no. So I've been three times. How many times, and one time queued for like 2.5 hours, how many times out of the three times that I have been and queued to get into Berghain do you think I've actually got in? Zero. Would I go do it again? Maybe. It's when you've been queuing for an hour and a half and you get to the front and you just goes, no. But it is savage. Anyway, hopefully you get into Berghain, or will you get a no? Here's Tim Impala, Jenny. This is Dracula.

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0: Not even slightly bothered. I've queued 3 times and not getting. Good on your brother. I'm kidding. Just jealousy. Jealousy is oozing out of me. Grant, is there any chance you can say hi to Hannah and Zoe, who are coming home from a mini North Berwick holiday, and we love your show. Thanks for getting in touch. Right, what song would you like to hear on Friday's Throwback Takeover? Let's start the weekend.
2: Right, let's just do it. Let's just give up.
0: Stop work for today. 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I will choose 2, probably 3 at random. 0333 2020 400 is my number on WhatsApp. You can get me on text. It's 61025 with my name Grant at the start. Need your name, need to know where you're listening, and what song you would like to hear. It's got to be a throwback, and make it a Friday song. Like something that will get us in the mood for the weekend. 0333 2020 400 on WhatsApp. You can message me or you can voice note. I'll choose 2 tunes at random, and I'll get the Throwback Takeover on after the play is Stella Lefty next.
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0: three times, never get in. Joan says, Grant, what is so special about that nightclub? I'd never queue for an hour to get in. I don't know, Joan, because I've queued three times and I'm not getting in. Don't know what happens in there. Probably going to queue a fourth time if I ever go back to Berlin. Back to James and Linda, who are currently listening in Tunisia. Keep up the good work. Thank you for listening. Let's take some voice notes and let's get some tunes on. Hello.
1: Hi. This is Grant.
0: No, I'm Grant.
1: And it's Megan here. And I was wondering if you could do I'm a Banana. It's a really funny song. It's definitely going to get you into the Saturday mood.
0: It's Friday.
1: And I don't know if it's a throwback, but it is the best song ever.
0: Sorry, Megan, I don't know what that is. Let's take it on. Hello, who's this?
2: Hello, Amy again.
0: Hi, Amy.
2: I'm wondering if you could play Rock This Party, Everybody Dance Now by Bob Sinclair as part of the throwback takeover today. It's definitely a weekend tune.
0: It definitely is.

0: Take a Bow, Lauren, because that is a tune. Black Eyed Peas, let's get it started. Bob Sinclair, rock this party before it. Grant, can you please say hi to Ross and Ian and all the staff at Inverweld and tell them good luck tonight. They're at the Icon Awards. They are finalists. The champagne is going to be flowing and hopefully Joan and the family take an award home. They are so proud. Of course, yeah, I love that. I'm far too common for champagne. But listen, guys, hopefully you come home with the awards tonight. Thank you for listening. One more on the Throwback Takeover because it's Friday and Lee has sent this in. What are you saying, Lee?
1: Hi, Lee here. Grant, for the Throwback Takeover, it's Friday.
0: Yes.
1: So can you play Chemical Brothers, Go?
0: By the way, let's go. What a blast. Love this tune.

0: And that is how you do Friday's throwback takeover. Beat that, Gary Spence. We had Chemical Brothers, we had Black Eyed Peas, and we had Bob Sinclair. And we got loads of people to say hello to. Hello, who's this?
1: Rowan, Jessica, Kayla, Liana, and Lexi. We were wondering if you could play Last Friday Night just because it's Friday. Okay, yeah.
2: I'm on the school bus.
1: I'm on the school bus, so yeah. Bye, please voice note.
0: Play the voice note. I'm playing Katy Perry after 1 o'clock, so don't worry, Katy Perry is coming up. Thank you. Also, hi to Travis, who has got a long weekend, and we are currently heading to Preston. I know a random fact about Preston. I think I've said this before. Preston is home to the largest bus station in the UK. I'm assuming that your weekend away to Preston, you're not going to be visiting the bus station, but you never know. Right, Gary's on from 2. Throwback Takeover is back at 2:30, and I'll do it all over again on Monday. Going to play you Somba and Calvin Harris before 1.
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Ralston. 10 to 1 on Friday. We are sailing into the weekend. Don't judge me, and I can feel you judging me a wee bit here. See, when I go on holiday, I sometimes quite like to go into McDonald's just to see how it's different, like just to see what they've got wherever I am that we've not got here. I was quite let down by the American McDonald's. Like, there was nothing really amazing about it. I thought I expected better. For, other than the portions being significantly bigger than they are here, I expected better. But anyway, McDonald's next week are doing a world heist menu. So basically, it's like stuff from around the world that they're bringing to the UK. So you've got something from Germany, something from Canada, something from the UAE. My favourite is a chicken McMuffin. Which is a McMuffin with egg, cheese and chicken on it. I think I will definitely try that. Loads of things in there from around the world. And I do that. Is that sad that I go into a McDonald's and a Burger King when I'm abroad and go, right, what's different? What can I no get back home? All about trying the local cuisine. This summer, homewrecker. New McDonald's menu launches next Tuesday, by the way.

0: Katy Perry last Friday night. Charlie's been on. Grant, I'm just back from Vegas, and the McDonald's drinks were so much better. I think that's called sugar. Every drink in the States is so much better. It's the sugar content. Grant, talking about the chicken and egg McMuffin, this is coming new to the McDonald's menu next week. My girlfriend eats chicken and eggs, but apparently if you suggest eating two at the same time, it's just wrong. Am I disgusting? What's your thoughts? I hadn't actually thought about it until now. But Richard, yeah, you're right. But that is wrong. What's wrong with you?
1: 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Gary Spence

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17: The top stories of this hour. An independent external review is set to be commissioned into Highland Council's licensing process. In June, six male councillors voted for rapist David Brown to retain his taxi operator's licence, a motion of no confidence in those remaining councillors who made that call passed yesterday. Along with six other female councillors, Jackie Hendry brought the calls for the review to full council.
18: This is not an exercise in singling out individuals or referring to a specific case. An external review gives us the opportunity to provide the utmost reassurance to our Highland communities that we are keeping them safe and protected.
17: A Scottish man who's been detained in India for nearly 9 years without conviction has been granted bail. Jagtar Singh Johal was arrested just weeks after his wedding in 2017 and accused of terrorism offences. His brother Gurpreet says they got the confirmation at breakfast time this morning that he's going to be let out of prison, but he says he's still not properly free.
2: The previous government failed Jagtar and the current government have continued to fail Jagtar, and this is another opportunity that they have to bring him home.
17: The Russian Foreign Ministry summoned a UK envoy over what it's calling a further increase in weapon supplies to Ukraine. The Kremlin wants Britain to abandon what it calls its policy of escalation. Andy Burnham's using a meeting with his Irish counterpart to push for deeper ties between the UK and the European Union. Meanwhile, leaked documents show the new PM's adopted many of Sir Keir Starmer's policies, despite promising a change in politics. The Tories are calling Mr Burnham the copy-and-paste Prime Minister. Labour MP Jess Phillips has denied that and says it's no surprise some policies feel similar.
19: It's the art of the obvious that things like, you know, trying to get rid of rogue shops. There isn't on high streets. There isn't a member of parliament in the country who wouldn't sit and moan to you all day about those sorts of things.
17: And MPs will look into the UK's dismal record in the Eurovision Song Contest. Look, Mum, No Computer came in last place at this year's event with just 1 point.
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21: with Regency Cars Bucky. Don't miss their open weekend on the 19th and 20th of September.
17: A few light showers around this afternoon with some areas staying drier. Fairly breezy, highs of 17. That's the latest. I'm Paul Kelly.
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Friday, nearly 1:15. That's Lady Gaga and Bruno Mars, and that is Die With A Smile. Hi, Graham. Now, we need a shout out, please, for Claire on her wedding day. This is from her bridal team. Can you play a wee song, please? Oh, Claire, listen, congratulations. Hopefully today goes well. Your bridal team. I think I would stress my bridal team out because I'm the most disorganised person in the world. I went to a wedding in Ireland in July, and the bride texts me. She's like, right, you guys need to be here at this time. Are you ready yet? So the wedding was at midday. She texts me at 11:15. And we were still in our bed. Way to make a bride even more stressed on our wedding day. I'm sorry, Louise. Right, we're getting ready now. We'll be there. Still made it on time, though. Anyway, congratulations, Claire, and her bridal team. This is Cammie Barnes, Something More.

0: It's Natasha Bedingfield, and that is These Words on a Friday, 20 past one. Grant Thompson here. Nikki's been on. Grant, if you were not ready an hour before my wedding and I found out, I would de-invite you. You can't de-invite someone from your wedding because they're not ready an hour before. Like, no one was late for the wedding. We were fine. Just probably shouldn't have told the bride at 11:15 that we were still in bed when the wedding was at midday. We had to be at the chapel for midday. Right, the Friday night sounds like this. We have got GBX on from 6 o'clock tonight. George jumping about in the mix. Callum is back off his holidays and he's going to be on Hits Party from 10 o'clock tonight, and it all starts before then. My favourite bit about Friday is when Gary spends wheels in the decks and we do the mix till 6. It's random, but it's always class. If you are getting ready for Friday night, we are your soundtrack from 5:30. Speaking of getting ready for Friday night, I've got United Nations coming up and something new from Cat's Eye in the next 10. Keep it here.
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Sure, they were from Liverpool, United Nations. Random that, I know that. That is Out of Touch. Grant Thompson here mentioned that we took part in a pub quiz last night that we had about 8 teams in it, and I don't even think we got 8th place. I think we were actually lower than that because we were so terrible. One of the questions, and I'll never forget this, so if this comes up in my pub quiz, you know the answer to this now. How many members are in the girl group Cat's Eye? No idea. 3, 4. The actual answer is 6. So if it comes up, you can get that one on me. Obviously, that's one of the questions we did not get right. And there was quite a few that we didn't get right last night. This is Cat's Eye's new tune. It's called Animal.

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1: Beyonce, Texas Hold'em. 20 to 2, Showbiz Royalty on with Gary and Stephen from 2 o'clock. You can hear what happened when Gary and Stephen caught up with some of the cast from Two Doors Down. This is ahead of their mammoth run of live shows. Were you lucky enough to get tickets? So the end of the month and into October, they are doing the Hydro in Glasgow. If they don't do the impression of, you know who does a good paracetamol? Morrison's. Then I will not be happy. That chat with the cast from Two Doors Down with Gary and Stephen from 2 o'clock. I'm going to play you Ella Langley and some Justin Bieber before 2.
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fever dream. Alex Warren has just been announced as one of the headline performers at this year's Abu Dhabi Grand Prix. So he'll take to the stage on the Friday, which is December the 4th. The second performer for Friday night still to be announced. Wait, you hear this? So Lewis Capaldi, Zara Larsson, Imagine Dragons, the Chainsmokers, all lined up across the weekend. And concert access obviously is included in your ticket price. So I had to Google it because it's not something that I would normally look at. How much do you think for a ticket to the Abu Dhabi Grand Prix in December? 510 quid is the cheapest I could find. Probably not on my list for December. All right, coming up, going to play you Justin Bieber, Ella Langley right now. Here's Choosing Texas.

0: myself. So the rumour is he and Harry Styles could be doing the halftime show at the Super Bowl next year. I mean, that'd be pretty cool if it's more than just a rumour, wouldn't it? There's Justin Bieber and Love Yourself. That's your last one from me. Have a lovely weekend, whatever you're getting up to. If you're out and about tomorrow, I'm on between 12 and 2 with your Saturday throwback requests. Tonight, GBX is on from 6. Callum's Hits Party is on at 10 o'clock tonight. That is 7 hours of dance tunes for your Friday night. Thank you very much. And it actually begins before then, because Gary Spence is good to go. He is rolling in the decks. And we've got the mix till 6 later. We've got Spence versus Shazam. We've got the Big I Am coming up with Gary and Stephen. And stay there. Your latest news at 2 is on the way next.
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0: 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It's just gone 2 o'clock.
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21: The top stories of this hour. An independent external review is set to be commissioned into Highland Council's licensing process. In June, six male councillors voted for rapist David Brown to retain his taxi operator's licence, a motion of no confidence in those remaining councillors who made that call passed yesterday. Along with six other female councillors, Jackie Hendry brought the calls for the review to full council.
22: This is not an exercise in singling out individuals or referring to a specific case. An external review gives us the opportunity to provide the utmost reassurance to our Highland communities that we are keeping them safe and protected.
21: A Scottish man who's been detained in India for nearly 9 years without conviction has been granted bail. Jagtar Singh Johal was arrested just weeks after his wedding in 2017 and accused of terrorism offences. His brother Gurpreet says they got the confirmation at breakfast time this morning that he's going to be let out of prison, but he says he's still not properly free.
23: The previous government failed Jagtar and the current government have continued to fail Jagtar, and this is another opportunity that they have to bring him home.
21: The Russian Foreign Ministry summoned a UK envoy over what it's calling a further increase in weapon supplies to Ukraine. The Kremlin wants Britain to abandon what it calls its policy of escalation. Andy Burnham's using a meeting with his Irish counterpart to push for deeper ties between the UK and the European Union. Meanwhile, leaked documents show the new PM's adopted many of Sir Keir Starmer's policies, despite promising a change in politics. The Tories are calling Mr Burnham the copy-and-paste Prime Minister. Labour MP Jess Phillips has denied that and says it's no surprise some policies feel similar.
24: It's the art of the obvious that things like, you know, trying to get rid of rogue shops, there isn't on high streets, there isn't a member of parliament in the country who wouldn't sit and moan to you all day about those sorts of things.
21: And MPs will look into the UK's dismal record in the Eurovision Song Contest. Look, Mum, No Computer came in last place at this year's event with just 1 point.
25: Weather.
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21: A few light showers around this afternoon with some areas staying drier. Fairly breezy, highs of 17. That's the latest. I'm Paul Kelly.
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27: Well, here we are and here we go. Friday afternoon, which is good enough in itself, but how could it be any better than getting a call worth £555,000? 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
28: Honestly, you've no idea how life-changing this is. Oh, I'm just, I'm shaking from head to toe.
27: All it takes is one entry. 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Also, the good old-fashioned way, yes, 61025. 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You can enter there. You'll get all the rules for this network competition and the phone entry details as well. Over 18s only, please. Just checking the time. Listen, the hours are flying today, which is always a good thing as well. But you don't want to miss out. You've got till 5 o'clock before lines close and Gemma Atkinson makes that call. All you've got to do is pick up the phone. The money's yours. It's £555,000. It's yes. It's

0: Sugar Babes, Round, Round. By the way, we've had some week. We've been hanging out with the cast of Two Doors Down. We actually went down to their rehearsal studios where they were actually doing the scenes they'll be doing on stage at the Ovo Hydro.
1: So it all kicks off next Friday night, and then they're doing matinees on the Saturday and the Sunday as well. But all in all, they're doing 10 shows at the Hydro, and it's over the course of the next 2 or 3 weeks.
0: So we're going to hear from all the big names over the next few hours. In fact, you're going to hear a lot of it after four. But here's a little taster right now with Kieran Hodgson, who is just absolutely outstanding. He plays Gordon.
1: Yes.
0: And we were just chatting about how he got into the show and the fact that he got in, you know, quite a bit after the show became huge, basically.
2: Yeah, I had my first week at the Lincoln Bar out on the Great Western Road with Johnny being drunk and Elaine rabbiting on about fish suppers. And I knew that this was going to be the best thing I ever did in my life.
0: That's the episode I mentioned earlier. I think it's my favourite episode where Johnny plays...
2: Johnny playing drunk for a man who hasn't touched a drop for 20 years.
0: He was saying...
2: Absolutely astonishing.
0: And Stephen's heard me say this for years. Even before he'd watched that episode, I said he plays the best drunk man I have ever seen on TV. It was incredible.
2: It's magnificent. I think because it's really real, and that classic drunk thing of the drunk person doesn't think they're drunk, right? And is really, in their own head, they're holding it together beautifully. But there's that line about when he's in the toilet and he says, guys, you like this, you like this. And he talks about the guy next to him at the urinal who was doing his business but with his trousers completely on the floor. And Colin just says, you saw the lot. And it's so sinister, and yet he thinks this is a real treat for Gordon. What a wonderful thing. Yeah, Gordon will be very glad to hear this. So yeah, it's a magnificent performance.
0: You also do a lot of impressions and a lot of voices.
2: Well, there's that as well, yes. And people really enjoy the bit where I did the impression of Kathy.
0: It was incredible.
2: In that Christmas special.
0: Are we getting it now?
2: Let's all get really, really drunk. Woo! That kind of thing. Boring Gordy.
1: Like when you look at other impressions and stuff as well, like we've done stuff with John Culshaw and Roy Bremner and guys like that. They're obviously doing like a lot of political stuff.
2: Yeah, it's funny. I've done a few things with John Culshaw, and you can barely get through a sentence with him before something pops in, and all of a sudden, you know, he's doing Tony Blair. You know, he can't resist, you know, going into that. And it's magnificent to just sort of see all the voices that come.
1: What was the one that you did when you were sort of like first doing impressions? Like,
2: well,
1: what was the one?
2: I did Tony Blair when I was a kid, and it's going back a long ways. But I also did William Hague, who was the leader of the Conservative Party when I was 11.
1: That's
2: and
1: incredible.
2: This was seen as adorable when I was 11.
0: Totally.
2: When I was doing this.
0: What's your favourite episode of Two Doors Down, Kieran?
2: The curry, because it ends with me punching Colin, which has never been mentioned ever again.
0: Everyone's got that uncle, or maybe it's their dad, where they think they're quite modern and they're trying to adapt their thoughts, and they'll use words you definitely shouldn't, but they think that's them being open-minded about it.
2: There's a great line where they're talking about gay weddings, and Colin says, you know, they've had decades, you know, hiding in bushes and creeping about in toilets. They deserve a party.
0: And the fact that he thinks he endorses that.
2: Yeah, he thinks he's being
0: a great guy.
2: A real ally.
0: What an absolute legend. By the way, all the big stars are on this afternoon. Jonathan Watson, Alex Norton, Elaine C. Smith, as we celebrate the big shows coming up. More in just a bit.

0: Blue, One Love, and it's time for the Throwback Takeover. It's Friday afternoon, so we need these songs more than most, and we're going to theme them Doors. Yeah, I think that's what we'll go with.
1: Yeah, we'll go with Doors, right, but we can't play the Doors. Okay,
0: yeah, so we cannot play the Doors, we will not play the Doors, but it's Doors themed.
1: Yes, Doors themed, so what's to do with Doors? Like
0: draft excluders. I mean, if you can find a song connected to a draft excluder, you're doing better than us.
1: Knobs.
0: Doors.
1: Yeah.
0: Mm-hmm. Opening, closing.
1: Letter boxes. Yeah. Letters. Snibs, stuff like
0: snibs,
1: that.
0: Very Scottish word.
1: Snibs. Yeah, exactly. Handles.
0: Levers.
1: Yes, something like that.
0: See, it's easy when you think about it.
1: Exactly. So 0333 202400, your songs related to Doors, please get in touch.
0: Let's go for it, right? It's Friday. We want some big songs here. I cannot say this every day. I cannot wait to see what you come up with. Hey!
2: 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OMG, Wow Week is here. 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
1: Always so nice to hear from so many people. However, if you think we're going to kickstart the weekend on a jumping Friday afternoon by playing Knocking on Heaven's Door, you're mistaken.
2: You are mistaken, because our theme is doors. And by the way, there have been some amazing shouts coming in. Loads of shouts today.
1: 0333 20 2400. Not too late to be the next one. And you can drop us a voice note any time at all.
2: Yeah, send us a voice note.
1: Right, Helen. Helen's on the phone. How are you?
3: I am good, thank you. How are you?
1: Not bad. What are you got on for the weekend?
3: Nothing, just a quiet one this weekend.
1: Sometimes you need it. Sometimes you need to do nothing.
2: What does a nothing weekend look like for you, Helen?

0: tree stuff.
1: What's your favourite housework chore to do? Because I've got one and I'll tell you mine after.
2: You've got a favourite?
1: I do.
2: Is that not a bit sad? sorry.
1: What song would you like? We seem to have lost her there. We seem to have lost her.
2: Sorry, I'll repeat that. Latch by Disclosure.
1: Oh, yes. You have absolutely smashed this song choice.
0: Well done, Helen.
1: Unfortunately, you have deeply offended the host, so it's not going on. I was going to say, we've got little lights at the bottom of our cupboards in the kitchen floor, which go across the kitchen floor.
2: Mm-hmm. Uh-huh.
1: And at night, when it's dark and they're the only lights on, it can look quite dusty. A few bits have fallen on the floor. I like to get a big brush and brush it, and it looks great.
2: You're
1: trying to tell me that's sad?
2: Much so, yeah.
1: How much do you not want me to play this song?
0: I mean, why don't?
1: Nice one, Helen.
2: Thank you. Have a good weekend. Thanks. Bye.
1: I will do. I'll be brushing my kitchen floor. Doesn't get much better.

0: when Sam Smith was on, I think I was talking about the fact that it was 3 years after playing that song for the first time that I worked out that the bit at the start went, knock, knock.
1: Mm-hmm. And
0: like,
1: at the end, yeah.
0: Like a latch.
1: Yeah.
0: Hence the song's called Latch. Nice one, Helen. Right. Lots and lots of voice notes.
1: This is one of the best voice notes I think we've ever received.
0: Though. I just love how much Daz is going for it here.
2: You

0: don't know what the name of his local pub is. I'm going to guess it's the Bay Horse or the Crow or something like that. And he's going to be belting that out every Friday night in the same spot at the same time. That's his showpiece.
1: He did get the lyrics slightly wrong, I think.
0: But now we've played a little clip of Celine. We have to deliver Celine.
1: We can't tease Celine.
0: The people want Celine. They never don't want Celine. And here she is. Like I say, knocking on heaven's door, that would have been really dour for this time on a Friday. But.
1: Oh, but this is uplifting.
0: It's weird, though, because she does ballads that are also bangers.
1: They are rousing. This is a rousing song.
0: Right, let's get to the window, Stephen. Let's reenact Jack and Rose.
1: Am I at the front, you at the front?
0: I'll go at the front this time. Okay. It's definitely my turn.

0: That was good. You've lost weight. You're lighter than you were before. When I was lifting you up there.
1: Sorry, yeah, of course. Yeah.
0: Got it.
1: I thought, no. I thought you were trying to be some sort of Wordsworth. I'm just trying to talk about the psychological effect of such a relaxing song.
0: Nope.
1: It's just a weight off the shoulders.
0: I think the phrase is, it's not that deep, Gary.
1: I think it's trying to keep the theatre of the mind alive there, Gary.
0: Yeah, that's what was happening.
1: 0333 20 20 400, anytime you want. Hello to Ashley, to Derek, to David, to Jamie. We've also got... Oh, now, this is interesting, actually. Zoe says, I know every word. It's not my favey fave. What's your favey fave? I mean, we can't play it, but it'd be interesting to know.
0: Please never use that phrase again.
1: No, I'm using it on behalf of someone else. Stephen, we've been mates for a long time.
0: I've heard you describe things as your favey fave before. Yes, you have.
1: You've watched me block people for using the word hubster. Come on, you know who I am.
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Not long to go then, till the Inverness Fringe Festival. You might have heard a little bit about this. Just search them online. It's incredible. This is the sort of thing that we've said for years, if not decades, Inverness really needs. And the programme of events looks incredible. Music, drag, comedy, there's not an area of the arts that's not covered. Cards on the table, though. The team have been up against it this year. It was a really tight turnaround. And this is where we need your support. Get out, book a show, see a show, and let's make this the first of many, because it can only grow and grow. And all the best from everybody here on

0: Petty coming up, Zara Larson coming up. It's Friday, we are live till 6 o'clock.
1: You just said off air there that Friday's your fave day of the week.
0: Absolutely. Didn't I've blocked people for using the word hubster, brekkie,
1: yeah,
0: Hollybobs. Oh, we made a list one day and we're going to put it online at some point as well.
1: Yeah.
0: To name and shame some people. Listen, we want you to get in touch if you can name the mystery celebrity I am after 3 o'clock.
1: Yep, it's one of our fave games to do after 3 o'clock. You can get that, so Gary.
0: Stephen, don't make me do it. What? I don't like to do this. You leave me with no choice sometimes.
1: I know, but it's your favourite
0: thing. No. Listen, let's behave, right? Right. We've got 3 hours to go and then you can go and enjoy your weekend.
1: Right, okay. Right.
0: And we'd have to speak to each other on Saturdays or Sundays. Sure, we can get to six, can we?
1: I must know your favourite.
0: Right. Yeah. NFR.
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0: Okay, something massive from Eminem coming up and the Big I Am. 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
17: The top stories at this hour. The recent Cairngorm wildfire should be a watershed moment in how the Highlands deals with the blazes. That's what councillors heard yesterday as they agreed a genuinely independent review should be carried out into the incident which first started on July 15th near Glenmore. Local councillor Russell Jones brought to the motion to Highland Council.
18: I believe the Cairngorm wildfire should be a watershed moment for how we prepare for and respond to wildfire in the Highlands. We all accept that fires will start, they always have. The question is, what do we do when they start? And more importantly, are we properly prepared before they start?
17: Agriculture Minister Jim Fairley previously said the fire service have commissioned an independent review. Former Brewdog bar workers are not expected to receive money they're owed after the company's retail arm collapsed. Administrators say there isn't enough cash to cover nearly £500,000 in unpaid wages and holiday pay after 36 bars closed and almost 500 jobs were hit. Brewdog's new owner Tilray bought the brand, breweries and 11 bars in a rescue deal, but around 200,000 crowdfunding investors have also seen their shares become worthless. A Dumbarton man has been released from an Indian prison after nearly 9 years behind bars, but his family say he's still not properly free. Jagtar Singh Johal was arrested in 2017 after being accused of terrorism. He was acquitted last year but still faces federal charges, and his brother Gurpreet says he didn't want to tell the rest of the family until he was sure it had happened.
19: So it was a long night knowing that an order had been decided, but we weren't aware of the actual decision till 6 o'clock this morning. All they said this morning was bail granted.
17: The government's begun a leak inquiry after the release of documents outlining how Sir Keir Starmer hoped to cling on to power. The files also show his successor Andy Burnham has announced 6 of the ideas. And if you notice a friend or family member splashing the cash across the Highlands, they might have won the lottery. It's emerged someone in the region struck £1 million in the lotto draw on August 19th, but the man has chosen to stay anonymous.
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17: A few light showers around this afternoon with some areas staying drier. Fairly breezy, highs of 17. That's the latest. I'm Paul Kelly.
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22: And I know it's a cliche and people say, oh, it's life-changing and stuff, but it totally is. And it's totally... You just never think it's going to happen to you. And I'm just so happy that I answered the phone.
0: Yeah, that's what you got to do, pick up the phone. But you won't get that call if you don't play the game. Like I say, if you text YES to 61025, that gets you in the draw. 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Five entries for £5. Fancy that? 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You got to be over 18. By the way, you can get all the rules for this network competition and you can enter online at makemeawinner.co.uk. The phone entry details are on there as well. Everything you need is there. But everything you need to know is this. You've got less than 2 hours. You've got to play by 5 o'clock. Gemma Atkinson's in to make another life-changing call. Jackie was thinking what you were thinking this time last week. She would have bet as much money as she won that she wasn't going to get that call. Her life has just changed in the most spectacular way. I hope you heard it. Either way, we are going to hear an amazing moment tonight, and I would love it if you were part of it. £555,000 tonight, just for picking up the phone. Somebody is going to win the lot.

0: I am looking forward to this. We are so glad you're here. We're glad it's Friday as well.
1: Guess who? Let's go! The Big I Am.
2: The Big I Am.
0: Getting in touch then and playing the game. The number is 0333 202400. If you want to do that, you might not have done it before. I can only put it down to accessibility. That's why this game's got so huge and we get thousands of messages every single day.
3: Stop doing ourselves down. It's an amazing idea that's never been done before.
0: Four clues, one person. It's a real person today, by the way.
3: Right, okay.
0: So you've got to guess who I am. You get a golf club clap if you're first, even if you're wrong. Clue number one, I've got a classic old auntie's name.
3: Okay.
0: I've got a classic old auntie's name. Think about your aunties. Everyone's just going to message in their auntie's name now.
3: Yeah.
0: Jen's first in. It's not Betty White. It's not Meg Brown. It's not Barbara Streisand. It's not Carol Vorderman. It's not Margaret Thatcher. It's not Agatha Christie. It's not Vera Lynn.
3: These are good. These
0: it's
3: are
0: not
3: good.
0: Mary Berry. It's not Kathy Burke. Everyone's got an Auntie Kathy.
3: A very, very good clue.
0: It's not Barbara Windsor. It's not Bette Midler. It's not Dolly Parton. It's not Florence Welsh.
3: These are good.
0: It's not Helen Mirren, it's not Judy Dench, it's not Betty Boothroyd, it's not Margot Robbie, it's not Jessie J. That is a Scottish grand's name as well. Most of these are both, but...
3: Both my auntie... Well, I've got an auntie Amanda and an auntie Roseanne.
0: That's quite modern.
3: But to be fair, my auntie Amanda's only in her early 50s. She's not that old.
0: It's not Anne Hathaway. It's not Sadie Sink. It's not Doris Day.
1: 4 minutes.
0: 0333 202400. It's not Sybil, the singer.
3: Sybil?
0: It's not Pauline Quirk. It's not Sadie Frost. Oh, these are class. It's not Joan Rivers. Joan is such an auntie's name.
3: It is, yeah.
0: It's not Peggy Mitchell. It's not Anne Widdecombe. It's not Maggie Smith. It's not Annie Lennox. It's not Fanny Craddock. It's not Jay MacDonald. It's not Susan Boyle.
3: These are good. Auntie Susan. Yeah, totally.
0: Oh, I don't know why it's taking so long for one of these to come in. Caroline says, is it Linda McCartney? It's not.
3: Auntie Linda.
0: Oh, aunties are called Linda quite a lot. 0333 202400. It's not Lorraine Kelly. It's not Sheena Easton. It's not Agnes Brown. It's not Patsy Kensah. Do you know, we're getting, I think this is the game, for me anyway, where I've had the most different answers in a long time.
3: Yeah. Has anyone got the right answer yet, though?
0: No one yet. So let me do clue number two. When it comes to my skills, I am considered royalty.
1: 3 minutes.
0: When it comes to my skills in my profession, I am considered royalty. 0333 202400. Hello to Sarah, who's joined in and played the game. Hi, Kim. Robbie Lithgow. Gemma. Kai Black. Sarah. Alan Heddleston. Jen Davidson, Sarah, William Neal, Paul, Hodgsey, Kevin Gray, Raimondo, James, Megan, and Erin Marshall, 0333 202400. I've got a classic old auntie's name, and when it comes to my skills, my profession, I'm considered royalty. Still not Mary Berry, it's not Sharon Stone, it's not Queen Elizabeth.
3: Do you know, this is concerning me, Gary. With your first clue. Now, it's a good clue, but is this person's name actually an auntie's name?
0: Yes, 100%. Producer Chris?
4: Yep.
0: Nailed on.
3: Okay, okay.
0: Again, if you've just switched on, Producer Chris is covering very expertly. We haven't seen off another producer, right?
3: Not yet. Not yet.
0: Rose is on holiday. Mary Berry, it is not Meghan Markle. It is not Susan Boyle. It is not. It's not Grace Kelly. It's not Maggie Smith. And it is not Meryl Streep. 0333 202400. I've got a classic old auntie's name, and when it comes to my skills, my profession, I'm considered royalty. Clue number three, I have appeared as a singer on The Masked Singer.
3: I mean, it could be anyone.
0: Come on, Stephen. Where's your gumption? Where's your fighting spirit? You're either looking for problems, picking holes, or going, could be anyone.
3: Well, it could be anyone. I don't watch The Masked Singer.
0: It's not Claire Foy. It's not Cara Vorderman. It's not Rita Ora. Oh, Rita Ora's a great shout.
3: It is.
0: Oh, do we have someone? Right, they're on the way. Good. It's not Macy Gray or Aretha Franklin. I don't think Aretha Franklin's been on The Masked Singer, but I bet someone's guessed it.
3: For a number of reasons, yes.
1: The final.
3: I mean, one main reason, I would suggest.
0: Did she die?
3: Probably about 25 years
0: are
3: ago.
0: Are you sure?
3: Yeah.
0: I think she's one of those people that you can think has. This is another game we used to do, by the way, called Dead or Alive.
3: Oh, no, she died in 2018.
0: Right, okay, not that long ago. Okay, let's go to the phones. Line 12, who's there? Hello?
4: Hi there.
0: Hi, it's Gary here. What's your name? What's your name?
4: Hello?
0: Hello?
4: Kevin.
0: Kevin! Right, hello. Well done. You've just won the Big I Am.
3: Well done.
0: Please speak to the phone, not the radio, if that helps, by the way.
3: Yes. And what...
4: All right, yeah, sure.
3: What did you have for your lunch?
4: I had a meal deal.
0: Okay.
3: A Tesco meal deal.
0: That's
3: yes.
0: only half a story, though. In fact, that's not even a quarter of a story. What did you have in it?
4: Chicken and bacon, Caesar.
0: Oh, okay, nice. Brilliant. Okay.
3: Right.
0: Clue number four. My surname contains something you can kick. I should have gone with clue three for that, because that's a good clue. I was quite proud of that one.
3: Right. I'm out, I'm afraid.
0: Got a classic old auntie's name. When it comes to my skills, my profession, I'm considered royalty. I've appeared as a singer on The Masked Singer, and my surname contains something you can kick. So, what are we saying then? I am...
4: Shirley Ballas.
0: Shirley Ballas! What's that look for, Stephen? Yeah, this is what you must hear this every day when you play the game. This is where Stephen instinctively goes to find issues, but he can't.
3: Nice.
0: Right, thank you very much. Have a great weekend, pal. And thank you to everybody who got in touch. More shouts coming next after Taylor.

0: Jamie's saying, Shirley is not an aunt's name, an auntie's name or a grand's name.
1: Sorry, that's nonsense.
0: I've got an auntie Shirley. We've all got an auntie Shirley somewhere.
1: I don't have an auntie Shirley, but you cannot argue. I think that's bulletproof, that clue. Bulletproof.
0: Thank you very much. I never thought I'd see the day Stephen chose.
1: I've actually been sticking up for you quite a lot recently.
0: Hi to Craig, Emma, Gary, Gemma, Lorraine, Dumbreck. We've got Sarah, we've got Debbie, we've got Paul, we've got Sarah. Someone says, what is a ballast? No, it's a ball. The word ball is within ballast.
1: Yeah.
0: And she's the queen of Latin, according to her Wikipedia. So I'll be considering myself she's watertight on that one as
1: still
0: well.
1: Still a judge on Strictly.
0: Head judge.
1: So she will be the head judge when it comes back this weekend.
0: Yeah.
1: I'm sure it's tomorrow night.
0: New boyfriend.
1: Actually,
0: I think he's about 30 years younger than her.
1: Something like that. I watched the one show.
0: Good luck to her.
1: Last night, because I was in that sort of situation where I couldn't be bothered changing the channel.
0: Yeah.
1: Because
0: I'm pretty sure that's how they get half their audience.
1: Oh, it must be. Anyway, it was a total smorgasbord, as per usual. It was the three new presenters of Strictly. So Josh Widdicombe, the guy Johannes, who is a dancer, and Emma, what's her face? It's Emma Willis. Then it was Ronan Keaton, and then it was Simon Reeve.
0: Who's the really famous actor, really old guy, American, Mel?
1: Oh, yeah, Mel. I know the one you mean.
0: Have you seen the clip of him on it?
1: When he's like, this show is nuts.
0: Yeah.
1: What's happening now?
0: They're talking about death. And then one of the presenters turns around after a really heartbreaking segment and said, next, we're going to Shropshire to talk about weird and wonderful ways you can decorate your letterbox.
1: Mel Brooks.
0: And then he's like, This show is insane. Oh, I can't wait to be that old where you can just say what you want.
1: Totally.
0: Right, Kygo, can't wait to be that old and Ofcom not to exist where we can just say what we want.
1: He's 100 years old, Mel Brooks.
0: Fair play. Right, Fatboy Slim coming up. Can't wait to play him for your proper Friday tune on the way.
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0: Daigo, Ava, Max just played Fatboy Slim as well. Good Friday times. Hope you're home already. If not, at least thinking about it. And if you are at home, I hope you're still charging for it, i.e. working from home.
1: Yes.
0: Past doing the bare minimum.
1: On the telly tonight, Top Gun Maverick is on Film 4. That is obviously the reboot to Top Gun. Tom Cruise and all the rest of it that's in it. I've still not seen it. Apparently, it's very, very good. Also, tensions are high. I can feel there's a wee bit of electricity in there as well, because everybody's excited for the live eviction on Big Brother tonight.
0: Yes. By the way, speaking of big TV moments, well, it's a TV show heading for the biggest indoor arena in Scotland and one of the biggest in the UK. Two Doors Down is heading to the Ovo Hydro.
1: An actual big TV show that people watch, yes.
0: This week, we caught up with all the cast. We had Kieran Hodgson on earlier, who plays Gordon.
1: Yep.
0: After 4 o'clock, you're going to hear what happened when we caught up with legends like Alex Norton.
1: Like Jonathan Watson.
0: Like Elaine C. Smith and Dune McKeachin, even though she's not there in terms of name recognition at the moment.
1: Kathy.
0: Kathy from Two Doors Down is a national icon.
1: Yes, she is.
0: And we're going to chat to her as well. After 4 o'clock, the Two Doors Down crew are here, right here.
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0: Okay, so it's a massive weekend coming up, a massive day in the sporting diary here in the north of Scotland. And there's one man who will not be there, having been there for, well, every single year over decades.
1: Yes, absolutely. It's the Camanachd Cup final tomorrow. It's happening in Oban, and it's the big one. It's King Youssef versus Newton Moore, which is, you know, the biggest rivalry in the sport.
0: Yeah, and I'm sure either way, there'll be a few glasses raised tomorrow night to Peter Gow, the voice of Shinty in the north of Scotland, part of MFR for so many years. We sadly lost him late last year. And yeah, to say he'll be there in spirit
1: absolutely
0: is absolutely bang on. This is MFR.

0: Right, here we go. It's going to be an amazing show at the OVO Hydro. Tickets still on sale right now to see Two Doors Down live. It's just been one of the biggest shows over the last, well, best part of a decade now, but there's no doubt it gets bigger every single year.
1: Earlier on this week, we got exclusive access to their rehearsal studio, so we snuck in and had a wee chat with all the legends there.
0: And you're going to hear them all after. For speaking of legends, Calvin Harris coming next. News on the way. Meantime, we'll get an update at 4 p.m. in moments.
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0: 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And right now, the news at 4 o'clock.
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1: top stories this hour. This summer's huge wildfire in the Cairngorms should be a watershed moment for how Highland deals with the incidents. That's what councillors heard yesterday as they agreed a genuinely independent review into the Glenmore Strathnethy blaze should be carried out. Aird and Loch Ness councillor Chris Balance is one of those supporting the call.
2: From southern Europe to northern Scotland, this is what climate change looks like, and frankly, without inquiries like this, we are simply not prepared for it.
1: The family of a Scottish man detained in India for nearly 9 years without conviction say there's light at the end of the tunnel as he's been granted bail. Jagtar Singh Johal from Dumbarton was arrested by Indian authorities in 2017 over alleged terrorism offences, but the 39-year-old still faces federal charges. His brother Gurpreet says it's still a guessing game as to when they'll be reunited.
3: If the government show political will, I believe that Jagtar could be back before the end of the year. If the government don't show political will, then these cases can take up to 40 years for it to conclude.
1: Former BrewDog bar workers and other firms owed money are unlikely to get paid after the company's retail arm went into administration. Administrators say there isn't enough money to cover nearly £500,000 in unpaid wages and holiday pay, or £2.4 million owed in VAT. Operator NATS says a software defect caused last week's air traffic control outage, which affected more than 2,000 flights. The firm says a permanent fix is now being tested. And ICT midfielder Adam McKinnon says they're hoping to kick on after getting their first league win last weekend.
4: We'd probably started the season quite well performance-wise, getting a couple of draws, but we needed that 3 points, so it was massive. We all knew how big it was, and thankfully it's, you know, there, and now hopefully we can kick on a bit.
1: Cali Thistle beat Ayr 3-1 and travel to Livingston in the Championship tomorrow. Elsewhere, League One Ross County are away to Cove Rangers, while in League Two, Elgin hosts Stranraer.
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1: A few light showers around this afternoon, with some areas staying drier. Fairly breezy, highs of 17. That's the latest. I'm Paul Kelly.
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0: Just gone 4 o'clock, and I don't want to alarm you, he says, hitting the big button that says alarm sound, but you've got less than 1 hour to play the biggest cash game on radio. I don't know when Jackie played last week, but she did get the call and it changed her life.
5: It was a big decision to make, and one I didn't want to make, but you do what's best for you and your daughter at the right time, so we took the decision to put it on and to get something smaller.
0: She's talking about a house and the market. She had it on. It's now off. Life has changed. Somebody else's will tonight. 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

0: Calvin Harris, Blessings. 4:05, Friday night, good times. Excellent times this week. We caught up with the full cast of Two Doors Down. We actually interrupted their live rehearsals as well. First up, the dame of Scottish entertainment, Elaine C. Smith. Actually, I made quite a point in the interview, and you can see all the clips on our socials as well, that I now think of Christine before I think of Mary Doll, because that is that was one to overcome.
1: Yeah, oh, 100%, yeah.
0: After so many years. So you'll notice, if you've not heard her speak in real life before, Beth is not from these parts. Here comes Elaine and Arabella when we caught up with the cast of Two Doors Down to talk about the show Heading for the Hydro.
2: With the audience being in, just lifts the whole thing. And also, the threat of an audience terrifies you more than anything.
0: Yeah, this is quite a leap, actually, because this is not only a sitcom moving to the stage, but it's a sitcom that doesn't have a live studio audience.
2: No.
0: So you're going to hear reactions to those lines for the first time.
2: Yeah, we did the reading, didn't we?
3: We did a live reading at the Tron.
2: At the Tron, and I think that's what gave Gregor the notion of that we could do this, because of the reaction of the audience, that even though we were reading the scripts and all that. But you've done it with the Fast Show, and I've done it with Ravsy Nesbitt. We did the UK tour, and we never had a studio audience in Ravsy. Although there was a laughter track,
0: right,
2: we never performed in front of an audience. So you have to time it differently, and you have to time it for the Hydro.
0: But Elaine, I'm trying not to use the phrase old hand here, but being a Scottish boy, I grew up in a house with Billy Connolly videos and all the classics, Naked Video videos. But one of the first live shows I saw at age 10 was Ravsy in Aberdeen.
2: That's right. We did it. We recorded it in Aberdeen.
0: And if you want to see the most era-defining clothing you've ever seen, it's Elaine wearing thick socks with high heels on the stage and a velour tracksuit.
2: An orange velour tracksuit, let me tell you.
0: I'm guessing the buzz of doing the live show, I mean, it's a totally different discipline, as you say, but there can't be anything that's going to beat this.
3: No, I remember when we did the Fast Show the first time live 27 years ago, I came out and we'd worked so hard on it, and I hadn't spoken, and they went mad, and I thought, oh, this is why people want to be pop stars. I haven't done anything. I don't need to earn this, because they've come to see a show they already like. So, I mean, of course, I did, I hope, do my job properly and stuff, but it wasn't, you know, normally when you do theatre and stuff, from the get-go, you are trying to earn, you know, you're trying to get them on board, because they've come, they've paid whatever to see a play, and then now you've got to make them like you. But in this, you know, it'll be amazing. The buzz will be amazing, because, of course, they're already fans.
2: Yeah.
0: I think in lots of ways you're everyone's favourite character, because Beth, she takes the absolute... every single episode. Everyone knows a Beth.
2: Yes,
3: everyone knows a Beth. I am so unlike Beth, which is why it's easier to play. I mean, I wouldn't put up with that for one second.
2: No.
3: Not in real life, there'd be absolutely none of that. So, but yes.
2: Oh, I wouldn't be allowed. She'd have the door barricaded. She wouldn't let her in. That complete pain next door.
3: I wouldn't put up with that. But yes, it is. It's a sort of amalgamation of my Melrose granny. Certainly not my Fife granny. She's horrible.
1: Oh, wait a bit in Fife.
3: Dunfermline.
0: Oh, here we go. She didn't like her. Typical Fife. Typical.
3: No, I liked my dad, also from Dunfermline, you'd be surprised to hear.
1: Oh, really? I'm from Dunfermline.
3: Oh, I liked it. I mean, I just remember it as grey and grim, because that granny was so... So the first time that granny saw me on telly, she went, "So I saw you on telly, Arabella." And I went, "Right." And she went, "Awful beefy."
2: That's a Scottish granny for you.
3: Melrose granny was all like full of love and drop scones and cuddles and stuff, but that granny, she was a...
0: This is amazing. This man every day on the air is the walking, talking tourist board for Dunfermline, and I love that you've just come in and speared.
2: I like Dunfermline.
1: Thank you,
3: and it's lovely.
1: Yeah, it's great.
0: She says it's backpedalling.
3: Scotland's fastest growing city, I believe.
0: I think it's fair to say the show was a slow burner, because we were aware of it. Actually, this is a mad bit of fan trivia. Three of my houses are in the opening credits, right? So I was aware of it being filmed long before I started watching it.
1: He owns a lot of property.
0: I think.
3: Yeah, it did sound like that.
0: Not at the same time.
3: Three of my houses in my portfolio.
2: What happened to the Briggs?
0: But then there was some kickoff, he has moved, but we still drive past it and we're like, oh, there's Beth's door, you know, where it used to be.
2: Although you do know it's a false door. The front door of Beth's is actually built on that wee porch.
3: Don't spoil it for me. Don't take away the magic.
0: Yeah, magic. That makes sorry. Sex night.
3: But yeah, it was a slow burner.
0: Before you do your night out with Stephen in Dunfermline, you have to come and do the blue plaque ceremony.
2: At the Briggs. There you go.
0: That was huge. But yeah, it was during lockdown, I thought, just before it, because I was always aware of it. Do you get that a lot?
2: I was about to say, when I used to, I realised things had changed. When people going, I like that. Or had other people going, I'm not too sure about that too, Justin. I'm not, it's that funny.
3: And that wasn't even my granny.
2: I know. It's, I don't know. It's so funny, Stillgate or whatever. You would get that a wee bit. And you know, I would say, or I would get Rabsy. And then during lockdown, I remember going out in my government walk where you were allowed out for the day, and the amount of people in my area that would stop and go, oh my god, that series, I've never watched it before, Elaine, it's got me through the last few days, and people started watching television differently as well. I was like that with Schitt's Creek and things like that. I became like I was in their house all the time, and I think people love that. Now they do watch two episodes before I go to sleep at night. It's familiarity.
0: Yep, it's warm.
2: They know it's warm, it's cheeky, and it's not cosy. It's not, no offence, Last of the Summer Wine or anything like that, but that was where the shift happened, I think.
1: Well, listen, ladies, I think your show's about to start at the Hydro. We could keep talking for that long, so we'll let you get back to rehearsals.
2: Thank you very much.
1: Good luck.
2: Hope we don't disappoint.
1: Break a leg.
2: No, don't say that.
0: He means that literally to her, because she's just been speeding Dunfermline.
4: See the phrase, government walk.
0: There they go. Arabella Weir, she's so good. And Elaine C. Smith, well, she's Elaine C. Smith.
1: She's a legend.
0: So, we've done Beth, we've done Christine, and next, we catch up with Johnny and Alex, Eric and Colin from Two Doors Down on the way.

0: What a week we've had, catching up with the cast of Two Doors Down. They're headed for the Hydro. We actually went into where they were rehearsing. Live rehearsals were going on. And by the way, if you've never watched the show before, but you're kind of aware of it, I would advise you to seek out the episode where Christine Gate crashes everything.
1: She does, yeah.
0: She gate crashed Beth's birthday lunch. We're trying to find the name of the episode. In fact, we've got it.
2: Season 3, Episode 1, Fish Friday.
0: Fish Friday. That is the episode that if I was going to try and introduce someone to it, that's why I'd show them. And that is one of the reasons that I wanted to meet Jonathan Watson. We're about to talk about it. Scottish icons Alex Norton and Jonathan Watson with us backstage rehearsing for Two Doors Down live. I want to talk about my favourite episode of Two Doors Down, which is the one where it's like a Brewer's Fair type place for the lunch. Right.
3: That's my favourite.
0: Is it?
1: Oh, yeah.
0: I'm so glad, because I said to Stephen once, I think we were at the Pride of Scotland Awards, and you were all in the room, and I said, Stephen, I'm going to lose my cool here, because we've been around celebs most of our career, but I need to go and tell Jonathan Watson he plays the best drunk man I've ever seen on TV in my life.
3: Oh, that's very kind of you. No, I was...
1: it's not easy to play drugs.
0: Yeah. I was going to ask, and then I thought, what's the point? He's never going to tell me. Do you have to have a couple before that? It's so convincing.
3: No, I know. Well, I haven't had a drink for about 17 years now, but I used to drink, and so I put in some experience. There's a little bit of practice to try and get it, but you know, the thing is, I think, is when you do something like that, you've got to try and not be drunk.
1: Yeah, I think that's right.
3: I think that's the...
1: I've heard that. Yeah. My favourite episode was where Eric had something wrong with his bottom. And so it is some wee operation that gone wrong, and he spends the whole thing on the couch with his bum in the air. Mm. And it was one of the most uncomfortable. I suggested it. I said, listen, why don't, you know, instead of lying flat on the couch, why don't I just arch so my, you know, I'm making that sort of shape and my bum sticking in there. They said, oh yeah, that's great. Half an hour later, I was regretting every word I said.
4: And there's no training you can do for that, really.
1: No, not really. Well, I'm completely unprepared. No, you say
3: steady,
1: that.
3: Well, steady. But the team's just going out.
0: I want to just ask before we let you get back to rehearsals about your love for the show, gents, because obviously you've been part of massive hits before, household names, and this came along, tried to find a better way of saying this, later in life.
3: Yes, it's true.
0: And was it such a surprise hit for you? Because I feel like everybody slowly discovered Two Doors Down, and it's just become this massive, iconic show. You must love it.
3: We would never have thought it was going to be, you know, what it's become.
1: No, I had no idea. I mean, I, like you probably, I was asked if I would do it, thinking it was a one-off, a kind of New Year show, and I thought, this is great, this is a great script, because it's not just, you know, people acting funny in a funny sitcom. There's a lot of truth here. So, the heart of it, there is certainly that pilot that we did, as it turned out to be. There was a bit of melancholy and a lot of truth. And that's the thing that attracted me to it. And when I read it, I thought, oh, I'm not going to turn this down. This is terrific.
5: Yeah. Well, from a one-off to a series to specials and now to the stage, you've completed the game, or you will have completed the game in just a wee bit.
1: What about the movie?
5: Oh, no, yeah, of course,
1: come on.
0: Of course. That exclusive. That was a break.
5: Yeah, of course, exactly. Yeah. Hollywood next.
1: I'm going to be Christopher Nolan directing it.
0: By the way, we're going to catch up with Joy McAvoy soon, who's just lovely, and Doug McKeegan, who plays Kathy. Yep. Joy has technically already appeared, because what you might have heard there, we were in this room where they were rehearsing, there was a partition, and the next row was makeup, and you could hear someone gabbing away, like a character from another well-known Scottish show. Yes. And it turns out it was Joy McAvoy. In fact, Jonathan Watson actually pulled away and went, will you shut up? And I was like, yeah, we can't say that.
5: No, we can't say that.
0: We're going to catch up with Joy and Doug soon, right here. It's just been amazing catching up with the Two Doors Down cast. They are live at the Hydro. Tickets are on sale now.

0: 4:30, a big one on the way. We'll do that as per. It's 4:22 right now. Travel coming next.
1: And more from Two Doors Down. We caught up with them a wee bit earlier on this week when they were rehearsing for their big shows coming up at the big one, the Oval Hydro. They start a week tonight.
0: Yeah, I mean, it was amazing because I've watched it for years. But I will say this, grateful as I was for their time, I'm so glad this was all pre-recorded. We haven't even got started yet. MFR.
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8: Good afternoon to you. At the moment, looking pretty busy at Faulkabers with the temporary traffic lights at the Spey Bay roundabout. Queuing there, especially going northbound. Then the rest of the problems are happening in Inverness. Queues on the A9 going northbound towards the Longman Road roundabout and queuing to the Inches roundabout from Old Perth Road approach. But other than that, things looking good, moving well across the board. If that does change this afternoon, I'll have another full update for you in about 20 minutes' time. I'm Beth Wallace and I'll chat to you then.
0: Travel
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0: Hang on, 4:30. We've never had more on in the 4 o'clock hour yet. Somehow we're on time on days when we're normally not.
1: I know. See when we try, Gary. See when we try.
0: Hey to Jojo on a very long drive. Nice to hear from you, pal. Hi to Sarah as well. Hi to Nicole, to Lindsay, to Mark, who's just about to start his night's deliveries. That's a key worker clap.
2: That is, absolutely.
0: I'll just assume that is food. That comes above medication when it comes to key working.
2: Absolutely.
0: Especially on a Friday. Do you know what? It's been all Oasis, Oasis, Oasis for quite a while now, a couple of weeks at least. So let's do this. Blur, 4:30, big one.

0: Blur Country House, 4:30, big one. Hey Sharon, hey Jill, hey Mikey. Lots of people in lots of places have this blasting loud right now. Hey Stephen, bit of trivia.
1: Yeah.
0: I think Joy McAvoy, who's on next, might have completed the first sort of sibling combo we've interviewed separately on this show.
2: I think you might be right.
0: James McAvoy was on earlier in the year. Joy McAvoy, of course, plays Michelle in Two Doors Down. And here she is alongside the icon that is Kathy, played by Doom McKeegan.
1: Yes.
0: And I wasn't sure which accent she was going to use because she's got the most English accent you've ever heard. And she walked in and, well, this happened. Okay, Coldplay happened. Seriously, we've been fighting technical issues all day. We'll get more next, right?

0: Coldplay, Beyonce. Him for the moment. Right, back to it then. Here we go.
1: Because if I go in and out, as I'm when I'm rehearsing, I go, oh, that word sounds terrible. That's not good. So I'm afraid I'm going to stay in a slightly dodgy Glasgow
2: because
1: accent.
2: Part of me wants people to hear it, but I don't want to trip
1: at
2: up.
1: The end, I'll treat you to my lovely English accent, which will make you all very disappointed. I just found when I first did the pilot, I was so nervous. So I just stayed in character the whole time. And then when it got to the end of the shoot, one of the cameramen said, oh, would you like a drink? And I went, yes, I'll have a gin and tonic, please. And he went, is that how you talk? Really, really disappointed. So that was good for me.
2: It's nice to see you getting on because it's one of my favourite, I would say, partnerships. But do you find it a bit of therapy, Dune? Because Kathy is obviously just this amazing character, but she... Do you find it's just a licence to be an
1: Oh, yes. It's just great. And that's why I think people love it, because they come up to me and go, oh, Kathy, I'm you, you're me. Because people like the fact I say things that are you're not allowed to say. So it is great to be able... Do you know what? I love swearing. You can bleep that out, can't you?
2: Yeah. It's not live.
1: I love swearing, and I'm not allowed to swear in anything except... Kathy, and actually in the live show we can swear more.
3: Dune has some, Kathy has some amazing insults to me in the live show. There's so many. But the funny thing about Dune is every time we do it, every second run, I get a new insult and it's different. So I genuinely am like, what? She's so good at improvising and just, if I don't know how she's got all these insults, just a handful
1: just
3: easily.
1: But
3: how,
1: so much anger.
2: How are you going to hold that with the live audience? Because if it catches you by surprise.
3: I honestly don't know either.
2: Joy, you were actually, and you joined the show later.
3: Mm-hmm.
2: Were you a huge fan before you got into, did you realise what you were getting into?
3: I did, because I was a massive, massive fan. I watched it years ago when I lived in, when I first moved to London and I had a flatmate. And I was up late one night just listening away, watching the first series, and I kept laughing. And she was shouting through, saying, what are you watching? And I was like, Two Doors Down, it's so good, it's so funny. And then the next night, I could hear her giggling away in her bedroom, and I was like, what are you watching? She said, Two Doors Down. So it was so good. And then when I auditioned for it, I was like, please, please let me get this. Because not only, like, did I love the show, just all these legends. Like, I grew up watching... Smack the Pony. I remember being 17 and at college thinking these women on TV being so funny. It was so, like, we wouldn't get that many shows like that. And Elaine C. Smith, Rab C. It was just so, like, so many legends. So, yeah, I came in with Grado thinking, are they going to keep us on?
4: Well, I mean, obviously we know Grado off screen, and his on screen character's amazing as well, obviously. But what's he? He must just be. Is he a nightmare to work with? Is basically what I'm trying to say.
3: No, he's amazing to work with. Grado is probably the one person that will say, I don't know what I'm doing, I'm this, I'm blah, blah, blah. But he's probably the most prepared and really, really good at his job, isn't he?
1: Yeah, brilliant.
3: He's so good, and he's just naturally so funny. He's got
1: Our
3: funny
1: taxi
3: bones.
1: Driver said, is he like that all the time? Because he's so high energy.
3: Yeah.
1: We went, yes, he is.
2: In saying that, I do remember the big reunion pic you had at BBC headquarters, and Grado was on a screen.
4: Was that? Yeah. So, yeah.
1: He was on holiday in Turkey.
3: Oh, yeah, he was on holiday.
1: Yes.
3: But I had him on the laptop.
2: Yeah. It's honestly one of the best and most realistic relationships on TV. It's fantastic. Oh,
3: do you know, nice. I'm so glad you said that. I feel like Michelle and Alan in their own house, on their own, are a bit more relaxed. And she's fine with them. Mm. It's just when they get into in public or around any other people, she's just like, oh my God, she's constantly on edge. Like, what are you going to say? What is it going to do?
2: What's your favourite episode or favourite moment?
3: Oh, I've got two for me.
1: I quite like clawing down your house with the digger.
3: Well, I was going to say the first episode, just because it was the one that we joined in series three, Alan and Michelle. I loved that. That was so, so good. And then my actual favourite one was the overnight. You know, where we stay over at Beth and Eric's house because we're sanding the floors.
1: Oh, yes.
3: And Alan has to take a bath.
1: Is he eating rhubarb?
3: Yeah, rhubarb.
1: That's funny. I did like the coming back to the show because she had to really swallow her pride and be nice to everyone. And
3: it was a side we never got to.
1: Such an effort for her to go, what about you? What have you been up to? You know, it doesn't give a
2: That is incredible.
1: That was joy.
2: She's such a narcissist. It's just brilliant to watch. It's how we'd all behave if we could get away with it. So yeah. If we had neighbours like...
3: Everyone always says they are someone in the show. So who do you think you're most like?
4: Alan. Probably.
2: I can vouch for that.
4: Yeah, just give me some Monster Munch and I'll be happy. That's
2: we cannot wait to see you on stage. Good luck. Enjoy
3: it. Thank you so much. Thank you for your time.

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13: Good afternoon to you. A few problems in Inverness just now. Queuing on the A9 going northbound towards the Longmond Road roundabout. Academy Street queues along that and delays to the Inches roundabout coming from the Old Perth Road approach. Then the only other issue I've got for you just now is at Fockabers with the Spey Bay roundabout. You've got the temporary traffic lights, the works in place there. Looking slow through those, especially as you head southbound. Any changes, more fare on the roads at about 20 past the hour. I'm Beth Wallace and I'll catch you then.
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0: Friday night, just about 5 o'clock. That's why you can hear this music and why I'm about to say these words. Enter now. You're running out of time to win £555,000. Lines are about to close. The legendary Gemma Atkinson is in. We love her. You love her. I mean, you couldn't love somebody more if she gives you that call, because picking up is all you've got to do to win the money. But you've got to play the game first, and you can play by texting YES to 61025. 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And you can also enter on the website as well. All the rules for this network competition are there, the phone entry details as well. 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You got to be over 18. You have not got long. I say it every single week, and I'm never lying. You've got minutes to play the game for a chance to win £555,000. It's YES. It's 61025. Go, go, go.
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2: 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Usual spots, usual queues. Stay here for the latest. It's 5 o'clock.
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5: The top stories at this hour. A recent huge wildfire in Highland should be a watershed moment. That's what Badenoch and Strathspey councillor Russell Jones thinks as councillors discussed this summer's blaze near Glenmore yesterday. Ahead of a public meeting on wildfires in Aviemore tonight, Jones says lines of communication during these incidents must improve.
6: One digger driver told me he had to phone a friend to go to where the helicopter was refuelling to ask a pilot to water bomb around his digger as the fire came too close, as he had no other way of communicating.
5: It comes as Highland Council says more than £500,000 has been given to businesses affected by the fire from a £3 million recovery fund. A Scottish man who's been detained in India for nearly 9 years without conviction has been granted bail, but still faces trial over terror offences. Jagtar Singh Johal from Dumbarton was arrested and allegedly bundled into an unmarked car in Punjab in 2017. He'll have to remain in India while he's facing trial. Early investigations into an air traffic control system collapse which caused chaos at UK airports have found it was all down to a small software glitch. NATS says it's found a flawed piece of faulty code triggered last week's shutdown. Chief Executive Martin Rolfe says developers are fixing a section of coding. But speaking at the time, Ryanair boss Michael O'Leary insisted someone else should lead the review.
7: Why is he preparing his own report? Did some failing student mark their own exam papers? So he should be fired and put somebody competent in there to run it.
5: Cali Thistle have signed their second striker in 2 days. Former Liverpool youth player Leighton Stewart arrives on a deal until the end of the season after junior O'Song joined yesterday. ICT have also confirmed 19-year-old Miller Keir has been loaned to Cove Rangers until January. And a Highland Lotto winner is now a millionaire after his numbers finally came up. He's been using the same numbers linked to a birthday in his family for more than 30 years. The winner, who chose to remain anonymous, now plans to travel to the other side of the world to visit relatives.
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5: The rain should clear for some dry spells this evening, possibly the odd shower overnight, fresh winds and lows of 11. That's the latest. I'm Paul Kelly.
2: Right, something class from Supermode coming up, and Spence versus Shazam. We'll do it next, all right? Let's get back to it. Friday night.

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2: Sands versus Shazam.
3: Yeah, a full pressure Friday right here because it's been a week of either clean sweeps or premium 5-1s. Form is back. Form is good.
4: Form is good.
3: And this is where I really don't want the wheels to fall off it going into the weekend.
4: Do you know what they say though, Gary? Form is temporary, class is permanent.
3: Well, I've only backed that notion with my performance in this game in the last 6 months.
4: Yes, exactly. Right. I have six brand new songs for you. Are you ready for the first of them?
3: Yeah, let's do it. Let's get the weekend started. Song number one. Clementine by Mark One.
4: Is the correct answer.

0: got there in a slightly messier way, but a goal's a goal.
1: Yes, exactly. As they famously say, Gary, that's what they say. Right, are you ready for song number two?
0: Limped over the line.
1: Right, here it is.
0: Kylie, Two Hearts.
1: Is the correct answer.

0: Now, talk to us about that era of Kylie Minogue, Gary.
1: It's an interesting one, actually. So, obviously, she had the PWL era, and she was the pop star who was the soap star. There was a sort of mini era that I guess most people forget. I do as well, because she didn't go straight from I Should Be So Lucky era into the really cool stuff that sort of, you know, basically Sell Nothing and Get Dropped.
0: Yeah.
1: There was a couple of more credible songs she did with Pete Waterman.
0: Yeah.
1: She did the album Impossible Princess, and had one of my favourite songs of all time. In fact, when we spoke to her, I said my favourite song is Some Kind of Bliss, which she did with the Manic Street Preachers, and I'm proud to say it was the worst selling song she's ever had.
0: Great times.
1: So then, obviously, she had the massive comeback in 2001 with Spinning Around, and then Can't Get You Out of My Head later that year, winter 2001. I want to say it was my first year on the air full time. That was obviously a worldwide hit.
0: Of course.
1: Love at First Sight followed that, the Fever Tour.
0: Yeah.
1: And then she came back with stuff like Wow and Two Hearts and a couple of other songs that didn't really do that well. I think that was kind of it, to be honest, until Padam Padam.
0: Do you know what was weird? We were at the World Cup in the summer, and when we were up in Boston, we ended up sort of like making pals with folk at the bar, a local bar that we went to. And one night, one of the guys brought his girlfriend along to meet the Scottish people and look at point, look at the Scottish people. This is amazing. We've got Scottish people here. The conversation somehow turned to Kylie, and she was like, oh, like Kylie Jenner. I was like, no, no, no, no, Kylie Minogue. And just like a total blank face.
1: Not that big.
0: But then I said, Can't Get You Out of My Head, and played it. And she was like, oh yeah, I know that song. But it's so weird that she's such a household name here.
1: You laughed at me for saying this before, but I compared her career in America to Janet Jackson's here. Like, everyone knows who Janet Jackson is, and probably more people because she's one of the Jacksons. Yeah, but Janet Jackson's actually had a Kylie number of hits in America. We just don't know them all or play them all.
0: What I'm going to do is I'm going to go to Janet Jackson official charts, and I will tell you her number one singles and top 10 singles in the UK.
1: I think you should, because we've only spent 17 minutes on this version of Spence versus Shazam.
0: Listen, we've had two songs down already. It's time to take a sort of speaking break from the music.
1: Speaking break.
0: Janet Jackson has had 17 UK top 10s.
1: Yeah, but I still don't think she's a lot bigger in America.
0: I disagree. Here is song number 3.
1: Jam, Tank Called Malice.
0: Yes.
1: But my point is, when it comes to Kylie hits, Americans could only name as many of hers as we can name of Janet Jackson's. You're looking at them right now, Stephen, so that's different.
0: What have you done for me lately?
1: Yeah.
0: That one.
1: Yeah. Oh,
0: Nasty.
1: Escapade, what a tune.
0: Escapade, yeah. Top 20 hit. Right, here's song number 4.
1: JLS Proud. I've finally done it! I've done it! I've done it! I've done it! I've

0: Just in case you're not aware, Stephen throws this song every few weeks. He throws it in and I'm like, oh, it sounds like an X Factor song, and it's JLS Proud, the last song you'd ever think of when it comes to JLS. How gutted are you?
1: No,
0: I finally got you.
1: I'm very happy for you. I'm very, very happy for you, genuinely.
0: You can hear that it's clearly just gone in. And you know how long it takes for things to go in with me.
1: It's literally taken 9 months for that to go in. Happy boy. Here is song number 5. You're on for the clean sweep.
0: Budapest by... No, it's not. It's Paradise by George Ezra.
1: Just in front of Shazam.
0: Another messy goal. Just as well I'm heading for a clean sweep here, because it would not be a premium 5-1.
1: No, it would not be. Now.
0: We should get that resung to Kylie's History.
1: With a little bit of Janet Jackson.
0: Right, here we go then. We're on for the clean sweep.
1: Yes, you are.
0: My second in a week, and it's been a week of nothing short of premium 5-1s. Form is back. And here we go. Stephen, hit me. Dry Your Eyes, Streets.
1: Oh, that was good.
0: Is the correct answer. Dry your

0: Love the Streets, actually. Did a really cool version of... Well, it wasn't a version. It was an original.
1: It was...
0: Oh, Janet.
1: Kill the Music.
0: Right.
1: I saw this girl on MTV. Might well be in. That's it.
0: Right. Check that one out.
1: Check me out.
0: Jane McDonald did the original.
1: Something you should never say about yourself on the radio, but check me out.
0: Yeah, well done.
1: Spent 6, Shazam 0. What a way to go into the weekend. Thank you. MFR.

0: Somber, Homewrecker, David Loving, Supermo, Tell Me Why. Mad to think it's 20 years old. Really is, isn't it? Gary, really buzzing for the Mix Till 6 tonight while doing Pizza Runs, another key worker clap. I really think the Mix Till 6 should be on from 5 for the full hour. Colin, don't give Stephen Mill even less work to do.
1: What do you mean?
0: Sitting there with his Monster Munch doing shout-outs every 10 minutes.
2: Excuse me, I am working hard.
0: He's running a tight ship comes to the filtering, the decipheration, and the broadcasting.
2: Absolutely.
0: I just made up a word. If not, that was really impressive.
2: No, I think you made up a word there.
0: Damn. Yeah. I'm always that close.
2: Really close. I mean, I knew what you meant. You know, that was fine.
0: 5:17, hope you're close to home. We'll get the latest on the roads next, all right?
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12: Good evening to you. Not huge amounts happening this Friday night at all, but we'll start at Fockabers. You've got those temporary lights in place at the Spey Bay roundabout, looking slow as you go through those today. And only other issue I've got for you just now is in Elgin, looking slow as you're passing through there on East Road. Otherwise, things are moving well across the board, no problems in Inverness. If that does change tonight, if it gets busier, I've got another full update for you in about 20 minutes time. I'm Beth Wallace and I'll catch you then.
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0: The recent Cairngorm wildfire should be a watershed moment in how the Highlands deals with the blazes. That's what councillors heard yesterday as they agreed a genuinely independent review should be carried out into the incident, which first started on July 15th near Glenmore. A Scottish man who's faced the death penalty over his campaigning for Sikh human rights in India has been granted bail. Jagtar Singh Johal was arrested by Indian authorities in 2017 over alleged terror offences. Early investigations into an air traffic control system collapse, which caused chaos at UK airports, have found it was all down to a small software glitch. And midfielder Adam McKinnon says previous relegation experience motivates him to help ensure Cali Thistle stay in the Championship. The 23-year-old went down with Arbroath during a previous loan spell.
1: You're going to have good times, bad times. You know, obviously we won the league last year, but you know, I've also experienced relegation, so I know which one I prefer. And yeah, hopefully we can have a good season.
0: Cali Thistle travel to Livingston tomorrow. That's the latest. I'm Paul Kelly.

0: Sabrina, Espresso. Just after 5:30 on Friday night, I hope you're doing okay. I hope you're heading for home, and I hope you've got at least one of the next 2 days off.
1: Okay, a couple of people to add to the list, Gary Spence. First one, Ronan Keating is on the list.
0: Ronan Keating has just announced a UK tour, and according to what Stephen's saying right now, he is not doing Scotland.
1: He is not doing Scotland. He's doing Colchester, though. Tetford.
0: Colchester.
1: Tetbury. Margate.
0: Are you sure it's not Thetford?
1: Aye, whatever.
0: That's so funny. We were talking about paintballing this week. That's the last place I paintballed.
1: Was it really? He's doing Australia, he's doing Germany, and he's not doing Scotland. So Ronan Keating, on the list you go.
0: He is cancelled.
1: Also on the list, Simply Red.
0: Oh, don't say that.
1: Simply Red are on the list, I'm
0: afraid. That's actually devastating.
1: I don't make the rules, Gary. They're going on tour and they're not doing Scotland, so they're on the list.
0: Oh,
1: sorry,
0: man.
1: Mick Hucknall and the lads and lassies.
0: I thought they'd be cramming in as many gigs as they could. Obviously, money's not these days too tight to mention. I can't be looking at you. I'm sorry.

0: FR.
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6: Good evening to you. Starting at Fockabers at the Spey Bay roundabout, you've got the temporary traffic lights in place there. Slow through those, especially as you head northbound today. Then the rest of your issues are in Inverness, looking slow to the Telford roundabout coming from Kenneth Street. Queues along Academy Street to join Longman Road, and queues along Harbour Road to join Milburn Road as well. Any changes this Friday? I'll have Morphe on the roads at about 20 past the hour. I'm Beth Wallace and I'll catch you then.
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1: Hi to Paul, hi to Stuart, hi to Jamie as well, who is buying a goldfish.

0: Friday night. So I don't know if that's a euphemism. Maybe I'm missing something.
1: I'm sure you're not.
0: 0333 20 2400. Anyone else buying a pet this Friday night? Let me know about it. Gary will take care of the tunes.
1: Yeah, let us know whatever you're doing, especially if it's the middle of the month. You're doing absolutely nothing. It's the weekend nonetheless, and here come the anthems. Let's mix till 6.

Hello, Jennifer. Hello to Anne. We've got JJ, Scott, and Paul as well. Keep your shouts coming. 0333 20 24 100. Oh, he's good. Oh, he's slick.

0: Just something a wee bit different. You never know what you're going to hear. Mixing till 6 on Friday night.
1: Absolutely. Hello to Izzy. Hello to George as well. Gillian. Hello to Douglas as well. Hello to Anne. And a quick shout out to Kirsty, Rona and Kate, who've bought a sheep this Friday night. You know, that's what you do for your kicks. That's totally fine. Keep your shouts coming.
0: It's their pet. Their first pet sheep. Amazing.
1: First pet sheep. Everyone remembers it.
0: Tell me you're listening to the radio in Scotland without telling me. Right, here we go. This is Class.

0: And there we go. Friday night's Mix Till 6.
1: Hello to Pamela, Kim, Sam, Emma, Mary and Lorraine. I've been kept busy tonight, I tell you what.
0: Well, busier than you'll be next week. You're off. Lindsay Gibson's here.
1: Get her name out your mouth. Warned you about that before. She swans in here. She's barely called.
0: And she will be here. Have a good weekend.
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3: Hello?
2: Oh, hello, my name's Gemma Atkinson.
3: No way!
2: Yes, no way!
3: No, is that a joke?
2: Do you know why I'm ringing?
3: I do.
2: Do you want to say it with me? Congratulations, you've just won £555,000.
3: Oh no, are you so serious?
2: 100% serious. You'll have it in your account in about an hour's time.
3: Really? We have been playing for years.
2: What's your name?
3: It's Natalie.
2: Natalie, congrats.
3: No, I'm shaking.
2: Who's there with you, Natalie?
3: My husband, William. Oh, wow. You've got no idea. No idea.
2: Well, tell me everything. So you've been entering for years. Tell me first of all, why? What do you need this cash for?
3: We've got two younger boys. They're only 3 and 4. I don't know, it's just we're in a council house. We're just having troubles with cars at the moment, and we're worried about Christmas. Gemma, I'm shaking like a leaf. That is a lot. That is life changing for us. Life changing.
2: So it's September now, and you're already worried about Christmas.
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5: Top stories this hour. This summer's huge wildfire in the Cairngorms should be a watershed moment for how Highland deals with the incidents. That's what councillors heard yesterday as they agreed a genuinely independent review into the Glenmore Strathnethy blaze should be carried out. Aird and Loch Ness councillor Chris Balance is one of those supporting the call.
6: From southern Europe to northern Scotland, this is what climate change looks like, and frankly, without inquiries like this, we are simply not prepared for it.
5: The family of a Scottish man detained in India for nearly 9 years without conviction say there's light at the end of the tunnel as he's been granted bail. Jagtar Singh Johal from Dumbarton was arrested by Indian authorities in 2017 over alleged terrorism offences, but the 39-year-old still faces federal charges. His brother Gurpreet says it's still a guessing game as to when they'll be reunited.
7: If the government show political will, I believe that Jagtar could be back before the end of the year. If the government don't show political will, then these cases can take up to 40 years for it to conclude.
5: Former Brewdog bar workers and other firms owed money are unlikely to get paid after the company's retail arm went into administration. Administrators say there isn't enough money to cover nearly £500,000 in unpaid wages and holiday pay, or £2.4 million owed in VAT. Operator NATS says a software defect caused last week's air traffic control outage, which affected more than 2,000 flights. The firm says a permanent fix is now being tested. And ICT midfielder Adam McKinnon says they're hoping to kick on after getting their first league win last weekend.
8: We'd probably started the season quite well performance-wise, getting a couple of draws, but we needed that 3 points, so it was massive. We all knew how big it was, and thankfully it's, you know, there, and now hopefully we can kick on a bit.
5: Cali Thistle beat Ayr 3-1 and travel to Livingston in the Championship tomorrow. Elsewhere, League One Ross County are away to Cove Rangers, while in League Two, Elgin hosts Stranraer.
1: 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Don't miss their open weekend on the 19th and 20th of September.
5: The rain should clear for some dry spells this evening, possibly the odd shower overnight, fresh winds and lows of 11. That's the latest. I'm Paul Kelly.
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So the weekend has landed. It's Friday. I'm George Bowie, bringing it with the tunes. Let's get a party going for the next 4 hours. This is GBX with such a good feeling from the Brothers in Rhythm to start off. Eden Prince doing the remix on that, which is a tune. And you guys get to pick the songs from 7 o'clock tonight.

Shout out my friend Ian Bland from the Dancing Divas. He's also Dream Frequency. He did that remix back in the day for Alex Party, Wrap Me Up. It's a tune. Usher, before that, we've got the Pink Panda remix of DJ's Got Us Falling In Love. Sounding very like Too Unlimited. Just thought I'd point that out there. Tiesto's up next.

0: anthem. Love a bit old school on this show. Generation GBX mix coming up a little bit later, but just to get you in the mood, there is the Bucketheads and the Bomb. Tiesto before that, Red Lights, and our mate Ian Bland of Dancing Divas remixing Alex Party, Wrap Me Up. Congratulations to our latest winner, by the way, on Make Me a Winner. I love M coming in and just hearing people winning big money and their lives changing. Incredible. 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
20: Good evening to you. Not huge amounts happening out there now this Friday night, starting on the A941 south of Rothes. Seems to be slow moving there. Then into Inverness, you'll queue on Academy Street to join Longman Road still tonight. And other than that, traffic is moving well. Just a reminder to you, at Fockabers, of course, you've got those temporary traffic lights in place at the Spey Bay roundabout. Any changes? I'll have one final update for you on the roads in about 20 minutes' time tonight. I'm Beth Wallace, and I'll catch you then.
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this is what it's all about at the weekend, just getting the big tunes on. So we start light and build up. It gets much more banging as your show progresses. Just played you Joe Reece's remix of So Many Times from Gadjo. Love that. And Sigala in the mix next.

0: Prosper, the Free Your Mind tune, and that is his new song, which is Get Up and Dance. Basically, it's Third World's Now That We Found Love, in it, but from way, way back in the day. And before that, Fisher mashed together with Wild Child, Renegade, Losing It. Swedish House Mafia were in there as well with Tiny Temper. We like a wee mashup on this show, so we've got the version that's mashed with Eric Prydz and piano. Sigala with Strike You Sure Do, and also we kicked it off with a brand new remix of Gadjo, So Many Times, love it. Right, old school coming up, Generation GBX after the travel.
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11: Good evening to you. Good news for this Friday night. Really not much happening out there at all. Just a reminder to you, at Fockabers, you do have those temporary traffic lights in place at the Spey Bay roundabout and on the A96 between Avis and Forest. You have some works as well, but neither are these posing a problem now this Friday. That is it from me for this evening. If you're looking for updates across the weekend on the roads, do check our website for more over there. I'm Beth Wallace and I hope you have a great weekend.
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Getting close to the time where you get to pick the tunes. We'll open up the phone lines in about 5 minutes. If you want a wee request or a shout out or a song on the air, we can do that. Played you Robert Miles in Fable, and before that, a Switch Disco mashup, which is doing the rounds at the moment. It's got Underworld Born Slippy, Pretty Green Eyes in there as well, and Lock and Load Free Your Mind. That just works so well.

0: it's your part of the show. Let's be having you. You ready? What do you want to hear tonight? What do you fancy? 0333 2020 400 is a number. It's a local rate call, so it's fine. You can phone me, you can WhatsApp me, you can voice note me. It's the same number for all three. It's 0333 2020 400. You get in touch tonight, and we'll try and get your song on after the news.
1: Okay. 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
11: The top stories at this hour. A recent huge wildfire in Highland should be a watershed moment. That's what Badenoch and Strathspey councillor Russell Jones thinks as councillors discussed this summer's blaze near Glenmore yesterday. Ahead of a public meeting on wildfires in Aviemore tonight, Jones says lines of communication during these incidents must improve.
12: One digger driver told me he had to phone a friend to go to where the helicopter was refueling to ask a pilot to waterbomb around his digger as the fire came too close, as he had no other way of communicating.
11: It comes as Highland Council says more than £500,000 has been given to businesses affected by the fire from a £3 million recovery fund. A Scottish man who's been detained in India for nearly 9 years without conviction has been granted bail, but still faces trial over terror offences. Jagtar Singh Johal from Dumbarton was arrested and allegedly bundled into an unmarked car in Punjab in 2017. He'll have to remain in India while he's facing trial. Early investigations into an air traffic control system collapse which caused chaos at UK airports have found it was all down to a small software glitch. NATS says it's found a flawed piece of faulty code triggered last week's shutdown. Chief Executive Martin Rolfe says developers are fixing a section of coding. But speaking at the time, Ryanair boss Michael O'Leary insisted someone else should lead the review.
13: Why is he preparing his own report? Is some failing student marking their own exam papers? So he should be fired and put somebody competent there to run it.
11: Cali Thistle have signed their second striker in 2 days. Former Liverpool youth player Leighton Stewart arrives on a deal until the end of the season after junior O'Song joined yesterday. ICT have also confirmed 19-year-old Miller Keir has been loaned to Cove Rangers until January. And a Highland Lotto winner is now a millionaire after his numbers finally came up. He's been using the same numbers linked to a birthday in his family for more than 30 years. The winner, who chose to remain anonymous, now plans to travel to the other side of the world to visit relatives.
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11: The rain should clear for some dry spells this evening, possibly the odd shower overnight, fresh winds and lows of 11. That's the latest. I'm Paul Kelly.
9: 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George Bowie, Scotland's number one dance show.

0: Can You Hear Me? Our GBX and Outforce remix on that tune. We love Amy, she's amazing. We are taking your calls on 0333 2020 400. I'm doing the WhatsApps on the same number and your voice notes as well. Let me take a call right now though. Hello.
1: Hello, George.
0: Hello, how you doing? You alright?
1: Not too bad, yourself?
0: I'm good. What can I play tonight?
1: Can I get T.G. Halligator, Blow Your Whistle, please?
0: Top tune, let me play that next for you, Colin. Have a good night.
1: I'm G. George, bye. Open up and put it in. Let's begin.

0: that's for calling out doing deliveries tonight. Got the tunes blasting. Whatever you're up to tonight, you can tell me on 0333 20 20 400. Hello.
1: Hi.
0: Hello, you guys. Who's that?
1: Ben and Isla.
0: And are you looking for a wee tune tonight?
1: Yes, please.
0: What'd you like to hear?
1: We have jumping all over the world by Scooter.
0: Top choice. Let me play it next, guys. See ya.
1: Bye.

0: ages since Scooter have come to Scotland, but hopefully in 2027, you never know. We'll wait and see. There is jumping all over the world. I'm George Bowie. This is GBX. We are here every Friday and Saturday night, 4 hours each night. Class. Lots of people getting in touch. Hello, George. It's Claire here. Loved your set, Adenfest, I should say. I keep saying Adenfest. It's Adenfest, isn't it? And it was awesome. Thank you so much for coming to our wee village of Mintlaw. Well, thank you for having me. Any chance you could play Set Me Free by Armin van Buuren? I will do Armin next.
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0: Rosemary says you get TTF on, always gets me dancing. I'll get some TTF on for you soon. Not a problem. Hello, George. We are in Gran Canaria right now. Yeah, if you're going on holiday, take the show with you. You can get us in the Rio app anytime. Just type in GBX or George Bowie and you'll find me. But Pauline and Brian are looking for Aisha, looking for Rude the Silver Touch Me. So that was just for you. Hello, George. Can we get a shout out for Tam and Paul and Fiona and Zoe? We're loving the tunes and we're at Granny's Heel and Hame Caravan Park. The caravan is rocking. Come on, hello.
1: Hello there.
0: Hello, who's that?
1: It's Michelle.
0: Right, Michelle, what can I play tonight?
1: She's in Love with You.
0: Okay, Michelle, get that up. It's just for you or for anyone else?
1: Just for me, because I'm part of the screen computer, so it's just for me tonight.
0: Well, you have a good night, Michelle. See ya.
1: Thank you.

0: your phone in the show tonight. 0333 20 20 400 is the number. Lots of ways you can get in touch with me. You can call me, or you can WhatsApp me, or you can voice note me. You fancy a wee voice note? I got one here, I think, from Jojo.
1: Hey George, loving the tunes. Jojo here. Can you please play Poison? Thank you.
0: I can play Poison, no problem. We are in Blackburn in Aberdeenshire, and we could have Kimitra, let me show you, for Shona, David and Mitch. That would be class. Why don't I line up Poison and then I'll mix Kimitra into it? Does that sound like a plan? Get in touch. Let me know you want to hear tonight. We're here till 10, 0333 20 20 400. Some great requests coming in.

I want to show you what I'm capable of. 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I'd do something to you, honey, that you wouldn't believe. I want to show you what I'm capable of.

0: Weekend's Warrior. Oh, I love that. It's Friday night. We are here till 10. DJ Rankin in the mix tonight for the last half hour of the show. Buzzing to be doing a gig with him tomorrow night, so we'll talk about that later. But he's here to end the show tonight. So DJ Rankin, a PC DJ legend. Speaking of even older old school, Paul says, I am loving the tunes and I'd like a really old dance track for all those old ravers out there. A Deeper Love from Clavillis and Cole. I can do that, no problem, mate. Let me play it next. NFR.
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10: 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In the

0: for so long. What tune? Club Billy's and Cole. Pride, a deeper love. Let's get another voice note on. Hello.
1: Good evening, Jersey boy. What about Dimensions? Don't Stop.
2: Hello,
1: for the big firmers at Melville. Scott, Ricky, Ross, and myself, Davey. Stick in.
0: Did you move there at the end? I think you might have done. Okay, I can do that for you, no problem. Can I get a shout out for Lee, Amy and Stacey? The girls are on tour. First weekend in the camper van, GBX style. We bet TTF would be fab. TTF coming soon. GX coming soon. A lot of initials here. On the GBX with Dimension. This is Don't Stop from back in the day. What a tune.

0: If old school's your thing, Gary Spence has got an amazing show on a Sunday night. You probably check that out. It's Sunday Night Anthems here every weekend from 7 till 10 on a Sunday. We do an hour of old school on a Saturday between 9 and 10 as well. Generation GBX. Just ends up pretty banging, but there's some tunes in there as well. Like that, that's a classic. They were out of Glasgow. Dimension, Don't Stop. Back in the day. Let's get back on the phones here on the Friday night GBX. If you're phoning me, by the way, 0333 2020 400 is the number. It's just a local rate call as well, so feel free to get in touch. Hello.
1: Hi.
0: Hello, can who's that?
1: Namiya.
0: And what can I play you tonight?
1: Can I play Son of a Gun, please?
0: Yes, who's that for?
1: For my mum, Claire.
0: All right, is that mum's favourite?
1: And my brother, Alan.
0: I'll do that for you next. Nice speaking to you. Thanks.

0: Morgan. Hello.
1: All right, Georgie boy.
2: How you doing, sir? What's happening?
1: I'm all right, Paul. Can I get a shout-out for myself, Paul, Jason, Lewis, and Jimmy?
2: Yes, mate, no problem.
1: We're heading to Edinburgh, Paul.
2: Okay, what's on tonight?
1: Can you play TTF?
2: I'll play TTF next.
1: Thank you.
2: All right, nice to meet you guys. See ya.
1: Goodbye. Thank you. Bye. Bye.
2: You are picking the tunes on the Friday night, GBX. Let's get some TTF on there.

0: winner, Dino the Taxi, who staggers tomorrow from Chewy. If you could play Moby for him, that'd be great. I'll get Moby lined up for you shortly, not a problem. We've got loads of great requests coming in for you guys tonight. I think this is going to be a busy little show. Just played your TTF. There is the ultimate high. And loads more GBX anthems on the air. 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
1: 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George Bowie, Scotland's number one dance show.

0: Wow. 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
1: Well, I hope so.
0: Saves you buying him a card, eh?
1: True.
0: Can I get a wee song up for you? What do you want to hear?
1: The Glen, of course.
0: All right, well, happy birthday. Stuart, see ya.
1: Bye.

0: Leslie by Heron and the Glen. 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
1: Hello? Can you hear me?
2: Hello. Could you please put a request on saying hi or thank you for my daughter, Lorna Fee, my son, George, and mother's son, Cal.
0: There you go. Family taken care of. You have a good night. See ya.
2: You too. Thank you. Bye.
0: Hello, George. Just to let you know, Aberdeen loves you. Well, thank you. I love Aberdeen. Can you play Moby every time you touch me? Yes, I can. What a tune that is, by the way. Let me get that lined up. I know QFX did a great version of this, but this was the original version back in the day.

0: chef tune?
1: The Middle Finger.
0: Ah, okay, who's that for?
1: My mum, my dad, and my brother and SJC Dance
0: Tribe. Right, there's something not right about playing Middle Finger for your mum and dad, but I'm doing it next. See ya.
1: See ya.
0: Hello. What's your finger?
2: Oh, Joy Bowie.
0: Hello, you. You all right?
2: Can you play Middle Finger?
0: Middle Finger. What's your finger? Middle Finger. It's coming up just for you. Who's this?
2: Sarah.
3: It's a wee song for anybody who's ever done a rat in their life. They're not a big deal of hassle, mate. You feel like it's your fault, they're a rat.

0: Angel of Mine, Princess Paragon, DJ Rankin's remix of it. Rankin doing a guest mix for us to end the show tonight. So look forward to that. Hello.
1: Hello.
0: Hello, who's that?
1: It's Heather. Can I please get a friend for my neighbour?
0: Aye, who's it? Right, and she got on all right with your neighbour, Heather, or is she complaining about the noise?
1: Yeah. No.
0: That's okay. I thought she was complaining about the noise. If I give her a shout out, she'd calm down. What song can I play her?
1: Can
0: you
1: have a Liz Capaldi song on?
0: No problem. See you later. By the way, that Angel of Mine track, that was for Mary, who's taking a good shout out for my daughter, Chloe. Chloe, she's at her dad's at the weekend. If you could play Angel of Mine, that would be fantastic. No problem. Right, Lewis.

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0: Alice, Cry Little Sister. We are so busy in the phones today. If you're having trouble getting through, bear with me. We'll get you on eventually. Hello. Yes, are you at a football match?
1: Yeah.
0: Okay, who's this?
1: For Matt Ryan and Big Joe. They're out on a night in
0: Bitterbrook. And it's got quite rowdy already.
1: Yeah.
0: Okay, see you later.
2: Well, it got very quiet eventually there, okay.
0: Moved in another room. Hello.
3: Oh, could I have a tune, please?
0: Aye, what's your tune?
3: Atlantis.
0: Okay, and who's that for?
3: We Stu, Millie, and all this.

0: Absolutely. So Saturday night. Dear head of myself, hello.
1: Hello, what's happening? You're right.
0: I'm good, man. What's happening with you? What's going on? Isn't it exciting?
1: Not much, man. Should I get a shower, please?
0: Aye, who for?
1: So enjoy.
0: I'll do that next. See you, Paul.

0: Kesha, JJ Tribute, what an anthem. Love it. Hello.
1: Hello, George. I'm just wondering if I can get a shout out for my brother Mark and his pal Gary, and can you tell them that I love them and I'll see them soon?
0: That is not a problem. Coming up, I'll see ya. Hello.
2: Hi, George. It's Louise again. Could you please give a shout out to my grandchildren, Honey, Hope and Stanley?
0: Aye, no bother. Let me do that next.
2: And tell them that I love them the most in the whole wide world.
0: Oh, isn't that sweet? Nice. Can I get a shout out for my brother Dale and Big Mike? If you could play a Nathan Evans song for them, either Arabella or Heather on the Hill would be great. Let's do Arabella right now. Our GBX and Outforce remix.

0: 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Hello.
1: Hello, can I get a shout out, please?
0: Yes, who for?
1: Oh, Sarah and Ephraim.
0: Okay, what's going on tonight?
1: We just

0: shout out, please?
1: Aye, who for?
0: It's for my niece and our boyfriend who own the way up for Blackpool, Gemma and Harrison.
1: Have they got the tunes blasting on the way up?
0: Yeah, they sure have.
1: Makes the journey easier, doesn't it? Is there anything I can play for them?
0: No, anything you like, thanks.
1: Oh, good. See ya.
0: Right, cheers, thanks. Bye.
1: Well, the good news is got a load of banging Cheapyx anthems coming up. Stay right.
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0: This is GBX. You guys are on the phone. Hello.
1: Hi, George. How are you?
0: I'm good, pal. What's happening?
1: Not much.
0: Are you looking for a wee tune tonight, Connor?
1: Yes, please. Could you play The City of Love with You're a Superstar, Matt?
0: Yes, I will do, pal. No problem.
1: Yeah, thanks very much. Have a good night.
0: Bye, mate. See ya.

0: on a tunes blast, and tonight, if you're kitchen raving, I've got you sorted. I'm here till 10, Callum's here till 1, and DJ Rankin's going to be guest mix for us later in the show. That's going to be fun. As you're a superstar, hello.
1: How are you doing, buddy?
0: How you doing, pal?
1: Good,
0: you all right? I'm all good.
1: All
0: what's
1: good.
0: Going on?
1: Can I get a shout out?
0: Yes.
1: It's for myself, Cam, Joke, and my son, Jorge.
0: Not a problem, mate. See you soon.
1: Can I have a tune?
0: What do you want to hear?
1: Silence, Delirium.
0: Okay, top choice. See you, pal. Got Gabri Ponte's remix of it right here.

0: grab some WhatsApps here because there's loads coming in. Hello, George. A shout out for Brian and Julie from Pollock on our 8th wedding anniversary. Congratulations, you guys. Nikki's got a great one. I'm washing the dishes in my Scottish cafe in America while listening to the GBX. It's a freak out in America, what happens in Scotland, really? Between this and the cones, I don't know. Can I get a shout out for Princess Mara from Big Stu? If you could play some TTF, that'd be great. I played TTF earlier, but I'll definitely get another one on for the end of the show. And also, hello, George. Any chance we could have So Sue Me? I haven't played that for ages. Feel My Bits and Pieces, absolute banger of a tune for Leslie and Molly. Hello.
1: Hi, how you doing, Sammy?
0: Oh, good, man. Who's this?
1: Paul, can I get a shout out, please?
0: Aye, no bother. Who for, Paul?
1: My best mate's getting married tomorrow, James Alex McCartney.
0: I can do that, no problem.
1: Right, mate, we're doing the issue tomorrow. A big shout out for the boys.
0: All right.
1: Alex McCartney and
0: who's he marrying?
1: Name's Caitlin. Caitlin Davies. You can get on the Caitlin tomorrow. Phil Wansey.
0: Okay, well, good luck to her. See you, Paul.
1: Right, mate, put a radio to yourself, you boy.
0: Claire is looking for bits and pieces as well. This is for you. You know how we do.

0: I generally think it's a full moon out there tonight. Right, let's get back and phone. Hello.
1: Hello, George. How are you?
0: Hello, Chris. What's happening?
1: What's happening with the full moon, George?
0: Oh, honestly, some of the calls today, because somebody just asked for a shout-out for their dead cat. I was, I don't even do shout-outs for live cats. It must be a full moon, honestly. We're getting some crazy calls tonight. You should hear the stuff. Like, people say, oh, you get some live calls at GBX. I'm like, you should hear the calls that don't go out. You should do a compilation of calls that don't go out. Anyway, what can I play tonight, Chris?
1: We get Duke So In Love With You, George.
0: Love it. All right, pal. See you soon.
1: Thanks, take care.

0: tune that is so in love with you from Duke Malky says, can you play Mark Cherry's remix of Ultrasonic Obsession? That's a great shout. Let me do it next.
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0: Sonic Obsession. Mark Cherry's remix of that, absolutely stunning, loved it. Did a remix package a few years ago after we lost Mal, and we all did it for his family, and I did a remix with Paul Keenan, and Brian Kearney did a remix, and Mark smashed it with that, amazing. We're just coming back from Turkey, George. Got the tunes on, can you play Ultrasonic for us? Well, there you go, that is done. Here's one that says, can you play Ben Walker for Ryan, who is in work on a Friday night? Oh, work on a Friday night's not good. I don't class this as work, I just class this as playing about. Hello?
1: Hello, can you please get a shout out?
0: Yes, you can get a shout out, no bother. Who's it for?
1: Lucy,
0: I can do that, no problem. Take a deep breath, everything will be fine. See ya!

0: Got some of the ones. That's Ben Walker, by the way. Vanilla Ice. I got some of the ones to embarrass her mum. Love that.
1: Hi, can I get a shout out for my mum, please?
0: Hi, who's your mum?
1: Her name's Cole.
0: Is that her in the background?
1: Yeah, that is.
0: She doesn't seem too happy. You all right, mum?
1: She's fine, right? Thank you so much.
0: Bye, Colleen. Bye. Oh, mum's got a beamer. Hello.
2: Oh, DJ Ria. Hey, can I get a shout-out, please?
0: Are you DJing tonight?
2: No, I just got back from a DJ lesson.
0: Okay, how's it going? Is there a wee song I can play tonight?
2: Yeah, can I

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We are still on the case. Hold tight, crew. 2000.

0: in the UK. Hello.
1: Hi, Dolph. It's Sarah.
0: Hello. What's happening, Sarah?
1: Hi. Hi, all right. How you doing?
0: I'm doing good. What can I do for you tonight?
1: Can I please get Tammy Barnes Whiskey Roll?
0: Aye, no bother. I'll get that lined up for you. You have a good night.
1: Thank you. Looking forward to seeing you next year at McMurray.
0: Oh, it's going to be amazing. I just announced me during the week, me and Cammy.
1: 100%.
0: The gruesome twosome. It got very messy last year. Me and Cammy ended up partying afterwards.
1: Oh, my God. Yeah,
0: it was wild. Nice,
1: I loved it.
0: Nice meeting you, Sarah.
1: Thank you so much.
0: Yeah, I loved McMurray Festival last year. It was absolute class and buzzing to be back next year.

0: Cammy Burns phoned me during the week. He said, I'm performing at this big ball in Edinburgh on Friday night, and I'd love you and your missus to come with me. What about we night out? We've not had a night out for ages. He said, Cammy, what did I do on a Friday night? He went, well, you're on the radio, aren't you?
1: Yes. MFR.
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0: Well, let's get a tune on for your clean to.
1: What's that, sorry?
0: Let's get a wee tune on for your clean to.
1: Oh, please. Rebecca Ryan, Turn Around, that what it's called, always get it wrong.
0: Just a little bit.
1: Yeah, oh, that's the one, George.
0: No,
1: a wee shout out for my friend, who needs it.

0: little bit of love. It's Friday night, so GBX. Still to come tonight, DJ Rankin going to be doing a guest mix for us to end the show. So we'll get to that soon. We're all doing a gig together. We've got this massive gig in Glasgow tomorrow. Myself and some of the I Am A Raver guys, DJ Rankin, DJ Zikas, Xander Nation there as well. It's called Bounce Heaven. All the details are on my Facebook, George Bowie Official. Back to doing the clubs now. The festivals are finished. I'm kind of gutted because I love the festival season so much. We had the best time, but yeah, looking forward to get back out there next summer. But yeah, back to the clubs for the next 6 months or so, and it'll all be fun. Right, we're going to have to shut the phone lines after this, but let's take some more calls here. It's been so busy tonight. Let's see what you guys are saying. Hello.
1: Hi, can I please get a shout out?
0: And what's your name?
1: Carla.
0: And you want a shout out for the whole family?
1: Yeah.
0: No bother, all I'm doing it next. See ya.
1: Thank you.
0: Hello there.
2: Hi, can I have a shout out, please?
0: Yes, who for?
2: Sheila Leilanchi. Thank you.
0: Hello.
3: Hi, George, how are you?
0: I'm all right, what's happening?
3: Not really a lot, we're just having a few drinks, sitting in a little bar in the house, just enjoying your music.
0: Bar in the house, nice as a wee tune I can play you guys.
3: Could you play Concrete Angel, please?
0: I haven't played that tonight, let me do that next.

0: She is amazing, always gets the crowd going, and then jumps into the crowd and sings at the end of the set. Hello!
1: Hello, Charlie Boy.
2: Hey, Joshua.
0: Hello, Joshua. What can I do for you tonight?
2: Can I get a song request?
0: Yes, what would you like to hear?
2: Sergeant of the
0: Night. Okay, I'm kind of running out of time because you've got DJ Rankin coming up next who's going to do a guest mix. But I promise you, Joshua, I will play it for you tomorrow night on the show, if that's all right. Hello.
3: Hello, Josh.
0: Hello, how you doing? Who's that?
3: Hello, I'm all right, mate. I got a happy birthday for myself because I'm up on 18 tomorrow.
0: No, brother, what's your name?
3: Hey.
0: Oh, we'll never know. We've lost them. Oh, no. Hello, George. I got a shout-out, please, for my niece, Nia, who's going to be 7 on Wednesday. We will be in Disneyland Paris then to celebrate her birthday in style. But we are having a wee party for her. And like clockwork, our Uncle Ali has GBX on. Yes, he's my favourite uncle. Good on him. Do a shout-out for my besties, Kirsty and Chanel, will you, Georgie boy, as well, says Anne, not a problem. And stay right there, because the legend that is DJ Rankin's in the mix end of show.
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into the final part of tonight's GBX. And we got a wee treat for you tonight. What an absolute legend in the mix, doing the Rave Heaven gig in Glasgow, the Classic Grand, tomorrow with myself, DJ Zitkas, and Xander Nation, the legendary DJ Rankin in the mix.

Back to Me Now, and his new version of that Britney classic in there as well. And I Am a Raver, obviously, to start it all off. I hope you're enjoying these tunes. This is DJ Rankin in the mix on the GBX ahead of his big gig tomorrow night at the Classic Grand in Glasgow, Rave Heaven.

0: As Tribal Church to finish things off for tonight, thank you to my pal DJ Rankin for the last 20 minutes. I've known him for so many years and he's just a top lad, absolutely banging it. Looking forward to doing a gig with him tomorrow in Glasgow at the Classic Grand, and we'll be here tomorrow with the GBX anthems, of course, from 6 till 10. You guys can get on for your shout outs and we'll mix up all the big Saturday night tunes. So speak to you tomorrow, and Callum's back, he's on the air next to 1 in the morning.
1: Okay. MFR. 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

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Sonny Federa and DOD together with the incredible vocal of Poppy Bascom on Think About Us. Dundee's Fubu and Dee Freer doing Aretha Franklin's Deeper Love. Sounding class, always does. It's Callum Gallagher here, keeping the party going. Is this the after party, is it? The party after the GBX, that is, if you're just having free drinks right now. What is the plan tonight? What are you getting up to this weekend? As another one lands up on us. Are you in? Are you out? You shaking it all about? Are you working? Are you partying? Are you working now? Partying as soon as you get off. We're on WhatsApp now. 7W callers on 0333 2020 400. Callum in your message to 61025 on text. And I'm on Facebook and Instagram, so I'll just search Callum Gallagher. Slide up my DMs.

You thinking of negative stuff. You talking negativity. You in that negative zone. I need you to do me a favor. I need you to know that in order for you to get to that next level, the one thing you need to do to go where you've never gone before is to change the way you think. Where your focus goes, your energy flows. Are you hearing me?

0: say the beauty of WhatsApp is I can see who's messaged in, even if they haven't given me their name. Daz says, I'm on the edge of that. That is a class tune for Friday night and Saturday night. I'll play it again tomorrow. Yeah, both nights after the GBX, Gary Spence on Sunday night with the anthems to keep the party going. Right, Callum Gallagher here, getting back in the mix with Kelly Lorena playing soon, and No Broke Boys is on in 3 minutes.
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0: first time I know it's for real Friday night. 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
2: 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What are you getting up to?
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2: Tomorrow. All right, nice.
0: Have a good night.
1: Bye.

0: and Josie, who are enjoying the retirement. Thanks for still locking in the weekend. I appreciate it. Right, Calvin Harris, when he temporarily wasn't Calvin Harris, Love Regenerator playing before 11. Ben Hemsley gets us back to it next.
1: This is
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0: Friday night. You're on. Who's there?
1: Hi, it's Laura.
0: Laura, who are we shouting out the night?
1: I'm shouting out for me, Kelly and John.
0: What are you getting up to?
1: Not a lot. It's Laura. I forgot her birthday the other day and George put us on twice. But I never go to it again.
0: It's Laura that forgot her birthday the other day and George put us on twice. And now you've been on my...

0: Decent remix that. Gorgeous. Gorgeous, maybe. Reworking Birdies, keeping your head up. It's Friday night. The weekend is here. It's Callum Gallagher on the tunes and it's Saturday morning. Another 2 hours ahead. I've got Posa lined up. Too Cool to Be Careless. That is for Darren. And Debs, Patrick Toppin gets us back in the mix next door. Turbo time coming right up.
1: This is Hits Party. MFR.
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0: What a belt an hour so far. Unbelievable scenes from me. There you go. paddle your own boat, right? Callum Gallagher here, Friday night with the tunes into Saturday morning. Let's get back to it with

0: Bossa, still doing bits with that. Hello, who's there?
1: Hey, it's Darren.
2: Darren, who are we shouting out tonight, pal?
1: Just myself, that's fine.
2: Just yourself?
1: Aye.
2: That's all you need, man. Have a good night.
0: That is all you need. Right, let's get into this. New from Gorgon City and Jem Cook. It's Oracle.

0: proper old school for the Manakee crew. Asha, JJ tribute, the Euromix, of course. Hello to Paul and Mikey, Big Jillian looking for a mention as well. She's out doing lifts tonight. Anybody needs a lift? Jillian's your woman.
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0: Hello, repeating lessons on the night shift every weekend. My man, Calum, any chance of a shout out? And could you play L'Amour? Two's yours. For me, you know the warehouse guys. Yeah, well, let me get that lined up. I'm getting back in the mix next with Calvin Harris in 3 minutes.
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0: All right, Calum, any chance of a shout out this weekend for Big Grotty, who works the night shift Friday, Saturday, and Sunday nights? Always listen to your show. Not all heroes wear capes. 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
1: Right then. Let's get back to business. Callum Gallagher here, mashing them up until 1 o'clock Saturday morning. It's Friday night.

0: Hello to Adam, Emma, Erin and Linda, who are on the Raz this weekend. Got a big shout out to VJ as well. He's working on the road. Hope you know the guy putting out half the diversion signs. Is there anyone? Apparently they only put them so far. And then you're on your own after that. Hello.
1: Hello.
0: You all right?
1: I'm all right. How are you?
0: I'm good. What can I do for you tonight?
1: Just a wee shout out for my mum.
0: Hi, who's your mum?
1: Kirsty Whitefield.
0: And what's your name?

0: Samantha for this one. Happy birthday shout out to Harrison, who has just turned 13 at midnight. A teenager now. Hope you have the best birthday ever. Callum Gallagher here mixing them up until 1 o'clock Saturday morning. It's how we do Friday night. Got the Prodigy soon. I don't know if you're ready for what's coming. And that 9 to 5 tune, not Dolly Parton. The other one, 9 to 5, 9 to 5. That is fucking in 3 minutes.
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Music Messy. I think that's how you say it anyway. That'd be my best guess. 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Calm Kid, a big shout out to the

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3: 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Like when you buy a harmless little plant for the garden. And then the random British weather supercharges it to grow into a massive jungle. We're going to need a bigger mower. Luckily, Capital One won't beat around the bush. With Quick Check, you'll get a clear yes or no in 60 seconds without affecting your credit score. That's one good thing. Capital One.
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0: They don't make them like that anymore. But DJ Rankin's still kicking about. Hello.
1: I'm listening. Are you listening?
2: 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Go for it. Who's your shout out for?
1: I'm Tony from Stornoway.
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2: Who's in Stornoway?
1: I'm Tony from Stornoway. Myself, Arlene, Andrew and Christopher.
2: Brilliant.
1: And we're having the sesh on the night.
2: Amazing.
1: Yes.
2: Well, have a good one up in Stornoway, all right?
1: Yes, brilliant. So-

0: 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Subsonic in the background. Let's do it now.
1: A pleasure, as always. I'm back on tomorrow night. I'll be here for Saturday night right after the GBX. Keeping the party going into Sunday morning. And don't forget Gary Spence on Sunday night with the anthems as well. You're staying up partying through it's non-stop until 6.
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17: The top stories this hour. Donald Trump claims the US has reached an agreement with Denmark over the future of Greenland. In a post on Truth Social, the American president claimed his country would have permanent control over the North Atlantic island's security. He's previously threatened to take control of it. Princess Diana's brothers insisted he's telling the truth about a conversation with the king in the days after her death. In his book, Earl Spencer claims the then Prince Charles told him Diana would be forgotten soon enough. Buckingham Palace has hit back at those remarks, saying grief can colour memory, but Earl Spencer's told the BBC he must be embarrassed.
18: I can tell you here and now, those are exactly the words he said. I've only ever had 2 calls on the line with Prince Charles at any stage in my life. I was hyper alert to what he was saying, and those are precisely the words he said.
17: Last week's air traffic control chaos was triggered by defective software. It led to more than 2,000 flights being cancelled. There's been a new sighting of a missing teenager. Lilia was last seen by her family in Bolton a week ago, but she was picked up on CCTV eating at a McDonald's in Manchester on Sunday. Motor industry bosses are calling on Andy Burnham for help to switch from making car parts to supplying the defence sector. They warn tens of thousands of manufacturing jobs could be at risk as orders for UK-made cars fall while demand for weapons rises. David Roberts, who's chairman of manufacturing firm Evtech, says factories win wars.
15: We already make immeasurable number of parts for all kinds of structures, flying parts, cars, interiors, exteriors, armoured plating that the defence industry requires. The fact we've been in automotive all our lives shouldn't exclude us from actually becoming key suppliers into the defence industry.
17: And Brentford have beaten Chelsea 3-0 in the West London derby in the Premier League. Victory moves them up to third in the table. From Sky News, I'm Cam Hall.